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0: and spontaneous leg slapping. This is not a drill. RADA is unleashing You Must Be Kidding Me. With a comedy lineup so fierce, it should come with a seatbelt and a nappy. Catch Bongani Dube, Celeste Ntuli, Dave Levinson, David Cowell, Kurt Skornrot, Mark Banks, Alan Committee, and Undumiso Lindy for two nights only, 9th and 10th October at the Teatro at Monte Cassino. It's funny, it's wild, it's for a good cause. What more do you want? A unicorn? Book now at Web Tickets or risk eternal FOMO. Seriously, don't miss this.
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1: Very special young guest on the show this morning. He went viral with his commentating. His name is Keegan Crocombe. He's only 9 years old. He's catching up about the game on Saturday in Australia and so on. Dit is nou nie die resultaat waar ons gesoek het nie. Is ek reg?
2: Ja.
1: Was jy teleurgesteld?
2: Baie. Met die ref wat die foon gehad het om gebel het.
1: Wat gaan?
2: En die telling wat nie reg was nie.
1: Nee.
2: En die tyd was nie reg nie.
1: Wat met die lijnstaande, wat daar fout gegaan?
2: So die Australiërs het ingegooi, ons het nie eers gespring nie, Eben het net daar gestaan en kyk.
1: Ja. What's that about?
3: 100%, we didn't contest any of the lineouts.
1: Wat my weird was, hy is nie enigste persoon wat het gestaan het nie op een stadium. What is his name from the Lions? Kewan Horn.
3: Kewan Horn, ja.
1: Het ook vergeet om te spring na een hoë bal toe, so ek weet nie, hulle het net die list nie, of wat?
2: Dit is sat.
3: Ja, een
1: piekie. Cheers, Keegan. Lekker op jou tot moed.
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1: Wake up. We're talking about crazy, ridiculous, sometimes embarrassing freak accident stories. What you got? 084 850 0942.
2: I have a guillotine in my class that I use to cut papers and stuff. And then one day I had a lapse in concentration.
1: Oh, no.
2: And I nearly amputated a piece of my finger. It was from the front to the side diagonally. It was cut. And from top to bottom, it was halfway through my finger. And yes, needless to say, a few children in my class were quite traumatized.
3: I can imagine. Also, I wonder which finger it was.
1: Yeah, because I had to wave it around. And
3: yeah.
1: Guillotines, those things.
4: I love those things at school.
1: Yes.
4: It's that sound it makes as it cuts through the paper. Like, yes.
1: I think it was a secret sound at one stage. Because we have them around the office.
5: Speaking of super glue, a few years ago, one evening, I mistakenly took nail glue as eye drops, and I dropped nail glue into my eyes.
4: Oh.
5: Everything turned out okay. I went to casualties, but I felt very stupid, and I even made the company's monthly newsletter for Idiot of the Month.
1: Oh, no, shame. Rub it in.
6: My fiancé was once busy in the garden with the garden panga, and he hit himself on the shin. And when I got to him, he was like, "Babe, I need a plaster." And I was looking at the wound on his shin, and I was like, "You don't need a plaster, you need stitches."
4: Mm-hmm.
1: A garden panga.
3: Yeah, it's not going to be plaster.
1: Any story starts with a garden panga. Sasha, who works with Barney in the afternoons.
7: Yeah.

0: She's got the best stories. Thanks, Sesh.
1: When I was a child, my sister was teasing me, and she was being just like really horrible. So I was chasing her through the house, and she ran into her room and she shut the door. And then we were kind of looking at each other through the keyhole. And I was like, do you know what's a good idea? While she's looking at me through the keyhole, I'm going to stick my tongue out at her through the keyhole. And next thing I know, this tongue is not coming out. The keyhole. So I'm standing there, I'm stuck. And my sister's like, okay, now it's time to come out of the room. And she swung the door open and ripped the little bottom piece of my tongue out. Luckily, I was young, it healed quickly.
0: Sasha, it's our only tongue injury story for the morning.
2: Yeah.
3: You win.
2: Really win, tongue, because she speaks for a living.
0: I know. And I was picturing that scene from Dumb and Dumber.
2: Ice one.
0: Sasha, I'm not sure now which story is my favorite, this one or the story about your dad. Remember the story about her dad?
3: Oh, yes, and the song.
0: Oh, just for old time's sake. Sorry, Sasha, just for old time's sake.
1: Listening to Martin this morning now with all the make recommendations for Father's Day, I cannot, because it exists my most embarrassing thing on radio ever. So I was working at my first radio station, and it was Sunday was also our classics day. I was working on Father's Day. I was like, oh, what a perfect opportunity. And I see we're playing one of his absolute favorite songs. It's one of the songs we used to blast in the car. And I'm like, oh, here's my chance. Go into this big speech about how amazing my dad is. He gave me my broad taste in music. And I go, oh, and here's the song. Just for my dad. Forgetting to say that it's his favorite song. At no point did I mention that it was his favorite song. Go into the song, messages start rolling in. Even my program managers sending me laughing faces. Other presenters are sending me. And I'm like, what is going on? What is the issue? I just did this like heartfelt thing to my dad. And then I realized I never said it was his favorite song. All I said was, Dad, this song goes out to you. And it was Heart. All I want to do is make love to you.
0: Yeah, that story is still my favorite.
4: Kalimera, kalimera.
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0: You know that feeling when a song comes along and suddenly you're somewhere else? Well, Gabrielle's Dreams does that to you. And if you're listening right now with the rain running down the windscreen, well, take it easy out there. More feel-good music coming up by Bobby van Jaarsveld. I've got Ella with Cheese in Texas. This is Harry Styles' Watermelon Sugar.
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Say Beyonce, Texas Hold'em, Rancho, your number one feel-good station. Driving through the rain, got your coffee beside you, or still deciding what kind of day this is going to be. Honestly, you don't have to figure it all out yet. Just stay with me. My name is Mac Rabapali, and you're listening to Mornings with Mac on your number one feel-good station, Jacaranda FM. Here's the thing. I want you to feel like you've got someone sitting right there with you. Somebody to make you smile when the traffic gets a little too much. Somebody to find the right song at exactly the right moment. And maybe tell you a story that reminds you why. Station. So, wherever you're going,

0: 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Good morning. 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

0: Just the way you are. 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What's up, Bloody Jonas Blue, Mama. 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Listen to this.
1: Breakfast with Martin Vester. Very special young guest on the show this morning. He went viral with his commentating. His name is Keegan Kroukamp. He's only 9 years old. He's catching up about the game on Saturday in Australia and so on. Dis nie die resultaat wat ons gesoek het nie, is ek reg?
2: Nee.
1: Was jy teleurgesteld?
2: Baie. Met die ref wat die foon gehad het om gebel het. En die telling wat nie reg was nie.
1: Nee.
2: En die tyd was nie reg nie.
1: Praat met die lynstaande, wat het daar foute gaan?
2: So die Australiërs het ingegooi, ons het nie eers gespring nie. Eben het net daar gestaan en kyk.
1: Yeah. What's that about?
3: 100% we didn't contest any of the lineouts.
1: But my weird was, hy is nie enigste persoon wat het gestaan het nie op 'n stadium. What is his name from the Lions? Kuen Horn. Het ook vergeet om te spring na 'n hoë bal toe. So ek weet nie, hulle het net nie gelus nie of wat.
2: Dis sat.
3: Yeah, a biggie.
1: A biggie suck.
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0: It's the Spice Girls' Wannabe. Pretty music by Rain. 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
0: Daar is die boys, daar is die boys. 4 minuut oor 5 op het radio is net hier op Jacker en FM Mornings of Mac. Rappapali, sommet jy tot 6 op een lekker dinsdag ochend. Jy, Mark Morrison op pad vir jou. Je top 3 op X. Parlement hou dringende debat oor Ekurhuleni vroue moord. Sarah Mabotsa van Good is nie meer Raiz Mzansi se burgemeester kandidaat vir die Tshwane Metro nie. And severe thunderstorms, hail and damaging winds to batter parts of the country today. That and more with Gerda as part of your weather reports at 5:30. Wet conditions, 084-85-0942, 084-85-0942. Vir enige probleme, deel gerus. Dankie, Braya. My name is Mike Rappapali, ek is saam met jou tot 6 uur. You know that song? That song that doesn't ask you to have a good day, it just quietly starts making one happen. You don't want to miss it because this is and this will be your feel-good song in the next 10 minutes. Here is Olivia Rodrigo, Drop Dead. How are you doing this morning? You good? It's great to see you awake, by the way. A good morning. Hello, darling.

Lola Young Mercy on your number one feel good station on Jacqueline FM. Just tuned in, how's it? My name is Mac Rapopali. I'm with you till 6. Time to feel good. I promised you a song, right? Yep, it's past the 10 minutes clock and I promised you the song. So Sarah, I can see your WhatsApp down on the WhatsApp line asking me to play you some Peaches by Justin Bieber. Let's see what I can do for you. But it's time for you to follow me into this one, right? So honestly, if you're sitting in traffic right now, making coffee, or just trying to get yourself into a better headspace, I want you to turn this one up, right? I'm going to take you back to 2015, and it became one of Calvin Harris's biggest global hits. It also has that very clever trick of sounding chilled and effortless while the beat is basically telling your body, come on, we are feeling good right now. So wherever you are, give yourself 3 minutes to forget all the nonsense. All the nonsense. It is Calvin Harris. The Disciples, how deep is your love?

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0: Also played a personal favorite, your personal favorite, Benson Boone, Beautiful Things. Not forgetting the Tequila song, Lost Frequencies, Are You With Me? All right, so you did not want to miss out on Breakfast with Martin Bester today. That's all that I'm saying. It's going to be a very interesting one. It's going to be a back-to-back chat. The Facebook page is already filled with comments, and I see you coming through. It's asking for a friend Tuesday, right? So although this one sounds suspiciously like somebody's very own personal family drama, you suspect your son-in-law is cheating on your daughter. Now, the question comes in, or a couple of questions do come in. What do you do? Do you tell your daughter? Do you confront him? Or keep quiet and hope the truth doesn't walk through the front door wearing someone else's perfume? Because honestly, this is where family WhatsApp groups become evidence rooms. Have you ever left a family room or a family group because of that? After 7 this morning, Martin Bester is getting into this one. And trust me, you're going to have a view on this. Do you protect the peace or tell her what you think you know? What you think you know. Don't miss the conversation after 7. It could get very, very interesting.
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2: Very special young guest on the show this morning. He went viral with his commentating. His name is Keegan Crocombe. He's only 9 years old. He's catching up about the game on Saturday in Australia and so on. Dit is nou nie die resultaat waar ons gesoek het nie. Is ek reg?
3: Nee.
2: Was jy teleurgesteld?
3: Baie. Met die ref wat die foon gehad het om gebel het.
2: Wat
3: en die telling wat nie reg was nie.
2: Nee.
3: En die tyd was nie reg nie.
2: Praat met die lynstaande, wat het daar fout gegaan?
3: So die Australiërs het ingegooi, ons het nie eers gespring nie. Eben het net daar gestaan en kyk.
2: Yeah. What's that about?
4: 100% we didn't contest any of the lineouts.
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4: Yeah, a picky.
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0: Dit gaan 'n baie interessante Franse van Kook en vriende show wees. Saans van die Christus web daar. Lewe! And your number one good feel good station. All right, Breakfast with Martin Bester coming up next. It's going to be a rainy day. Be safe out there. Remember, we will keep you updated with all the traffic problems. Alternatively, do let us know 08485-0942. Asking for a friend Tuesday, Breakfast with Martin Bester. It's an interesting one filled with a little bit of drama. So stick around for that. I'll see you tomorrow morning, 4 to 6 a.m. Morning, some Macro for Bali. You have yourself a feel good wet Tuesday.
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4: I have a friend who always has drama in their life and I'm sick of it. 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
5: People know that you like to fix. 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
16: Pretoria vandag op na 18 grade, Johannesburg 16, Mbombela se maximum is net 13.
17: Goeiemôre, ek sê die reken 'n ongeluk op die N3 suid vir die aanrit na die R24 of N12 toe.
18: In your sport, the venue for the MTN 8 final between Pirates and Sundowns has been confirmed, and Manchester City remained defiant after the club being found guilty of a majority of Premier League charges.
16: Ons begin met die weer. Na gister se harde reën en die erge donderstorms deur die nag, die waarskuwing dat daar nog so 'n dag wag.
19: Minor impacts are expected to result in heavy downpours that lead to localized flooding,
3: a possibility of damaging winds as well as a possibility of hail and excessive lightning with these thunderstorms.
16: Die SA Weerdienste voorspeller, Lekhlakhonolo Tobela, sê nog 'n geel vlak 2 waarskuwing is uitgereik vir erge donderstorms vir vandag vir Gauteng, die Mpumalanga se Hoëveld, Suidwes Limpopo, die Noordwes en die noordelike dele van die Vrystaat. 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
16: 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Dis by jackaranda.fm.com, klik op news. En jy kan geluister na die jongste Jackaranda Newswatch bulletins by jackaranda.fm.com, klik op jackpot.
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2: Very special young guest on the show this morning. He went viral with his commentating. His name is Keegan Crocombe. He's only 9 years old. He's catching up about the game on Saturday in Australia and so on. Dis nou nie die resultaat waar ons gesoek het nie. Is ek reg?
21: Nee.
2: Was jy teleurgesteld?
21: Baie. Met die ref wat die foon gehad het om gebel het.
2: Wat gaan?
21: En die telling wat nie reg was nie.
2: Nee.
21: En die tyd was nie reg nie.
2: Praat met die lijnstaande, wat het daar fout gegaan?
21: So die Australiërs het ingegooi, ons het nie eens gespring nie, Eben het net daar gestaan en kyk.
2: Yeah. What's that about?
18: 100%, we didn't contest any of the lineouts.
2: Wat my weird was, hy is nie enigste persoon wat het gestaan het nie op 'n stadium. What is his name from the Lions? Kuen Horn. Het ook vergeet om te spring na 'n hoë bal toe, so ek weet nie, hulle het net nie, hulle het nie lus nie, of wat?
21: Hy is sat.
18: Yeah,
2: a picky. Cheers, Keegan. Lack of your tongue words.
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22: Ah, sy woord van die week so ver, sat.
5: Ja, wie sat?
22: Ja. Ek hoop jy voel sat die dinsdagochtend nie. A lekker nat dinsdagochtend. Much needed rain. Kind of signals the change of seasons, right?
5: Yes, yeah. Yes. My garden is very happy.
22: Just drink it in. Summer is coming. Summer is here. Well, mind you guys, isn't it? It's like October this week.
5: It is October. Yes. On this Thursday.
22: What?
5: Yeah, this Already? Thursday it starts.
22: How did it happen?
5: You know.
22: Rocktober is loading.
5: Isn't it still spring?
16: It's still spring, it's not full summer.
22: Yes, yes. You're right. Technically, yes. Technically.
16: The equinox was only like last week.
22: Yeah. But it's the Oktoberfest.
18: Oh, yeah.
22: So it is summer in my heart. Luister, welkom by die show op Dinsdagoggend. Wat 'n lekker dag vir swem en ook vir R50,000 wen vir die Secret Sound. It's got to go.
5: Mm.
22: What did I say is the deadline?
5: You said today, tomorrow, latest, but today, kind of, yeah.
22: Yeah, tomorrow adjacent.
5: Yes.
22: Today or tomorrow, I would say it's got to go. So if you have any idea what the Secret Sound is and you could do with an extra 50K, drop us a WhatsApp right now. First with Secret, and you send that to 084-850-0942. Wat gaan we in die wereld? We'll find out next. Lekker, let's go.

0: Donna Lewis, I Love Your Words Forever. So, what's been going on? What's been going on with you?
1: Ach, you know, huge.
0: Do you even know how to answer a question like that when people, because South Africans love questions like this.
2: Yeah.
0: So what's been happening? What's been going on with you?
2: But then sometimes you give a nothing answer as well. Ach, yeah, man, you know.
0: Because I never know the depth of your interest.
1: Yes, what are you actually asking me?
0: Like, how far back do I go? How intense does it get?
1: Yes.
0: How honest are you? So when I sit here this time of morning and ask, you know, what's been going on? It really is like, it's like the stuff that popped over the last 24 hours that's quite possibly on your timeline and needs a bit of unpacking or just deserves another mention.
1: Mm-hmm.
0: Like our Celine Dion.
1: Wow, Celine.
0: She's back on the scene. Did you watch the series, the documentary?
1: I didn't, unfortunately. Well, not yet, at least.
0: You must watch it. You must watch it. Sounds very, very good. It makes you feel for her. Someone with such a powerful voice and such a good singer to go through all that, you know, and for that to kind of clip your wings.
2: Yeah.
0: And now when she's back, it's a triumph.
1: Yes, it really is.
0: And she's loved in Paris.
1: Uh-huh.
0: She's most French, but not French, France French.
1: No, she's Canadian French.
2: Canadian.
0: And that's different, right?
1: They're completely different. Yeah. No, not the same at all.
0: Different language.
1: Yeah, basically.
0: Anyway, she kicked off the Paris Fashion Week. Ooh. Paris Fashion Week in style on Monday. She stepped onto the catwalk beneath the Eiffel Tower and she sang I'm Alive to a delighted crowd in a surprise performance.
2: Oh, nice.
0: A little something that delighted even the French. Here's a little spot of that.

0: amazing, man.
1: There's a slightly South African feel to that version of I'm Alive. Like
0: it's the backbeat. Isn't it? It's got a bit of a...
2: Sounds like it should be the Rover Youth of the background.
0: Essential musicians are from South Africa. But it's amazing. I mean, she doesn't hit the highest of the high notes anymore, but she still sounds so good. Yeah. Still way above average singer. And it can have a tone to her voice that I don't mind at all. Mm. Very, very cool. You go, Celine.
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8: Jacaranda Newswatch traffic in 90 seconds.
9: There is queuing traffic this morning in Pretoria on the Mopane Highway inbound towards Eskom Pakleleo Drive. Then the collision on the N3 southbound at the Galudis Interchange is causing delays there. A stationary vehicle on the N1 northbound before Rigel Avenue might cause delays as well. And the stationary vehicle on the N1 southbound at the Proof Plus Interchange might cause delays this morning as well. More traffic with me, Felicity Regan, in about 10 minutes.

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1: Som jag alltid när det heter Remind.
2: Jesse Grill.
1: Jesse Grill's song.
3: All that
0: word. Yes. Hey, Dylan of Jacaranda FM, your number one feel good station on a wet Tuesday morning. Thanks for joining in. What's been happening? The MTV VMAs, do you follow that kind of stuff?
3: Not really anymore. I think I used to, but now not so much.
0: It's like the Emmys, I do. And what's the other one that Ricky Gervais used to do? You know,
4: the Golden Globes.
0: You know. I'm there for the, you know, for those.
3: Yeah.
0: Highlights and drama.
4: Yeah.
0: But it's worth noting that Taylor Swift is now song champion. Guys, she is now the best ever. She is now the most awarded at the MTV VMAs.
3: Yeah, Guinness World Book of Records. There's like no...
0: It's between her and that other lady, Texas.
3: Ella Langley.
0: Oh, winners. she was tied with whom? Let me just warm you up here for a quick one before morning family quiz.
3: Oh, I think I might know this.
0: It was her and another person, and now she's now above her.
4: A songstress. Okay, let me not give it away then.
0: Do you know?
3: I think I might know.
4: Yeah.
3: I think.
0: Okay, 1, 2, 3.
3: Madonna.
4: No.
0: You are going to be right.
4: Yeah, I think it was Mariah.
0: No.
4: I'm sorry to doubt myself. Okay, no.
0: Was it not Beyonce?
3: Oh, it might. Yes, that makes a lot more sense.
4: Okay.
3: Than either of our options.
0: But those are good guesses.
3: Thank you.
0: Okay. And if I had to guess, also Madonna and Mariah. I know, she has now overtaken her. I must say, so her new song that dropped on Friday called Patient Zero, there's actually a very good line in that song.
3: Yeah.
0: Maybe we should pay more attention to her lyrics. Because do you also sometimes wonder, you know, what's all the hype about, about someone? Maybe you're missing it.
3: Yes.
0: Yeah. Maybe you're missing something. And when I read one of her lyrics in that song, she says, "If he's killing you, I got you. I was patient zero." I mean, that's pretty deep.
3: It is pretty deep.
0: That's pretty good.
3: Yeah.
0: Does that sound like a winner?
3: It does. It does. Yeah.
0: And Madonna was also all over that stage. Did you see?
3: Yes, I think maybe this is why I was thinking it was Madonna, because I know that
0: she was there.
3: Yes,
0: and like featuring quite a bit.
3: And when she did the VMAs in 1980, whatever, she also took every award possible on that year. So.
0: Do you remember the drama?
3: Yes, because she was wearing the outfit, wasn't it?
0: No. Was it not at the VMAs where she kissed Britney?
3: Oh, it might have been
4: the VMAs. Yes.
0: And it's kind of weird because at that time it was like a shocker.
3: Yes. Yeah. Yes.
0: I suppose today as well. Do you think it'll be shocking, or would it just be been there, done that, seen this?
4: I think they'd see you as a pretender. They'd see you as a pretender. Yeah. Like, we've seen this before. It's not that dramatic. Yeah. Please.
0: Yeah. It must be hard these days for the younger pop stars to come up with something that's outlandish.
4: Yeah. Shocking.
0: And shocking enough.
4: Yeah.
0: Right?
4: Yeah.
0: Because, you know, you kind of follow people like Madonna.
3: It's all been done.
0: Oh, she didn't give a heck.
4: 2003 VMAs.
0: Are you serious? Is that when the kiss?
4: The kiss happened.
0: Wow!
4: Sure. Here we go, in the place right now, in the place right now. Put your hands up in the air, put your hands up in the air. Everybody put your hands in your pockets. 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Or is it just air? 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

0: Paul and Marie and Rockabye. Listen, be like Taylor Swift. Like, win stuff. Win a lot of stuff. Yes. Like the morning family quiz. And all it takes is...
1: Well, if you want to be straight out winner, you get an 8. So it's a 7 currently. Get an 8 and then you can win all the stuff, including 5,000 rand.
0: I feel like we're stuck on the 7s and 8s and
1: yes,
0: stuff.
1: Yes, we need a 9.
0: Oh, I need to make it a heck of a lot harder. Does it feel... Is it too easy or too hard right now?
1: Choose. I think it might be a little bit too easy.
0: You have the power of changing the course of this. So is the morning family too easy or too hard?
1: Make it harder.
0: Make it harder.
1: Make it harder. Yeah, yeah,
2: yeah.
1: Yeah, make it harder.
2: To get to 9, you must make it easy.
1: Oh, yeah. No, make it harder.
0: Agreement. Shall we make it harder?
1: Make it
0: yes,
1: harder.
0: All vote. Aye.
1: Aye.
2: No.
0: Where are you? No?
3: No.
2: No.
0: Okay. Now you're switching. Oh, now she's switching sides.
2: I'm saying make it easier.
1: No.
0: I'm with Felicity. So we need a decider.
1: Yes.
0: Let me know if the morning family quiz is too easy or too hard. I feel it needs shaking up. Shame the family who entered for this morning. I was sitting there going, what have we done?
3: Why now?
0: 0848500942. Ons altyd lekker van jou te hoor. En as jy wil speel, eerste woord is familie of family to 37942 on SMS.
4: Another yellow level 2 warning for severe thunderstorms with possible heavy rain, strong winds, hail and excessive lightning over Gauteng, the Mpumalanga Highveld, southwest Limpopo, the northwest and northern parts of the Free State. Pretoria up to...

0: Hail and excessive lightning over Gauteng, then Mpumalanga, Highveld, southwest Limpopo, the northwest and northern parts of the Free State. Pretoria up to 16, Mpumalanga 13, eMalahleni your high today, 12 degrees.
1: In Johannesburg on the M1 northbound, traffic is slow towards Empire Road.
0: Police say the weapons seized after yesterday's shootout on the R80 in the west of Tshwane will be sent for ballistic tests to determine whether it could be linked with other crimes. Three suspects were shot dead and one was arrested when police intercepted two vehicles suspected of planning a cash and transit robbery. And European energy ministers are to hold talks in Dublin today as the EU looks to cushion the impact of soaring energy prices ahead of a winter that promises to be difficult for consumers. European gas prices have more than doubled owing to the US-Iran war, just as Europe needs to replenish its reserves with winter beckoning. And with that, we look at our business news. Reserve Bank Governor Lesetša Ganyagu says weak underlying economic growth makes South Africa vulnerable to financial shocks. He addressed the Mestra Forum on Africa and Geopolitics in Joburg yesterday. He said even though government's reform agenda shows gradual progress, the Iran war and rising living costs are proving to be strong headwinds. On Asian markets, stocks mostly fell and oil prices extended gains this morning as hopes for a reopening of the Strait of Hormuz fade. Brent crude rose more than 1% and the lack of any progress in ending the conflict continues to put upward pressure on fuel costs. In company news, fast fashion giant Shein fell 6% in Hong Kong after releasing disappointing earnings. The report was the firm's first since listing at the start of this month. Looking at our financial indicators this morning, a dollar at 16 Rand 41, a euro 18 Rand 61, pound trading at 21 Rand 75 cents, gold down to $4,144.27 per fine ounce, and Brent crude now trading at $106.61 per barrel. I'm Khadija D'Souza, back with more news at 7.
2: Jacaranda Newswatch Sport.
3: Right, it is the rainy season, summer's on the way, which means plenty of cricket to look forward to. And Cricket South Africa's selection panel has named a prelim 18-player squad for the first test against Australia. And that gets underway at Kingsmead in Durban on the 9th of October, which is next Thursday. Dolphins batter Marcus Ackermann is the only uncapped player in the group, rewarded with his first test call-up after a strong run of form for South Africa A. Kagiso Rabada has been included as he continues to recover from a right hamstring injury. Fellow seamers Odile Bartman, Gwena Mapaga and Lungingidi were not considered. They're all still recovering from injury. Also recalls for Gerald Kutsia of the Titans, Andrich Nurkia of the Dolphins and the Cobras, Dane Patterson, all back into the test setup. Temba Bavuma will continue on as captain in the side, which also includes David Beddingham, Corbin Bosch, Tony DeZorzi, Simon Harmer, Marco Janssen, Keshav Maharaj, Aiden Markram, Vian Mulder, Senuran Mutusami, Ryan Rickleton, Tristan Stubbs and Carl Verena. Richie Maunga will have the chance to take ownership of the All Blacks number 10 jersey after Dave Rennie named his squad for two test matches against Australia next month. Maunga returned to New Zealand this year after spending three seasons playing in Japan with an eye for playing for the All Blacks at next year's World Cup in Australia. He was initially left out of the Kiwi squad for the fourth test series against South Africa. That's because of New Zealand rugby's own eligibility rules, but he did play in the final test after receiving a late call-up. The 2026 MTN 8 final between Pirates and Sundowns will be hosted at the Moses Mabhida Stadium in Durban. That announcement was made last night. It's the sixth time in 7 years that it will have been staged at the 2010 FIFA World Cup venue. The odd year out was back in 2025 when Pirates defeated Stellenbosch FC 3-0 at the Mbombela Stadium in Nelspruit. I'm Xolani Njinga, and that's a Jacaranda Sport.

0: Maluka. Sing it back, Jacaran FM, your number one feel good station. Man, can you feel it? Tuesday morning. It's a rainy Tuesday morning for what it's worth. Please take it easy on the roads. But so far,
1: very good. Very good, yeah.
0: Good behavior. Well done. Well done, everybody. Coming up, asking for a friend. Ooh. Een van daai, nee?
1: Ja, nee, ek, gister.
0: Ons gaan in mense se besigheid moet krap. And legitimately sent in via email. I think we'll keep the person anonymous. Yeah. I think it's important, but sent to breakfast at jacarandafm.com. And you know what? We tell you, you could ask the world anything. The world will have an answer.
1: Mm-hmm.
0: I don't know if it's always the answer you're looking for, but there'll be an answer, yeah. Right? So there's that. Also, I get sent a lot of demos and songs from musicians. Every now and then you might, you know, hear one that would end up at the station and gets playlisted, and quite often not, you know. It's very hard to judge music. Yeah. For me, it's nearly impossible.
1: It's subjective.
0: Because if you know, then you would get it right every time.
1: Yeah.
0: No one gets it right every time. It's hard to say. When someone comes to you and says to you, hey, do you think this song has a chance to be played on the radio? Or even worse, hey, do you think this could be a hit?
2: Yeah.
1: Or how do you even go, absolutely, or no, definitely not. You can't, it's not that easy. It's impossible.
0: Every now and then, when you hear a song, you know, you know.
1: Yeah.
0: Do you know, when you hear it, when you know,
2: yeah. But then
0: once in every 1,000.
2: But then the inverse is also true. Have you never gone through an old album and you think, how did I miss this song? This is so good. It should be one of their hits.
0: Truth.
2: And it might be 10 years after the release of whatever album.
0: Truth.
2: Mm. It's so hard to tell.
0: And if you're going back in time in those days, you choose a single.
2: Yeah.
0: If the song is not chosen
2: as a single
0: that gets released,
2: it doesn't become as popular
0: to radio stations. And how often, if you're a fan of a band, have you listened to your point? You listen to an album, you think, but this is a much better song.
2: This is a better song than the hits. Yeah. Happens all the time.
0: I sometimes think to myself, how many great songs have we missed?
1: Yes.
2: Yeah.
1: Most definitely. Yeah.
0: I have many questions when it comes to music. Also, how can a song be such a big, amazing hit in South Africa and then the Americans don't know?
1: Yes.
0: How does that
1: work? In different countries. How are people not picking up on the thing that we're picking up on? Yeah. What are we hearing that
2: Searching
1: they're
2: for
1: not?
2: Searching for Sugar Man.
1: Hello.
2: There's a story.
0: There's a whole documentary on that. Because we do.
1: Yeah.
0: We're a lot more perceptive. Because we pick up on hits from other countries.
2: Yeah.
0: I just don't know if they do the same.
2: No.
0: I'm starting to take offense as I'm speaking.
1: I love that. As the words are coming out of my mouth.
0: No. How are we so perceptive and accepting of other countries' hits?
2: Yeah.
0: When they are not, come other countries, call in. Our number, 084. No, so I want to introduce. It came in naturally, spontaneously. I thought to myself, I'm not going to answer this friend of mine who's is a great musician because I don't know how to answer. I don't. When people ask me, what do you think of this song? Do you think the song should be submitted for radio play? Do you think the song has a chance in a certain genre or in a certain market?
1: Mm.
0: These are tough questions, Felicity.
1: Yeah, they are. And you need to take that responsibility on your own shoulders all the time.
0: What's this, my net? DJs.
1: It means something.
0: You're gekwalificeerd. It's not you. We're sitting grade in radio or anything. I know you can get it now.
1: Yes.
2: Yeah.
0: But we, no. No. Uneducated. Lucky. Lucky breaks. I don't know. Bribes. Activity.

0: get out of my dreams, get into my car. Yeah, so coming up, if you don't mind, I'm going to play you a little demo that a friend sent me for my opinion, and then you must help me form an opinion, and then I'll send it back to him. I hope he doesn't mind. Musicians sleep late. So if we do it early enough, they probably shouldn't even know.
1: No, he wouldn't be up yet. No. Unless it's still up from last night.
0: What was last night? Monday?
1: No, he should be recovering. Should be
0: until about 9:30, I think. So it should be fine. I've come up with a very cute little name for this thing. It could become a thing. I'll tell you more about it. What has become a thing is asking for a friend.
2: Oh, absolutely.
0: And we'll get into that as well. Slightly, you know, how shall I put it? The kind of topic that I think we should only put out after the kids are out of the car, you know, get out of the car. So that's only after 7:30 this morning. And then would you mind taking the 50,000 rand? Because I need to give it away now.
1: Yeah.
0: This is the secret sound, and maybe I'll do a roundup of clues.
2: That'd be nice.
0: Will you help me remember?
2: Yeah, of course.
0: I did put out some clues, and hopefully you've been picking them up. Here's the sound. That is a sound. If you get it right on air this morning, 50,000 bucks. Asher will spiel. I'm going to my WhatsApp, asseblief. Here's the word, the secret. 084-850-0942. That's the word secret. 084-850-0942. Who's in?
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0: Very special young guest on the show this morning. He went viral with his commentating. His name is Keegan Crocombe. He's only 9 years old. He's catching up about the game on Saturday in Australia and so on. Dit is nou nie die resultaat waar ons gesoek het nie. Is ek reg?
7: Nee.
0: Was jy teleurgesteld?
7: Baie. Met die ref wat die foon gehad het om gebel het.
0: Wat gaan?
7: En die telling wat nie reg was nie.
0: Nee.
7: En die tyd was nie reg nie.
0: Praat met die lijnstaande, wat het daar fout gegaan?
7: So die Australiërs het ingegooi, ons het nie eers gespring nie, Eben het net daar gestaan en kyk.
0: Yeah. What's that about?
1: 100%, we didn't contest any of the lineouts.
0: Wat my weird was, hy is nie enigste persoon wat het gestaan het nie op een stadium. What is his name from the Lions? Kewan Horn. Het ook vergeet om te spring na een hoë bal toe, so ek weet nie, hy het net die list nie, of wat?
7: Hy is bietjie sat.
1: Yeah, a
0: picky. Cheers, Keegan. Lack of your Tom Moods.
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8: Johannesburg and Polokwane up to 16 degrees, Pretoria a high of 18.
2: There is a stationary vehicle on the R21 southbound before Olifantsfontein Road and queuing traffic in Sandton on the M1 northbound approaching Greyston Drive.
1: In your sport, Italy beat Turkey and France as win late against Belgium in the Nations League group matches. And Cricket South Africa has named a prelim 18-player squad for the first test against Australia.
8: We start with the weather. Emergency services are on standby in various provinces after yesterday's hard rain and the thunder showers through the night, with the warning of more to come today.
9: Tip to result in heavy downpours that lead to localized flooding, a possibility lightning with these thunderstorms.
8: Weather service forecaster Lekhlohanolo Tabela says another yellow level 2 warning has been issued for today for severe thunderstorms over Gauteng, the Mpumalanga Highveld, southwest Limpopo, the northwest and the northern parts of the Free State. More about the weather at jacarandafm.com. Click on news. On to other news. Police are waiting for the post-mortem results to establish the exact cause of death of the man suspected of killing his young wife. The body of the 23-year-old Boitumelo Moshite was found near a railroad in Tembisa yesterday morning. Police spokesperson Brenda Muridile confirmed that the body of Moshite's estranged husband was found yesterday afternoon in a vehicle in Midrand.
10: It is believed that he may have ingested an unknown substance. No foul play is suspected at this stage.
8: The Madlanga Commission of Inquiry has heard evidence that taxi industry figure Opa Bafana Sandani had access to confidential SA Police Service information. This information allegedly found in Sandani's possession included a report into the murder of a police officer and a letter purportedly from National Police Commissioner General Fani Masimola. Evidence leader advocate Matthew Chaskelson had also raised concerns over Sandani's possession of a detailed police report relating to the murder of Sergeant Marcus Lekalakala.
11: So it seems that someone inside SAPS is feeding to Mr. Sandani an internal report, not just the internal report, but also details of who is in charge of the investigation into this murder.
8: In international news, the Iranian government says it's ready for anything, whether it's US attacks or negotiations. That's Iran's reaction after US President Donald Trump rejected a proposal from Iran that the Strait of Hormuz would be opened within 7 days if the US agrees to Iran's conditions. Iran's Foreign Affairs Minister Abbas Araghchi told NBC last night,
12: "We stand firm in the face of any new aggression, even if it comes to a doomsday war. But at the same time, we stand ready for diplomacy. It is up to President Trump to choose."
8: Meanwhile, the oil price increased again this morning, now up to $106.61 per barrel. And yet is something to feel good about. South African fashion hitting the most well-known fashion runway in the world. Brand Makosa Africa lit up the first day of Paris Women's Fashion Week yesterday with a debut collection packed with vibrant knitwear. Makosa founder Laduma Nkokolo says the collection is celebrating unity between African people with one wool dress featuring knitted tassels emblazoned with the names of the continent's countries. Makosa Africa counts Michelle Obama and Beyonce as some of its fans. More about that story and the other lead stories of the morning at jacarandafm.com. Click on news.
0: Should we be some buying some of those? Do you own any of our local...
2: Do you know what? Unfortunately, I can't afford it because I need to pay, I don't know, things like cars.
0: What?
2: So, yeah, it's when it's expensive. 11,000 rand for a scarf, I tend to go,
0: I'll take both.
1: You need to play the lotto.
2: Yeah.
0: Every color.
2: Yeah, it's not, I don't feel it's
0: for a scarf.
2: A scarf. It might be a big scarf, but it's
8: a big scarf. And it's a long scarf. You can wrap it around your body. I've got a Christmas present gift list.
0: How big is the scarf? How big can a scarf be?
8: 2.5 meters long.
0: It's not a scarf.
8: And 1 meter wide.
0: It's called a blanket. What you're describing. That's not but they've got to match it with the overseas prices.
2: Well, when you are in France, you go, oh, yes, I'm going to buy myself a scarf and a bottle of wine because it is only €3.50.
0: The pastiche. The wine. But here's the thing, when you hear something is locally produced, I think all of us, do you agree, you expect it to be cheaper.
13: I want it to be.
0: You want it to be cheaper. Yeah. It doesn't work like that, unfortunately. It's so weird. So it's a weird world.
1: Yeah.
0: And I know it's about, you know, where we're importing from and it's, you know, mass produced and stuff like that. But I feel for the local, you know, anything.
1: Yeah. I don't think it's for us. This is couture. It's a brand. It's global. It's big names that buy the stuff. It's like walking down the Champs-Élysées into any of those shops and buying a 20,000 rand handbag, which is as small as, you know, a purse. And I think we should be able to export a little bit of luxury. Unfortunately, yes, I'd love to own some of the stuff. I can't afford to. But then again, I look at some of the biggest brands around the world and I can't afford that either.
0: Well, have you seen what I wear lately?
13: Which is not a jersey this morning.
0: Speak for yourself. Did you see the kind of couture that I got?
1: That's my closer top.
13: I love that. Have you seen me?
0: No, but seriously though, I got my own piece of couture.
13: You did. Nice. You did. One of a kind piece, actually, yeah. Made just for you. Right. You did.
0: I forgot to brag about it.
13: Yeah.
0: Sure. That's why people don't know.
1: Yeah. And you leave the price tag on.
0: I'll tell you the story about that. Also, you work in the music industry, I guess. You deal with a lot of music. People love sharing music. I do the same. You know, hey, listen to this demo. Tell me what you think. It's a very, very tough question to answer.
13: Mm.
0: Very, very hard. Especially when there are amazingly talented muso friends. I thought to myself, you know what? Most of the musicians are still asleep. So let me try something. I'm gonna do a little something, something. I'm going to play a piece of his demo on air.
13: Right.
0: And then you tell me what you think.
1: Uh-huh.
0: And then I will use your feedback and just give it.
13: I think that's great.
0: Do you like it? Okay, that's coming up. And I'm calling it, wait for it, I'm calling it Demo Dinsdag.
13: Oh, I like that.
0: Just for today. Let's
13: Demo Dinsdag.
0: Yeah.

0: I always say that I try and, you know, kind of find new things to wear for shows and stuff. You know, I'm already thinking this weekend, two massive festivals on one day. You want to look different maybe from festival to festival. You want to eat out. You'll be eetak.
1: Natuurlijk.
0: It's lekker draf. Prime Fest, Glimlach Fest. And then I was reminded last Friday.
1: Yeah.
0: I was given a jacket by Kosinati Moyo.
2: Yes.
0: They had him on the show, remember?
1: Yes, the gorgeous fashion designer.
0: Yes. And he made me this really cool jacket.
2: Yeah.
1: He did.
0: It may be a bit too cool for me, but I'm going to get my head around it and wear it. Go and have a look. We'll put the video for you. Haven't done it. Gerda's story just reminded me of it. I was going to say thank you very much, Uncle Sinati. That was a beautiful moment. He brought me the jacket and surprised me on stage at our Good Morning Angels golf day with that jacket. He's a brilliant designer and so proud of him.
1: Well, and it is a one of a kind.
0: Yeah.
1: It is very high fashion.
0: Yeah,
1: very much. And it is honestly spectacular work. Once again, local artists, artisans creating incredible work.
0: Absolutely.
2: Yeah.
0: And it was free.
2: Yay! Not 11,000 rand.
0: What a beautiful gift. Yeah, so, I mean, you probably, hopefully know by now that I live two lives. It's the one here on radio, and then I've been in music since a very long time ago. And when you write songs, you kind of think to yourself, which one should I record next? It's always that thing, you know, what's going to be, especially if it's going to be a single that you want to, you know, release and put out to radio, or, you know, upload onto streaming platforms and stuff. Which one do you choose? You sometimes, you're in a lucky position where you're sitting with a couple of options, but you're the worst judge. You're too close to these things.
1: Yeah, I know. True.
0: And the songs that you love, people don't really like, and then the ones that you thought, you know, from the heart, you know, but it's not as nice as the other one. People are like, yeah.
1: Yeah, they rave and they're like, yes, this is the one.
0: It's really tough. And I do that myself. I sent two demos out to the record label about 2 weeks ago.
1: Yeah.
0: I said to them, you know, would you mind giving me some feedback? Got to decide, you know, what, because it's not a cheap process.
2: Yeah.
0: You got to be sure what you want to record next.
1: Yes.
0: So sent them the two demos.
1: And said, you choose.
0: Yeah. And said, give me some feedback.
2: Yeah, let me know.
0: Yeah.
1: Yeah. And?
0: Nothing.
2: And crickets. Oh, my.
0: So.
2: No.
0: It's probably a no.
1: Yeah, I'm thinking it goes.
0: We'll keep searching.
1: Yeah.
0: I've got more.
1: Of course you have.
2: All right. Yeah.
0: Anyway, so this friend of mine is a brilliant musician. You both know him as well. He sends me this song. But now here's the thing. It's out of his genre. In actual fact, he is very much an English musician that also sings in other languages, but not Afrikaans.
2: Okay.
0: Not Afrikaans.
1: Okay. Yeah.
0: So he sends me this track, right? And it's an Afrikaans track. And he says, listen, he doesn't want to go into launch an Afrikaans music career because he's not Afrikaans.
1: Yeah.
0: But he wants to do something fun in Afrikaans.
1: Yo, that's
0: and I was
1: brave.
0: Like,
1: oh, yeah, that's very brave.
0: I was like, yeah. Thank you, Sonny. Tell us what Afrikaans means, sir.
1: Yeah.
0: Is the Afrikaans genre nie maklik nie?
1: Glad nie.
0: And I listened to the track and I thought to myself, I don't know how to respond to this. I don't know what to say to him.
1: And do we take all the things into consideration that he's not an Afrikaans artist, he's actually an English artist?
0: Mm.
1: Do we take all of those things into consideration about the song, or do we just base it on just the song?
0: I don't know. You can hear he's not Afrikaans.
2: Yeah,
0: but it's a catchy song. I put a smile on my face. So I thought, hey, let me play it for you on the show this morning. Okay. You give me feedback on it, and I will pass it along.
2: There are plenty of
1: testers. I got it on Demo Dinsdag.
0: Demo Dinsdag.
1: Like
0: it. It'll probably be the best service to musicians that radio, after Friday Live, that a radio's ever offered you.
2: A key question.
0: Yeah.
2: How honest is the feedback on?
0: You know what? He hasn't gone all the way yet. So hasn't spent money releasing it, hasn't spent money marketing it, hasn't. So now is a good time to be honest.
2: To be really.
0: Now's a good time. It's a very important question because once the song is out, once you've done the marketing,
2: it's out there, you're not tweaking it again,
0: it's too late to be too honest.
2: Exactly.
0: Guys, honestly, once someone has released a single, you know.
2: Yeah.
0: But now is a better time to be very honest.
2: Yeah. And also going forward, Demo Dinsdag, if that becomes a thing, how honest?
0: Good question.
2: Does it have to be?
0: Very honest.
2: Yeah.
0: 084-850-0942. That's our WhatsApp line. And this is the song. Let me play you a piece.

0: Yeah.
1: It is very catchy.
0: It's a vibe. You know, will it work in a mass Afrikaans market? Ek weet nie. Niemand weet ooit nie. Maar is it a vibe? Ek dink so.
2: Yeah.
0: Ek dink so. Wat as jy Afrikaans is, or you know Afrikaans music, you're South African, give him some feedback. That's how it works for demo and stuff.
1: Yeah. Talking about feedback, what are you talking about? As a musician, what is the kind of feedback that you'd be looking for with regards
2: good
1: to
2: question.
1: That?
0: Spend the money, do the final production, do the marketing.
1: Okay.
0: Put it out there, go through all that schlep of uploading it. Press releases.
1: Okay.
0: The publicist.
2: Everything.
1: Okay.
0: The whole thing.
1: Okay, so just a thumbs up, go for it.
0: There we go. Okay. So very important time right now.
1: Okay.
0: Oh, all right. Jesse J, what a service. Sounds like a price tag. Drop me a voice note there.

0: Jessie J, Price Tag on Checker en FM 27 op 'n Dinsdagoggend. Ag, ek sê vir die span, kom ons doen 'n dingetjie, ons noem hom sommer Demo Dinsdag. 'N Lekker diens aan kunstenaars, miskien doen ons dit weer. Because when you're sitting with the demo, that whole decision, you know, do you go full production on it? Do you release it as a single? Do you do all that? You know, you as an artist, jy as 'n skrywer, it's hard for you. No, this song, you know, you don't have a similar objective opinion about it.
1: Absolutely.
0: You just don't.
2: Yeah.
0: So that's why you ask people. You ask around musician and producer circles, so like, yeah, what do you think of this demo?
1: Mm.
0: And then they go, and if they all go, yeah.
2: That's the one.
0: That's the one.
2: Yeah.
0: And you kind of trust them.
1: Yeah.
0: And you go that route. But sometimes being asked that question, it's hard. Oh, I don't know, bro.
1: Yeah.
2: Yeah.
0: Ik weet nie.
2: So it's tough when it's a friend.
0: It's even tougher.
2: Yeah,
0: it's even tougher. So this friend of mine, fantastic musician. I've got so much time for him as a musician, as an artist, as a guy. Sent me the song the other day, and I was like, I know he's not Afrikaans.
1: Yes.
0: He knows he's not Afrikaans.
1: He is aware.
0: He sings in English. He sings in Spanish. I think he sings in a couple of languages. Yeah, Portuguese.
2: A couple of local songs as well.
0: No, he can speak Afrikaans. He lives here.
1: Yeah.
0: He picks up on languages. And then he sent me this song, and I was like, I remember even Johnny Clegg recorded in Afrikaans.
1: Did he really? I don't remember that.
0: I remember being sent the song.
1: Oh.
0: And I was like, you know, it's tough sometimes.
1: Yeah, but that's why I say, do you base it on the fact that this artist isn't actually Afrikaans, or just based on just the sound of the song?
0: You know that Mendoza also released in Kalakata in Afrikaans?
1: No, he didn't.
0: Yeah.
2: Never heard that.
0: So a lot of musicians that are South Africans, but not necessarily Afrikaans,
1: yes.
0: Het al in Afrikaans opgeneem, hopende dat die Afrikaanse mark dit daarvan sal hou en sal sê, ja.
1: Wat in Kalakata in Afrikaans?
0: Jong, ek dink jy die woord in Kalakata gehou.
1: Okay.
2: Yeah, I would assume so.
0: Jy groot hond.
2: Yeah. The big dog.
0: Yeah. but you never know, you know, how viral it will go.
1: Yeah.
0: So it's difficult answering the question. Anyway, so I played the guy's demo this morning. Let's hear what the feedback is.
3: It's a Saudi. Ons bly Pretoria en ons braai by ons huisie. Beautiful. Very, very nice.
4: Morning, Martin and team. Oh, it's very catchy. Yeah, it's very nice. It's very nice. It can do well.
3: Not exactly my vibe, but it's catchy. It could grow on you.
5: I think for us English Okies, we try our best to speak Afrikaans, but our taal is bikkie unrefined. That's our anthem.
6: 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Hy stamp klip hard.
7: 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Love it, Martin. I love it. Speel het baie. Daai ding kan 'n anthem word op loftes.
8: Daai is my favorite Linky.
9: Okay. Is dit your favorite Linky? Well, there's out of the mouth of a 4-year-old.
0: Nice range there.
1: Yes.
0: Thank you very much. What I'm going to do is I'm going to ask Ethan to send all those voice notes to my phone, and I'm going to forward them.
1: I like that, yeah.
0: What a fantastic service.
1: So, it's a go then. Do Ons bly Pretoria.
0: According to the feedback we got this morning, but keep it coming. The show is still an hour and a half long, so let's see what the kind of feedback is from you. And then if he, you know, produces it, does final production and all that on it, you better like it. Don't come back to me and go, oh no. 084-850-0942. Maybe we do this again.
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11: 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I lost everything.
12: And that's okay, man. 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
16: Ly jy aan soebrand en te veel suur in die maag? 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
10: Chakaranda Newswatch traffic in 90 seconds.
1: It looks like there's queuing traffic in Pretoria on Pretoria Street near Kilmerton Road, as well as slow traffic in Pretoria on Van der Hoff Road eastbound towards SK Mpokelia Drive. Then we're dealing with queuing traffic in Sandton on Sandton Drive eastbound towards or entering the central Sandton area. We also have a stationary vehicle on the R21 northbound after Namay Pierce Drive, a collision in Germiston on the N12 westbound. That's before the Edenville exit, causing delays this morning. It really is causing quite massive delays if you can try and avoid it. There's been a collision in Sandton on the M1 northbound before Grayston Drive, which is really slowing down traffic at the moment. We are currently dealing with a, give me one secy, 21-minute delay there. So, yeah, that's going to take a while to clear up as well. And then, of course, that stationary vehicle on the R21 southbound at Salama Makhlanga Drive also causing delays this morning. More traffic with me, Felicity Regan, in about 10 minutes.
10: Martin. Felicity. Breakfast with Martin Bester. Chakaranda FM.

0: That is so dumb. I knew it. All right, so the question for asking for a friend coming up this morning, that is next.
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2: Another yellow level 2 warning for severe thunderstorms with possible heavy rain, strong winds, hail and excessive lightning. That's over Gauteng, the Mpumalanga, Highveld, southwest Limpopo, the northwest and the northern parts of the Free State. Pretoria up to 18 degrees, Joburg, Rustenburg and Polokwane 16, Mbombela 13, Emalahleni 12.
3: In Pretoria on Tsalumamahlangu Drive southbound, you can expect delays towards the N4 highway.
2: The National Assembly will convene this afternoon for a virtual sitting to debate the urgent matter that is the scourge of violence against women in South Africa. The DA asks for the debate over the bodies of the women found in Ekurhuleni since July. The DA also wants Ekurhuleni police leadership to appear before the Gauteng Provincial Legislature. And artificial intelligence company OpenAI has announced that it will not release its newest AI model for internal testing by the ChatGPT maker after it revealed it did not meet safety standards. The news comes while AI giants hosts an annual developer conference in San Francisco today. I'm Khadija D'Souza, more news at 8.
4: Jacaranda Newswatch Sport.
5: Well done, the Orange Army. UJ are the 2026 Varsity Netball Champions after beating defending champs Northwest University Eagles 56-44 in this year's final at the Mafikeng Great Hall. It was the first time in the history of the competition that the Orange Army claimed the title. They controlled the contest from the opening whistle, relentless, dominating all four quarters to deny Northwest University back-to-back titles. It's more than just a trophy for them. UJ have been knocking on the door for years, coming short in finals, and the Eagles came into this final as the reigning champions. So well done, girls. Massive achievement for the Joburg University. Cricket South Africa selection panel has named a prelim 18-player squad for the first test against Australia. That gets underway at Kingsmead in Durban next Thursday. Dolphins batter Marcus Ackerman, the only uncapped player in the group, rewarded with his first test call-up after a pretty strong run of form for South Africa. Kagiso Rabada is also included, despite continuing his recovery from a hamstring injury. Roberto Mancini got his first win as coach following his return as Italy manager as they beat Turkey in the Nations League. They crushed Turkey 4-1 in the rain to drag themselves into contention in Nations League Group A1. Elsewhere, Michael Olise's superb late solo goal ensured France victory over Belgium as Zinedine Zidane's side made it 2-2 in the Nations League. France sit on top of Group A1 and will take on Italy on Friday. Belgium will face Turkey. And Northern Ireland top Group B2 on 4 points from 2 games after a goalless draw with Hungary in Belfast. And the FIFA World Cup gave us some pretty good memories, not only for the results, but also the individuals who stole the spotlight. One of the most spoken about players from that tournament is Cape Verde goalkeeper Vozinha. His exceptional form saw him keep clean sheets against eventual champions Spain and Saudi Arabia, and that helped his country reach the round of 32. And of course, in this age of AI music, he obviously sparked a plethora of celebratory songs.

right. Vozinha mania struck, it seemed, the world of football. His performances earning him a Yashin Trophy nomination for the year's best goalkeeper. He's become a global star. His Instagram following count ballooning from 56,000 to 28

0: million followers. But the 40-year-old says he isn't all that happy. He says he feels powerless to cope with the intense attention that fame has brought his way. And if he were given the choice, he would rather go back to what he was and known as before the tournament, which I think is an interesting thing and speaks to a lot of sports people and even musicians talking about artists.
1: He sat there crying into a big pile of cash.
2: I was going to say.
0: Oh, he's wiping his tears away with Doras. Oh, Vosinha, not happy. Well, then, Jigga, that's it, Jack of Sport.

0: Asha Bedingfield Unwritten. On a Tuesday, we've got something called Asking for a Friend. You can ask the world anything. The world has answers. Not always the answers you're looking for, but it will make you think.
1: Mm-hmm.
0: You know, it might help you. And you can send us your question to breakfast@jacarandafm.com.
2: Asking for a friend. Asking for a friend.
0: This is Asking for a Friend for this week.
3: I suspect my son-in-law is cheating on my daughter. Do I tell her or confront him?
0: Oh, it's that whole thing. Do you get involved, don't you? But it's your own daughter. It's you'll do anything for your children, right?
4: Ja, sien, dis die probleem. Ek bedoel, ek het 3 meisies en as ek vermoed jy is besig om een van hulle te verneek, gaan daar groot moeilikheid wees.
0: But do you get involved?
5: Sure, because once you're involved,
0: then you're involved.
5: That's it.
0: And how?
4: Yeah, that's
0: Judge Felicity.
5: Sure.
4: For my persoonlijk, I tend to have a bit of a temper when it comes around to my children. So more than likely, before I reach out to my daughter, I'm going to go to him and say to him, "Is this something that you would like to possibly tell me or your wife?"
0: Yeah, but what if you were wrong? So now you're making enemies with him.
4: I don't mind making enemies with him. I don't mind. Enemies with him. With my son-in-law, please.
0: This is family. I mean.
5: Yeah,
4: no, but he'll get over it. Deal with it. It's my daughter. Yeah. You'll get over it.
0: Just ruin the family dynamics.
5: Sure.
4: Yeah, I suppose I kind of need to have proof first, but yeah, I'm going to go to him first.
0: You?
5: I'll answer your question with a question. Have you ever gotten involved in any fight, especially within a couple setup, only to realize that they've hugged, made up, kissed, and are happy, and now you're the odd one out? So if it was one of my kids, I'd probably speak to one of their friends and say, listen.
0: Yeah, listen, imagine.
5: Listen, there's a problem here. Just find out. And I would extricate myself.
0: You know what I'm just thinking now while you're saying that is, imagine you go to someone and you say to them, listen, Idio Lebron, he is having a thing.
4: Mm-hmm.
0: And she goes, I know.
5: Exactly. That's so another thing as well.
0: It's one of those relationships.
5: Yeah, or we have an open whatever stupid. It is.
0: So, guys, I want to answer the question this morning through music.
4: Oh, this is new.
0: Yes.
4: Okay.
0: Yes, I thought about this question yesterday, and I was like, how do you honestly express yourself when it comes to an issue like this? Yeah. This is a serious issue. It's quite profound.
5: Yeah.
0: And I thought, well, the only way I know best, and that is through music.
5: Through song.
4: Is this a song, written by Rudy McMurray? Just checking.
5: Yeah.
0: No, it's endorsed, produced.
5: Okay. Is it about Waka Waka in someone?
0: So you're going to have to hang around and I shall express myself through song.
5: Nice.
0: And music when it comes to the question this morning.
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2: Jacaranda Newswatch traffic in 90 seconds.
4: Okay, kom ons kyk na die verkeer. 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Ook in Sandton op Sandton Rylaan Oos hewige verkeer. 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Bly ingelig op Twitter by Jacka_traffic. Yeah, like. Here we go.
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0: Cheers. Goodbye. It's a Tuesday. Asking for a friend, you get to ask the world anything you like. And this is the question for today.
1: I suspect my son-in-law is cheating on my daughter. Do I tell her or confront him?
0: Well,
2: asking for a friend.
0: Well. How do you handle this kind of thing? If you get involved and you get it wrong.
3: Yeah, I know there's going to be.
0: Sure. Also, if you get involved and you get it right, but they didn't want to handle it your way.
4: Mm. Yeah.
0: It's a whole lot, people. What do you say?
5: Wacht tot hulle altyd by mekaar is. As jy doodseker is van jou feite en jy weet hy cheat op haar. En dan wacht tot hulle by mekaar is en dan confront jy om voor haar. Nie een kant of die kant nie. Confront hulle voor mekaar, want dan kan hy nie sommer lieg nie.
0: Well, I don't know so much about that, eh? You said you only want to interfere by just confronting him.
3: Yeah, but that's also very much, it's a me thing. I'm going to go to war for my children, so I'm probably going to go and, go to him first. But that's just a mama bear kind of thing. Mm. I don't want my kids to be hurt. So I'm kind of waiting for him to tell me the truth or give him a deadline so that he can tell me the truth. But so that I can also then be prepared and be ready for my daughter's reaction, whatever that may be.
0: You still want to decide for them, even if they're adults.
3: That's correct. Okay. 104, I will still be deciding for
0: Wonderful.
3: You.
0: Wonderful.
3: I'm your mother.
0: Wonderful.
4: And I say intervene via a friend, via the BFF. Via a friend. Your BFF.
3: He's talking to the daughter's friend.
4: So if it's my daughter, I'll go to her best friend and say, listen, I've got a concern. Maybe speak to your friend.
0: Seriously?
4: 100%.
3: Because so dragging more people into this.
4: No. Because the best friend isn't family. And I think the best friend is allowed to ask those questions.
0: Like a decoy.
4: Yeah.
0: I'll come back to you.
4: Because once you're in there, once your foot gets dirty, it's dirty for life, my friends.
0: And if you get it wrong, you go,
4: Mom, you cost me dad, friend. You cost me my marriage, imagine.
3: I wasn't even there. What are you talking about?
0: All right, so listen. When it comes to these kind of matters, I thought to myself, how am I going to express myself? So I'm going to do it via a song compilation.
3: Oh, yes, can't wait
0: you
3: for
0: are
3: this.
0: Familiar with all I don't believe you. the song compilation, songs that you know and that you love, and they all come with messages. So let's see if you can pick up the theme. Listen properly.

0: Thank you very much. Thank you very much.
1: I don't know about that last choice of song.
2: Yeah. Standing applause, ovation. Yes. Do you get it? Change my mind. Shut up. Don't speak. You got a no in to hold him. You know in a folder.
3: Man to do with you.
2: Case closed.
1: No.
2: That's meant to be rhetoric. Sam Fender now.

0: Good song. Sam Fender and Olivia Dean, Rain Me In.
1: Jack Aran FM. So, yeah, quite a tough one for asking for a friend this morning. It's quite a situation, this one.
2: I suspect my son-in-law is cheating on my daughter. Do I tell her or confront him?
1: I'm going to keep her anonymous. I answered in song. What did you get from my song compilation? What would you say is the message?
3: I think the running theme there was don't say anything. Mind your own business. Don't just walk away. That's what I was getting.
1: So Michelle Westdays and then decided to answer me in song as well.
3: Oh, lovely. Nice. Yeah, what did you choose?
1: And she says, here's a song for you. Snide it off. Dear Jagdpriester. Fair enough. All right, I'm going to get some more of your feedback out in a moment. But first things first, secret sound worth 50,000 rand. I think you've narrowed it down. I think you've got the right answer. I am definitely so ready to give someone 50,000 rand cash. So, if you want to play, and you know what makes this sound, drop me a WhatsApp, please. First word is secret. You send secret to 084 850 0942. You stand by your phone because we're playing just after the 8 o'clock news.
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12: South Africa says goodbye to Nelson Mandela.
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1: Very special young guest on the show this morning. He went viral with his commentating. His name is Keegan Crocombe. He's only 9 years old. He's catching up about the game on Saturday in Australia and so on. Dis nou nie die resultaat waar ons gesoek het nie. Is ek reg?
17: Nee.
1: Was jy teleurgesteld?
17: Baie. Met die ref wat die foon gehad het om gebel het.
1: Wat gaan?
17: En die telling wat nie reg was nie.
1: Nee.
17: En die tyd was nie reg nie.
1: Praat met die lijnstaande, wat daar fout gegaan?
17: So die Australiërs het ingegooi, ons het nie eens gespring nie, Eben het net daar gestaan en kyk.
1: Yeah. What's that about?
18: 100%, we didn't contest any of the lineouts.
1: Wat my weird was, hy is nie enigste persoon wat het gestaan het nie op 'n stadium. What is his name from the Lions? Kewin Horn.
18: Kewin Horn.
1: Het ook vergeet om te spring na 'n hoë bal toe, so ek weet nie, hulle het net nie lus nie, of wat?
17: Dit is sat.
18: Ja,
1: Vicky. Cheers, Keegan. Lekker om jou te ontmoet.
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19: This is Jacaranda News Watch with Gerda de Souza.
20: Johannesburg and Rustenburg today up to 16 degrees. Pretoria, a high of only 18.
3: So the traffic going into Sandton is moving very, very slowly. That's on the M1 northbound towards Greyston Drive.
21: In your sport, FIFA President Gianni Infantino opens the door to substantial increases in funding for the world governing body's 211 members. And Cricket Australia in disarray as its chair, Mike Baird, stands down.
20: The National Assembly will convene this afternoon for a virtual sitting to debate the urgent matter that is the scourge of violence against women in South Africa. The DA asked for the debate in Parliament over the bodies of women found in Ekurhuleni since July. The party's Kachitselo Rasilingwane says they also want senior police and Ekurhuleni Metro Police leadership to appear before the Gauteng Provincial Legislature.
0: President Ramaphosa cannot continue to remain silent without decisive actions. We need increased visible policing in affected communities, stronger cooperation between SAPS and the EMPD department, and properly resourced law enforcement, functioning street lights and safer public spaces.
20: Meanwhile, police are waiting for the post-mortem results to establish the exact cause of death of the man suspected of killing his young wife. The body of the 23-year-old Boitumelo Mashite was found near a railroad in Tembisa yesterday morning. Her estranged husband was later found dead in a vehicle in Midrand. On to other news. Reserve Bank Governor Lesetša Ganyahu has warned that a major cyber attack could spark the next global financial crisis. He delivered a keynote address at the third Mistra Forum on Africa and Geopolitics in Joburg yesterday. Ganyahu stated that the worsening global disorder driven by geopolitics, climate shocks, artificial intelligence risk and high debt raised policy risks and threatens financial stability.
2: Imagine a swarm of super smart and tireless agents hacking into South Africa's national payment system or a big financial firm. This is why experts think the next financial crisis will come from a cyber attack.
20: Ganyahu called for the establishment of robust regulatory and security guardrails to protect the financial system. Meanwhile, US President Donald Trump and House Speaker Mike Johnson will convene leading artificial intelligence executives at the White House today amid calls for Congress for stronger industry oversight. The lunch meeting will reportedly feature the leaders of Meta, Google and OpenAI, to name but a few. The meeting comes at a tense moment for the AI industry, with tech giant OpenAI announcing yesterday that it was scrapping the release of its newest model due to safety concerns amid a series of revelations that its technology had gone rogue. The gathering reflects a widening divide in Washington, with lawmakers increasingly under pressure from voters to curb or slow AI development over fears it could displace workers and upend society. And as we prepare for another day of heavy rain and thunderstorms, let the story do not give you any ideas. In the Thai capital of Bangkok, police have arrested a jet skier for joyriding through a flooded street. The city is battling heavy rain since the weekend, with streets flooded across Bangkok. The rider was charged for being a public nuisance, and police say as part of his punishment, they are going to ask the court to confiscate his jet ski. In New Jersey, where they have also been inundated with heavy rain, a resident couldn't believe her eyes when she saw the fin of a small shark come swimming up her driveway. Turned before her garage doors, and it swam back in the direction of a nearby flooded river.
22: All those childhood fears. Did you ever have that as a child when you swim in a big swimming pool?
3: Yes. Yes.
20: Especially when you cannot see the water where you're putting your foot in, like a dam or something.
18: Ah, but it sounds like a baby shark.
20: Doesn't matter.
22: No. That's it right there. You know, just made the situation worse for her. That's
23: exactly what you did right there.
22: Also wanted to say, I love how all these humans and all these elders are losing their minds over AI. I want to be clear about this. My fear is more for humans ruining
3: humans.
22: Our financial situation.
3: Yes.
22: I love how people from our country even are outspoken about that. Mm. And I'm like, really?
3: It's not the computers doing the stealing.
22: Yeah. No, we are fear for the robots far less. I think you've done a pretty good job even without it. So 50,000 rand, anybody? I'm like, you know, I mean, the debit orders haven't gone off yet.
3: Oh, stop. Don't
22: so we're still good. Still good. Hey, hello, my fellow Rockefellers. My fellow Musks. Here we are. Motsepes? How many? It's still pre the first, but an extra 50,000.
3: Oh, thank you. So even when they do go off, you're still sitting with an extra 50K.
22: Watch me debit order. Fatsua. Here's the thing. That 50,000 must go. It must go today, now. So let's see if we can give it away. 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
22: 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Come here.
9: Boy, I hope my sienna is. I can say stijf in Weberrock, I can operate broad. I mean, if I can say what I call some broad.
22: Jij behoort te wees, Alsie. 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
22: Oh no!
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22: Oor Felicity? Of my?
9: Nee, oor jou! 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Ek sê Felicity met die story hoor.
22: I'm not going to confirm or deny it. It's possible. Is baie jare terug by RC. Yes, like, bestaan die plek nog?
9: Ja, nee, al die plek is nou. 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
9: Ja, dat is ook jou haare kort is.
22: Ja, dat is...
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22: 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Wat is die rechte antwoord?
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22: Alright, so it's the brakes on our tour bus when we went on tour for our 40th birthday tour, the Feel Good tour. Do you remember that tour?
9: Ja, all die skole en ja, ook.
22: Nou, jy sien, as jou antwoord was oor een van die plekke waar die brieke gebruik het om te stop, sou jy reg gewees het. 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Nee. Maar jy is bitter naby. One of the best answers we've had so far. So wel gedaan, Elsie.
9: Goeie, dankie. Ek sal weer probeer.
22: Bye. Yes, like oaks. Klas. Use those brakes. Where did that bus stop? You are there. You're so close. Listen again. This is the secret sound, right? Where do you think it was? What is the right answer we're looking for 50,000 Rand? And don't forget to SMS out to 38798 now to see how much you can save on car insurance, or ask for 500 Rand if you don't.

0: Rosanna, Bruno Mars, and Apata. All right, so 13 past 8. Let's wrap it up for asking for a friend. Good question, good question. Do you get involved? Don't you? Who do you tell? This is the question.
1: I suspect my son-in-law is cheating on my daughter. Do I tell her or confront him?
0: People are divided. What do you do?
2: Absolutely tell her. If I knew someone knew something was happening behind my back and they didn't say something, I would be even more upset.
3: Mm-hmm.
0: But you got to be sure, hey?
3: No, you do absolutely have to be sure. You can't just go out with unfounded allegations.
0: Could just be a colleague or a friend.
3: I stopped saying it like that.
4: Work husband, work wife.
0: Right. Could just be his work wife.
4: Yeah.
0: My secretary.
3: That is holding hands with.
0: Friends, his paddle pop.
4: Maybe a friend, maybe her hand was cold.
3: Why are you not? No, stop it, both of you.
0: That's all.
4: Yeah,
0: that's
4: paddle's got a reputation.
0: Are you serious?
3: Mm-hmm. Does paddle really have a reputation? Oh, now we're causing nonsense, guys.
0: Calm down. It's just his gym partner.
5: So, if it was my mom, we are very close. It's something she would tell me directly. And she would also state if it's a suspicion. Or is it that she has evidence?
6: Wat ek sal doen is asof my foon kry, by die ander simkaart wat jy nie weet is ek nie, en ek sal vir 'n boodskap stuur met 'n welle pas sê, wat sê jou man verneek of jy met hierdie persoon, as ek bewys het, sal ek vir die bewys stuur, en dan sal ek moet met hom daaroor praat daarop, maar niemand gaan nie moeilik bly nie, ek gaan in die vrede wees.
0: Anonymously.
7: If you have facts, you have evidence, you have proof, show her, give her the proof, and then she can also find out more if she needs to, but let it be her choice. Because at the end of the day, worst case scenario, she forgives him and now you are the bad guy.
0: Exactly.
8: Yeah. This is the best blackmail opportunity that you can have as a mother, mother-in-law. Think about it. Let it sink in. You can have anything at any given time until the sucker gives in.
0: You are scaring
3: me.
4: I've got so many questions.
3: Me too.
0: You are scaring me. Anonymous, sure. How are you?
9: Fine and you?
0: Right, thank you. Anonymous out of the Free State.
9: Okay. Yeah, cold, yeah?
0: Die Vrystaat gebeur ook ons goed, nee?
9: Ja, nee, baie goed.
0: Dis nie die Vrystaat vir niks nie.
9: Ja,
0: die staat van vryry.
3: Van vryry in die Vrystaat.
0: That's how it's got its name.
3: Okay.
0: Fun fact.
3: Ek die besef nie.
0: Ja. So, hoe sal jy dit hanteer? What will you do?
9: Get the proof before you say anything. Mm. Just get the proof. I had a complete stranger come up to me and tell me that if he says he's working late, that I must make sure whether it's true or not. And that's how I found out. A complete stranger. We lived at the time in the same complex as her parents. But I didn't know her at all. I'd seen her around, but yeah, didn't know her at all.
0: So she came up to you and said, listen, there's something, something.
9: Yes. Yeah, she came up to me.
0: Did you believe her at first, or were you a little bit...
9: No, I was very skeptical.
0: Yeah, in denial.
9: But it plants a seed.
0: Mm. Plants a seed. And then how did you catch him out?
9: That's a long story.
0: We've got time.
9: No,
0: if you want to tell us the short version.
9: Yeah, I'll tell you the short version. He didn't show up for work, didn't come home, changed for work, and I got the... So I was doing a transport for the kids' school, to take them to school and back, because at that time I didn't have a license either. And he drove me around. And after a couple of calls, I caught him in somebody's flat.
0: Ooh. That's awful. I'm sorry it happened to you. It's terrible. And so basically what you're saying is you are actually grateful that that person actually made the effort to come.
9: I'm very grateful.
0: Yeah.
9: Very grateful.
0: So if you had the opportunity, you would definitely go and you know, get involved and kind of, you know, bring it up.
9: If I had the proof. Obviously, she had the proof. That's why she said something.
3: Yeah.
0: But the problem is sometimes what seems like proof, I mean, sometimes when you look at people, you know, it may look like there's something going on and then there really isn't. And then you also... And then once you've gone down that road, sure. Or do you disagree? Or do you know?
3: I disagree. I think that you do tend to know. And I think that generally a lot of women go FBI, secret spy, CIA very quickly and is can.
0: It? Is it?
3: Yeah.
0: Is so it like an extra sense?
3: There's an extra sense really? And we can find out things very, very quickly. And we have to do it because it is sometimes a safety thing. So it's possible to... You know, to have photos and WhatsApp messages and phone calls and all that kind of stuff and have that kind of actual proof.
0: Mm-hmm. Are you okay now, though? I appreciate you sharing.
9: I'm fine. I'm happy on my own. Got my two kids raised and out of school and, yeah, happy on my own.
0: Okay.
9: Ben
0: and going...
9: He's on his third... he's just divorced his third wife. So, yeah, me and I say more.
0: Uh-huh. Has it caused trust issues for you going forward? Do you think
9: it does.
3: Yeah.
9: You always wonder.
3: Yeah.
0: I know.
9: You always wonder.
0: Yeah.
9: And even if you go for counselling, which we did as well, and saw different people, it's just at the back of your head, there's always the possibility he's lying again.
0: You know what? I want to say, I hope you trust again. I hope you fall in love again and all that. But also, I also know that some people are actually just fine
4: without it.
0: So, you know, I can't be presumptuous.
4: Yeah.
9: No. One doesn't know what the future holds.
0: That is the phrase, dot.
9: Take it easy.
0: You're now free in the phrase, dot. Luister, dank het jy gedeel het. Ek waardeer dit vreeslik baie. Mooi dag vir jou verder hoor.
9: Bye.
0: Love it when you share, and you do every single Tuesday with asking for a friend. Now the question is, what is your question? What do you want to know from the world? Send us your question for asking for a friend. You can stay anonymous to breakfast@jacarandafm.com.
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11: Jacaranda Newswatch traffic in 90 seconds.
3: There is queuing traffic in Bedford View. Guess what? It's on both routes. Yep, the N12, the R24 westbound towards the Galulis interchange. Then, a stationary vehicle on the N1 northbound after Buerta Avenue. Traffic is still a bit slow in Sandton on the N1 northbound towards Greyston Drive. In Braam on the N1 northbound, slow traffic towards Empire Road. Then we're also dealing with queuing traffic still in Pretoria. It's on Pretoria Street near Kilnerton Road. More traffic with me, Felicity Regan, in about 10 minutes.
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0: Top Loader. What a classic. Welcome to your Tuesday morning. The roads are wet, slippery when wet, so please proceed with caution.
1: Yes, please.
0: So far, not so bad.
1: No, people have been doing very, very well. Say, following distance, lights are on, doing the things we must be doing.
0: We're proud of you.
1: Yes.
0: Keep it that way. More wet weather incoming, and also it's going to get colder.
1: Yeah, tomorrow's going to be
0: Listening to Khada, she'll have more for you on that. Also, on a Tuesday, we love kind of zooming in and focusing on businesses, South African businesses. I'll tell you more about that in Future 50, brought to you by FNB Business. We'll focus and put that spotlight on some new business this morning. Môre, gepraat van besigheid. Jo, die 50,000 moet gaan met die secret sound.
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0: In die Thai hoofstad van Bangkok is 4 mense dood tydens baie swaar reën en oorstromings sedert die naweek. Dit stoot die dodetal op tot 23 van mense wat sedert die middel van die maand in buitensporig swaar reën dood is. Bangkok is nou ook as 'n rampgebied verklaar. Ek's Gerda de Souza, meer nuus om 9.
1: Jacaranda Newswatch Sport.
2: Well, it seems that Cricket Australia, despite the team being out and about in South Africa, is in a bit of disarray. Its chair, Mike Baird, yesterday announced he was standing down amid a backlash over the partial privatisation of the Big Bash 2020 competition. Now, one of the domestic cricket bodies, Cricket New South Wales, withdrew support for Baird after Cricket Australia forged ahead with the sale of struggling Melbourne Renegades franchise. He will leave the role after Cricket Australia's annual meeting in late October, and they've named former Test opener David Boone as the interim replacement. Bafana Bafana looking up, the ranking currently at 50th in the world, up from a previous official position of 54th, and it follows Bafana's important 2-1 victory over Guinea at the Orlando Stadium on Saturday. Their highest ever FIFA world ranking is 16th, which they famously achieved back in 1996. That historic peak came after South Africa's memorable maiden AFCON triumph on home soil earlier that year. Manchester City chief executive Ferran Soriano has told a meeting of fellow club chiefs the fight against Premier League could take years to conclude. Soriano declined to answer questions yesterday about the case as he left a private meeting of the executive board of the European Football Clubs body in Copenhagen, so it looks like it's going to continue on for quite some time still. Springbok fly half Andre Pollard, we spoke about him yesterday. He's closed his gap to Percy Montgomery on the list of Springbok Test all-time point scorers. Pollard scored 7 points through 2 conversions and a penalty in the Boks 42-38 defeat to Australia at the Optus Stadium in Perth on Saturday. So he's now got 844 points in the 88 Test matches he's played in the green and gold. That's an average of 9.6 points per match, if you care. And they've come via 8 tries, 132 conversions, 175 penalties, and 5 drop goals, which is quite a lot in test matches. Monty remains the top scorer in Springbok history with 893 points. So that's 893 points for Monty, 844 points for Andre. He's getting closer. Vodacom Bulls, they've had to call up a reinforcement after losing tight-head prop Mornay Smith for Saturday's URC clash with Munster in Limerick. According to reports, 21-year-old John Erasmus has been summoned to Ireland after Smith suffered an ankle injury during the Bulls' 47-13 opening round victory over Zebra in Parma. I'm Golan Jinga, and that's your Jacka Sport.

0: Santa Spira, now material lover.
1: 23 to 9. It's a Tuesday morning. What a fantastic opportunity for local businesses. South African business is getting all the spotlight, all this airtime. 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
5: South Africa's Future 50 backs the business builders quietly creating our future prosperity. Say drone, and most of us picture a flying camera. A farmer can see precision spraying. A security company can see eyes in the sky, and a mine can see a safer way to inspect very difficult ground. This is the world of Africa Drone Kings, and that's what they are building. Vice Piri and Andrew Mokoto founded the business. Nolutando Zita came in later as civil engineer and project manager with a very specific job: turn the ideas into something that Vice drove sales, marketing, and new ideas. Andrew drove the technical work. Nolutando walked into the space between the promise and that delivery. She started mapping who did what, where decisions sat, and where one person was carrying three different jobs. And that meant some really uncomfortable conversations. But the result was clearer roles, better controls, and a business able to stretch beyond Johannesburg into the Western Cape, and now more recently Zimbabwe too, with over 10,000 hours of drone flying. So just to understand what that means, that's flying 24/7 for over a year. Africa Drone Kings is no longer simply selling a flying machine. The customer can buy or hire a drone, learn to use it, finance it, insure it, maintain it, and get technical support wherever they are. Farmers, mines, and security companies are buying the ability, in effect, to put drone technology to work. This is what makes this a Future 50 business for me. They are building skills around a fast-growing technology while turning founder energy into an organization that can scale. I asked Nolutando for one big insight she could share with us.
6: My biggest lesson for other business owners is that vision only becomes real when you build systems behind it. Our mistake was relying too much on people, memory, and instinct while the business was moving fast. Sometimes you must slow down long enough to make role, decisions, and processes clear.
5: That lesson travels well beyond drones. Many businesses grow because a few good people remember what must happen next. And that works until the business adds customers, staff, and new locations. Then memory becomes a risk. If your best person disappeared tomorrow, what would the work still look like?
1: 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That's next.
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You know the roof on fire. 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
4: I'm Nolotandu Zita from Africa Drone Kings. I'm asking Dean Panike and the team at VKB Mechanization for a meeting to explore a practical farming partnership. 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
3: Dean, this isn't a favor, it's for a test. Put the teams together, choose a farming problem, and see where the partnership produces a better result. And if you know Dean, or the right person at VKB, open the door and send them this clip. This week's Future 50 growth tip: build speed into systems. Fast-growing businesses often depend on a few energetic people who know how to make things happen. It feels quick, but it becomes fragile as the business grows. Capture the method, give people clear roles, then let the system carry the speed. You get more consistency, you'll do less firefighting, and you'll have a business that can grow without needing the same heroes everywhere, every day, all the time. This country's ours, so is its future. Let's build it by backing these businesses that are creating our future jobs, growth, and hope for us all.
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2: Jacaranda Newswatch traffic in 90 seconds.
7: Daar is nou soos 'n voertuig op die N1 Noord na die Flying Saucer Wisselaar. Nog is soos 'n voertuig op die N1 Suid by Atterburyweg. 'N Ongeluk op die N1 Noord by Ellendaalweg. Dit veroorsaak verkeer daarby by Kloof Wisselaar. 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Bly ingelig op Twitter by Jacka_traffic.

0: Goddess of Dreams on Jacaranda FM. He's also on the lineup for Prime Fest Saturday in Johannesburg, Seringa Park. What a lineup for that one. Jeremy Loops, Prime Circle, obviously, Jesse Clare, Lee Cole, Good Luck. Hulle is altyd the vibe. Ek is daar saam met my band, wat 'n voorreg. En dan skiet ek daar vanaf deur Glimlagfees toe in Benoni. What a life. What
1: sure,
0: a life.
1: Twee op een dag.
0: What a privilege.
1: Dis ongelooflik.
0: Luckiest band in the world. En dan speel ons Glimlagfees in Benoni, wat massive is. Amazing fees. From side to side.
1: Yeah.
0: The lucky thing about Gauteng is you can actually do that. Yeah. This place is big enough to have more than one festival on one day. It kind of seems like everything is happening on the 3rd of October, this Saturday. But as I said, mense is uitgehonger. Hulle is reg. Kyk hierso. Gaan nou klaar hier ook.
1: Daar sy. En is dit lekker.
0: Which was the deal. Yeah. And en dan is dit weer so lekker. Luister, bye bye. Dankie vir al jou terugvoering en deelname aan Asking for a Friend. As jy 'n vraag het vir volgende week, dinsdag, jy kan enigiets vra. Gally Prinsloo sê, maybe a question for Asking for a Friend or a discussion for the show is, sock, sock, shoe, shoe or sock, shoe, sock, shoe?
1: Or isn't that maybe a let's vote?
0: Could be.
2: I think it might
0: could be.
2: Be
0: a, but also not, because we all agree on that. No. On the count of three. We all... No, guys, come on. There's no... No, please don't
1: there
0: be those
1: no
0: people.
1: Universal.
0: There is a universal. There is a universal
1: there is no
0: answer.
1: Universal.
0: There is a universal answer.
1: No way.
0: Don't sound stupid. There is an obvious universal answer. And we're
2: answer.
0: All going to say it on the count of three.
1: Uh-huh.
0: Okay, so it's either... you put your sock on, the sock on, then the shoe in the shoe, or it's sock with the shoe, sock and
2: shoe.
0: Then the shoe. Okay, so the correct answer that the whole world agrees on the count of three is one, two, three, sock, sock, shoe, shoe.
2: Yay!
1: Yes! Sorry, I just screamed.
0: There you go. Honey, what did I say?
2: Yeah,
0: solved. What did I say? Solved. Thank you very much. Next. We'll be back tomorrow. There is no debate. You
2: These
0: can't
2: are important
0: you can't change though. Our minds. And even if you try, you're going to have to wait until 6 o'clock tomorrow morning. Tomorrow morning on the show, the 50,000 for the secret sound has to go. Done. Deal. Don't want to hear anything else. If you don't want the 50,000 rand, I swear to you, we'll spend it on something tomorrow. Go shopping.
1: Yes.
2: It's a good day to spend.
0: Go shopping. Ek gaan 'n serp koop vir 11,000 rand.
2: Sê.
1: Ons kan al drie 'n serp kry vir 11,000 rand.
0: Serpe vir almal. So if you want to play the secret sound, I would even suggest maybe we put some lekker clues up that we've been giving out. Maybe on social media. Keep your eye there. You never know. Otherwise, you need to drop us a WhatsApp. 084-850-0942. First word, secret. Lekker dinsdag.

I know Richie on Jacaranda FM. Still does amazing work, hey? The guy's taking time off because of his health. Lionel Richie pauses performances to recover after his heart procedure. Still making music here. station Harry Styles, Obat Masik on level 52. Or 42. 21 past 9, good morning.

0: 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Good morning and welcome to 9 to 12 on your number one feel-good station. Sjoe, selfs die weer en die nuus gemaak vandag. As jy op die paaie is, ons wil hê jy moet baie veilig wees. I'll give you an update on your traffic shortly. If you are listening from other parts of the country or you're listening from outside the world on our Jacaranda FM app, Gauteng's weather this morning is presenting itself in the form of dark clouds and rainy weather. You almost want to be at home like most of the little ones that has got school holidays at the moment, but we're going to try and keep you safe here on Jacaranda FM. Also, I'm already lining up what we call our Feel Good Mystery Year. I'm very excited because yesterday we had a whole lot of new players, people connecting on 084-850-0942, our WhatsApp line. So after 10, we're doing it again. We're going to have lots and lots of fun. That coming up for you, I think let's get to our traffic first. After this. Playing you something from Breakfast with Martin Bester. It's a rugby commentator and a very unique one. Your number one feel-good station,
1: Jacaranda. Breakfast with Martin Bester. Very special young guest on the show this morning. He went viral with his commentating. His name is Keegan Crocombe. He's only 9 years old. He's catching up about the game on Saturday in Australia and so on. Dit is nou nie die resultaat waar ons gesoek het nie, is ek reg?
2: Nee.
1: Was jy teleurgesteld?
2: Baie. Met die ref wat die foon gehad het om gebel het.
1: Wat gaan?
2: En die telling wat nie reg was nie.
1: Nee.
2: En die tyd was nie reg nie.
1: Wat met die lijnstaande, wat het daar fout gegaan?
2: So die Australiërs het ingegooi, ons het nie eens gespring nie, Eben het net daar gestaan en kyk.
1: Ja. What's that about?
3: 100%, we didn't contest any of the lineouts.
1: Wat my weird was, hy is nie enigste persoon wat het gestaan het nie op een stadium. What is his name from the Lions? Kewan Horn. Het ook vergeet om te spring na een hoë bal toe, so ek weet nie, hy het net was nie list nie, of wat?
2: Ek is sat.
3: Ja, een
1: pikkie. Cheers, Keegan. Lekker om jou te ontmoet. Breakfast with Martin Bester.
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1: 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Storm weer vandag in plek in Gauteng. Die N1 ook stadig. Let's quickly start with this one. I saw that a few moments ago. Sure, my map just updated. The N1 southbound, it's roadworks that's keeping us slow. That's before Olifantsfontein Road. The N1 northbound, there's a stationary vehicle on the N1 north. It's before the Buccleuch interchange. The N1 northbound, a stationary vehicle, that's at Rigel Avenue. Southbound on the N1, roadworks, that's near Brakfontein. Eastbound, unfortunately, there's been a collision at the Brakfontein interchange. The N14, it's labeled, so Centurion. And then heading to the Crown, delays, it was the same yesterday on the same road. The M2 westbound affected, it's towards Main Reef Road. Dan, meer padwerke, dis op die N1 Noord, so proefplaas skakel, we say the proefplaas interchange. That's what I have for now. The roads were busy, slow at times, lots of rain, thunder. Please be safe. Any updates, let us know on 084 850 0942.

0: bring in these. It looks like a soft toy, but it's made from a type of latex or rubbery substance. In some cases, it could feel like a balloon that's filled with anything that's textured. So anything from beads to perhaps sand. And now the latest craze, which is a rubbery substance. So there's a forum. I like a kaas of a botter of a beerkie. Maar binnenin het hulle petroleum. En dan gaan die klein span rond of selfs ek en jy, who knows. And you squish it around, and this now gives you the sensation of, oh, this is a good squishy, or this is a taba squishy, het ek nou onlangs gehoor, of this is a... So, in our school, these things were banned. But I didn't think anything of it until I saw online that there's some dangers around these things. And now I want to know from you, do you allow them in your house, squishies, or don't you? 084 850-0942. I didn't think anything of it until I heard that, unbeknownst to us, which is very dangerous, some of the young ones, they put it in their mouths, or they apply heat. Now, I'm not going to tell you what they did because I don't want to give anyone ideas, but it involves the kitchen. So, you can't do that. The same way, like you can't put a boiled egg in the microwave. All right. So, 084-850-0942. Is this a thing? Perhaps you're an adult and you're at work and you enjoy a stress relief from these squishies. They call it a squishy. You see, let me know.
1: Turn it up. Let's go.
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1: Thank you for listening to your number one feel-good station, Elandra en Tissany Larkins. Ek is mal oor hierdie liedjie. Ek onthou dit het uitgekom het. Hierdie show is nog die Work Zone op Jacaranda FM. And he came to visit us and we had a long chat about this. He's other music, exceptional artist. Elandra op Jacaranda FM. En toe hy in die lirieke sê, sit dit in jou sak. Toe dink ek aan a squishy in jou sak.
2: Hi Lana, ja, dis die helse ding hoor. 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
1: Ja, I don't know, hey, thank you so much for your message. Talking about squishies this morning. Hey everyone, and especially the ones that are on school holiday. Yes, we're talking about you, because there's this big craze, almal wil 'n squishy hê, en ek het besef dat in van ons skole is dit verban, soos anoniem om nou net gesê het, baie keer word hy gebruik soos 'n mens om nie moet gebruik nie. 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Maar toe hierdie squishy nou ding nou begin, toe dink ek, but is it a sensory toy or what is it really about? It's this rubbery substance and then it's filled with all kinds of things. They call it Orbeez, or in some cases it's filled with petroleum. And in some cases it's filled with really toxic substances. So no eating, licking or even applying heat. Danny says the following, Elana, my kid got one for a birthday present. It lasted less than a week until it popped. Luckily there were Orbeez inside. Was banned from the house, so is slime. Danny, don't get me started on slime. Do you know that I have my little ones wear aprons around the house when you eat, when you paint and when you play? And then the rest of the time I say, Mama has a washing machine, because if it can't be washed with a washing machine, I'm not doing it, okay? I'm not allowing it in my house. 084-850-0942. It's a conversation about squishies.
3: Hi, Elana. Morning. Yeah, squishies. Man, I hate those things. My grandchildren love them, particularly the two girls. But they squeeze them and they try and cut them and they just feel horrible. So, no thanks. They should actually ban them, in my opinion.
1: I think they have, Gordon. Keep sending your messages. 10:15, 084-850-0942.
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0: My goodness, rain on you, huh? Even in the weather, rain on me, Blackbird. Thanks for all your messages this morning. Waardevol. Die klein span, sjo, ons geniet julle, huh? We glad it's school holidays. We get you happy. Anna-Marie sê, Ilana, dis soos lekkers vandag. Jy weet nie waarom te kyk hier. Daar is soveel soorte. She talks about the fact that we have so much choice. But a lovely voice note that came through earlier that talks about, even if you have the choice, the education that goes with it. 3 minutes to 10 o'clock, Jacaranda FM. If you just joined us, hi. 3 minutes to 10 o'clock, we've got news coming your way with Chanel and the team. And after 10, our Feel Good Mystery Year.
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13: Johannesburg 16, Pretoria 18, Rustenburg 20 degrees. Suspended Deputy National Police Commissioner Lieutenant General Shadrach Sabir is expected to appear in the Randburg Magistrates Court for a bail application today. The 59-year-old was arrested last week. He faces charges including rape, human trafficking and sexual grooming. Cliff Shiko reports.
14: Police top cop Shadrach Sibiya is accused of sexually grooming a 16-year-old girl between July and August this year and allegedly raping an 18-year-old at a hotel in Sandton. The state is opposing bail, citing concerns that Sibiya could interfere with witnesses or evade arrest if released. Sibiya remains in custody at the Hoshimampuri Correctional Center in Pretoria. Cliff Shiko, Jacaranda News Watch at the Randburg Magistrates Court.
13: Mpumalanga taxi boss Joe Sibanyoni is expected back at the Madlunga Commission today. He's due to face another round of questions about his alleged dealings with criminal syndicates. Anasasi Mahobu has more.
15: Sibanyoni is expected to face questions about his relationship with taxi industry figure Obaba Fana Sindane and WhatsApp messages recovered from Sindane's phone. Advocate Matthew Chaskelson said the exchange appeared to show some police officers providing escort services and coordinating movements for Sindane. The commission is expected to explore extortion allegations involving the two men in connection with the Moloto Road project. Anastasia Mukhobu for Jacaranda News Watch in Pretoria.
13: The DA has secured a debate in Parliament today over the ongoing violent crime crisis in Ekurhuleni. This follows the discovery of a 12th woman's body in the area over the past few months. Here's the DA's Katuselo Ralasingwane.
16: President Ramaphosa cannot continue to remain silent without decisive actions. We need increased visible policing in affected communities, stronger cooperation between SAPS and the EMPD department, and properly resourced law enforcement, functioning street lights and safer public spaces. This investigation must also urgently identify those responsible and ensure that they are getting arrested.
13: Reserve Bank Governor Lesetso Ganyaho says the bank foresees inflation to drop back to 3% by the end of next year, signalling the possibility of rate cuts. He addressed the MISTA Forum on African Geopolitics in Johannesburg. However, Ganyaho also cautioned against the impact of the Iran war and rising living costs.
17: We expect inflation to slow significantly next year, and we have increased our policy rate to make sure we get back to 3%.
13: Now, at the same time, Australia's central bank raised the key interest rate to a 15-year high to curb inflation. The government there has blamed this on the prolonged war in the Middle East. The death toll from a military airstrike in West Myanmar has risen to 50. Those killed were market vendors, shoppers, and cargo loaders. And Singapore police have charged a man with posting a fake AI-generated picture of a crocodile at the city state's largest reservoir that sparked public concern and an intensive search. The man was charged with communicating a false message and obstructing the course of justice. That's, of course, your latest news update. More at 11.
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0: Welcome to a Feel Good Mystery Year. So, for those of you who are listening to Jacaranda FM at this time for the first time, we press pause on what we normally play here at Jacaranda FM, which is pretty fine and good. And then I play you six songs today. There's seven songs. Oh, lucky us. Ek gee vir jou leidrade en jy raai op 0848500942 watter jaar hierdie liedjies van uit afkom. So, wat ook lekker is, Aina. Just bump my hand. What's also great is you need to give me an idea of what you were up to that particular year. I'm first going to give you the facts before I even let you know what I was up to. 10:04, if you need to be anyway. Okay, here it comes. So, for our Feel Good Mystery Year, one of the songs which I'm not going to play was Crazy Frog's Axel F. Remember that? I'm not going to sing it because then Chanel's looking at me like she's looking. I'm not going to do it. Then Gorillaz in Feel Good Inc. I remember I was a DJ at the time and that was one of the songs that I played on the dance floor. It was new and unique. Movies like Mr. and Mrs. Smith, Batman Begins and King Kong were on our cinema screens. In Dan in South Africa, Thabo Mbeki was president. Also, the rand was around 6-7 rand to the US dollar. Petrol was about 5-6 rand a litre. YouTube launched during that year, and that's what I'm going to give you so far, because otherwise I'm going to give you the year, which I almost did. Here comes the first song. We danced along to this. An introduction to this year. It's the Black Eyed Peas and it even got stuck in the Feel Good Mystery Year. It's called My Humps. Yeah. Jacaranda FM. Going back in time. You need to guess it. Send me a WhatsApp.

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1: 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Share your guess now on 084 850 0942.

You're going to have such a good day. Daniel Powter, Bad Day, is called Jacaranda FM. Why are we playing music like this? Well, we're going back in time in a feel-good mystery year, and you need to guess it. I must say there's an overlap, and some of you are mentioning 2005, 2006. Keep sending those messages. I'll read them shortly on 084-850-0942. Iemand vra vir nog leidrade. Okay, I can do that for you for sure with our feel-good mystery year. Here come some of the facts. So, The Chronicles of Narnia. Kom Chanel, jy moet dink. What else? Grey's Anatomy debuted. Remember that? So I was a Grey's Anatomy fan at the time. If you were watching TV, I'm trying to think. Lost was one of the biggest shows on television, and Desperate Housewives was huge. So guess our feel good mystery year with this as well. One of the other songs that made it to either the dance floor or here to Jacaranda FM is the same people that had Boots with a Fur. It's Don't Ya. I'm moving my shoulders. Best dance

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You know things are getting real when you're starting to list the facts of the feel-good mystery year. So one of your favorites coming up, Kelly Clarkson, Behind These Hazel Eyes. This, Mariah Carey, and We Belong Together. Most of your guesses pointing to 2005, 2006. So coming up for you, Kelly Clarkson. She was the first winner of American Idol, but this is not the track that I'm playing for you. In fact, her debut single, A Moment Like This, it went to number one in the US. Her second album, Breakaway, it was released in 2004 and became a massive success. And then after that, she won two Grammy Awards for Breakaway. The year for our Feel Good Mystery Year is the year that she won the Grammys in. So, guess the Feel Good Mystery Year if I play you this hit. It's Kelly Clarkson on Jacaranda FM, Behind These Hazel Eyes.

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Why are we excited? Because it's our feel-good mystery year on Jacaranda FM. Baie dankie aan almal wat vir die heel eerste keer speel. Oh, I can't wait to read all of your messages. 084-850-0942. If you want to send us a message and take a guess. I'm first going to tell you what I played. So earlier you had the privilege of listening to Black Eyed Peas, My Humps, Daniel Powter and A Bad Day. The Pussycat Dolls with Don't Ya and Mariah Carey met We Belong Together. Kelly Clarkson and I talked about her award-winning year, right? So you had to guess it. It was Behind These Hazel Eyes. And you sang the following. Ilana, jylle speel al my hits van my matriek vakantie. En nou op 40 is hierdie liekie stok oud, maar amazing wanneer jylle dit speel terwyl ek huis skoon maak. Hierdie een is van Emmy. Morning Ilana, ek is terug van verlof en ek kan weer saam speel met ons Feel Good Mr. Year. Ek dink dis 2005. Hierdie een is van Claudia Morrison. Walter, hey, sanbonani, doe my lang. Hi Ilana, Behind These Hazel Eyes, it must be 2005. A lot of guesses coming through. Lindy, shout out to Marco Fuljoen, who also entered. Ruel says, Ilana, it must be 2006. And I mentioned that there's a crossover. So I think I really stumped you. I'm pretty sure he says, it's the year that I joined Facebook. Here's another one that says, hi Lana, my name is Sean. The Feel Good Mystery Year is 2005. Tato, thanks for your message. Lebo, thanks for yours. Lebo says, Grey's Anatomy was one of my favorite comfort watches. I know, right? Me too. Dis plus 2005. More Ilana, 2005, lekker tye gewees, sê Millie Meyer. Peter, I see you. Marco, thanks for your message. So, the Feel Good Mystery Year is indeed 2005. You guessed it. I want to play one more because it feels so good. It really does. I feel good, Mr. Year, on Jacaranda FM, playing you one more. Morgan Wallen teaming up with I Had Some Help. It's Jacaranda FM.

0: A Feel Good Mystery on Jacaranda FM. You're listening to Post Malone and I Had Some Help. Keep sending your messages. I love reading them throughout the show. And the school for kansie so almal is online. Is my rarig wonderlik dat julle Jacaranda FM luister en sommer saam gespeel het. Een van die dames sê sy is van verlof af, so nou kan sy weer saam speel. So we do this every day after 10 and we just have fun with you. Baie dankie vir al julle boodskappe. So coming up, I'm going to give you a traffic report. There's not. Your number one feel good station.
1: Jacaranda. Breakfast with Martin Bester. 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Guys, come on. There's no... Please don't
2: there
1: do this,
2: no
1: people.
2: There is no universal.
1: There is a universal
2: There's
1: answer.
2: No universal.
1: There is a universal answer.
2: No way.
1: Don't sound stupid. There is an obvious universal answer. And we're all going to say it on the count of three.
2: Uh-huh.
1: Okay, so it's either with the sock on, then the shoe, or it's sock with the shoe, sock, and then the shoe. Okay, so the correct answer that the whole world agrees on the count of three is
3: one, two, three, sock, sock, shoe, shoe.
2: Oh.
3: Yay!
2: Sorry, I just screamed.
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1: Jacaranda Newswatch traffic in 90 seconds.
2: Good morning, everyone. Rain coming down in Gauteng. We're asking you to please be safe in the traffic. It is 20 minutes to 11 o'clock. If I look at the N1 northbound, there's a stationary vehicle northbound. It's at John Forster Drive, so take care. Also, the N12 westbound roadworks, that's slowing you down before Clip River Drive. The N4 eastbound, a stationary vehicle on the N4 eastbound after Rousseau Street. And then the N1 southbound, there's a stationary vehicle on the N1 south at Proof Plaza interchange. Any other traffic updates? If you're a passenger, you're welcome to send me a WhatsApp to 084 850 0942.

0: 9 to 12, Jacaranda FM. Here comes the Hot Stepper. Also, here comes details on The Secret Sound. 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

0: 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Yippie! Besonderhede op pad oor hoe jy 'n geskenkbewys kan wen. 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
1: Do we put too much pressure on ourselves to be perfect?
2: Sadly, yes. I see it so often, and I think it's a, and I can't remember who said it. I think it was Anne Lamott, but it's, and don't quote me on who said it, but basically that perfectionism is the highest form of self-abuse because it's a standard we cannot reach. And I remember working with a client once, and she was, you know, saying it's got to be perfect. And I said, well, if you got this perfect, how would you know? What would it look like? And she couldn't answer me, which was interesting. So I think, yeah, I do. I think we have unrealistic expectations of ourselves. I think we put ourselves against standards that are, it's not to say they're not achievable, but it's this pressure all the time. And I think linked to that is because we're holding ourselves to these standards, the focus is always about what can I improve versus seeing where's my progress? What have I done well?
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0: This is Jacaranda News Watch with Chanel September. Pretoria 18, Johannesburg 16, Mbombela 13 grade.
9: Die beweerde misdaadbaas, Vusi Musikant Matlala, is formeel weer by sy medebeskuldigdes in die Pretoria Streekhof gevoeg in die Medicare 24 bedrog en korrupsiesaak wat miljoene rande beloop. 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Mangalisa Kumalo berig.
10: The state has told the court that the entire Medicare 24 case is being reviewed on instructions of the National Director of Public Prosecutions. The matter has been postponed to the 17th of November to allow a case assessment team to complete its review. The team is due to resume its assessment on the 8th of October. The case centers on allegations linked to a controversial 228 million rand SAPS Tshwane District Health Services tender. Mangaliso Khumalo for Jacaranda Newswatch.
9: Die Suid-Afrikaanse Raad van Kerke sê die onlangse massa-skietvoorvalle in die land is 'n nasionale krisis. 18 mense is die naweek by 'n taverne in Wodele, Gauteng doodgeskiet en 10 mense is in Luandle, Kaapstad dood. Verlede week in KwaZulu-Natal is 11 mense doodgeskiet. Die Raad se hoofsekretaris Zwandile Molo.
11: When people decide that murder is the answer to whatever we are not happy about, and it is normalized with impunity, we are witnessing a debasement of our moral fiber and the brutalization of our common humanity. It is not only a matter of law and order, it is a total erosion of our moral fiber as a nation. Justice must be done, and those responsible must be found and prosecuted.
9: Die polisie het intussen verlede week meer as 14.000 verdagtes in hegtenis geneem vir ernstige en ander misdade. Dit was tydens landwye verskerpte Chanelle-operasies, polisiewoordvoerder Amanda van Wyk.
12: Furthermore, 195 suspects were arrested for rape, marking critical breakthroughs in the ongoing fight against gender-based violence and femicide. 2,858 arrested for possession of drugs, 2,047 for contravening the Immigration Act, 1,240 for assault with intent to cause grievous bodily harm.
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9: Marlene Fischer se volledige onderhoud met Sandra Prinsloo is op jackaranfm.com. Klik op Jackpot en soek News Interviews. Dit in die jongste nuus, meer om 12:00.
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Friends of Jacaranda FM, 19 minutes past 11 o'clock. I've got such good news. We have a safari outdoor giveaway. I want everyone to win. You and you and you. Dit was gister wat ek gesê het. Ek kry soveel FOMO. I feel so left out when I see everyone with their caravans and going on a holiday. And now today, we have this opportunity. So, I need to tell you all about it. Running with wolves and ek kry al klaar inskrywing. Hi, julle. Technologie is wonderlik. I can already see your messages coming through and I haven't even told you yet what you need to do. First of all, welcome and good morning. If you just joined us on Jacaranda FM, your number one feel-good station. Then, Safari Outdoor, they're giving us an opportunity to win. So, this is what it sounds like. All right, so, we've all forgotten something important on an outdoor adventure. What's the funniest thing you've ever packed or completely forgot about? Oh, do I have stories? Anyway, you need to WhatsApp Safari to 084-850-0942 and tell us about your outdoor fail for your chance to win a 5,000 Rand Safari outdoor voucher. Yo. So what did you forget? Or what kind of ridiculous thing did you pack? I told you about the fact that we're going to go camping. And we packed the you gave me advice, right, here on Jacaranda FM as to what to pack because it was one of our first camping trips. And we packed the tent, maar die tentpale lê in Centurion. So that's how we ended up there. It took us to drive back from Brits all the way back to Centurion just to go fetch it. En toe my man terugkom, toe sê, wat doe meer aan die rubberhammer, toe is dit ookie. Anyway, we borrowed one eventually, it was dreadful. So, I'm still not laughing. So, tell me something that you can laugh about, okay, for your chance to win 5,000 Rand in Safari Outdoor vouchers. Thanks to Safari Outdoor and to Jacaranda FM for this wonderful prize. What have you forgotten? Something important on your outdoor adventure? Something that you either didn't remember or something ridiculous that you've packed? What happened when you realized? Let us know. 084 850 0942.

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If you want to win with Safari Outdoor, jy staan 'n kans om 'n R5000 Safari Outdoor geskenkbewys te wen. 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And what happened when you realized, ek het nou net, en dit het ook al met ons gebeur anoniem. Elana, I have a tent with separate loose roof covers. The tent roof itself has large openings and good ventilation. I forgot to pack the roof cover. Guess what? It started raining. Can I tell you something? So here's another crazy story that happened to us. Online, we bought what looked like a tent. And 2 days before we needed to go on our holiday, we opened the box, which was quite a substantial big box. And in it was a tent panel. So, needless to say, we had to borrow a tent in order to do our thing. So, thanks for the messages. You can send me something similar, Safari, to 084-850-0942. I just had one here that says, Ilana, I once packed for my mom's honeymoon. I packed everything, but I forgot the lighter and we weren't able to braai or make coffee. I tried. So clearly there was either gas. Here's another one. I forgot to pack a toothbrush and a laptop charger. Can I say something? I'm glad you forgot the laptop charger because then you don't have to work on holiday. Huh? Keep sending Safari to 084-850-0942. A big thanks to Safari Outdoor and Jacaranda FM. Een van my gisselinge op pad, Rick Ashley, Together Forever.

0: such a favourite. 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
0: 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We've had an exciting morning, conclusions, motivations. Ons hou jou veilig in die verkeer met ons wonderlike reën en weer. So wees asseblief versigtig op ons paaie. En dan vroeër vandag het ons gesels oor squishies. It's a brand new craze. You can follow me on social media together with @JacarandaFM and see the conversation. Regtig waardevol waar ons ouers gesê het, weet wat, met enige iets kom daar opvoeding en education, you know, it's so important. So play, but play safely. So thanks for your messages this morning. But I'm having a really good laugh in studio. Ek het nou vroeger genoem, jy kan nou wen met Safari Outdoor. Dis ons weggeef vir vandag en ons competitie. Up for grabs, dis a degelike prijs. It's a 5,000 rand Safari Outdoor voucher. Ek lach soveel stemnotas. Dit is, you know what, they should let everyone win. Ja, there's one here. Elana, ons het gaan visvang in die koudste winter ooit. 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Do you know how many people on our WhatsApp line this morning is talking about forgetting their camping, die matras? Inflatable mattresses that had holes in them, slaapsakke, komberse, dit lyk asof ons allemaal koud geslaap het. So, baie dankie vir julle boodskap, as jy nou net by ons ingeskakel het. You stand a chance of winning with Safari Outdoor. The key word, Safari, and your story. Tell us about your outdoor fail. What did you forget? What ridiculous thing did you pack? Wat het gebeur? Doe jy dit besef? Jo, die stories is lekker. So, I'm finding a winner.

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2: Sock, sock, shoe, shoe, or sock, shoe, sock, shoe? 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
2: There is a universal
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3: No way. Don't
2: sound stupid. 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
2: Okay, so it's either with the sock on, then the shoe and the shoe, or it's sock with the shoe, sock and
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0: This doesn't bring change. 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
8: Saturday, 3 October, Prime Fest is back. Round 3, let's go. Seringa Park, Mother's Drift, amplified by Jacaranda FM. Some of South Africa's biggest artists take the stage. Prime Circle. Jeremy Loops. Good luck. Jesse Clegg. Lee Cole. Zon Sonicus. Canva. The Usual Suspects. And myself, Martin Bester, and the band.

0: This is too much fun, but we need to find a winner. Dit gaan amper kwart voor wees. Dit is nou 17 minute voor 12. 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A big thanks to Safari Outdoor, our giveaway on 9 to 12 on Jacaranda FM. Baie dankie ook vir al julle boodskappe wat deurkom. What did you forget? What ridiculous thing did you pack? What happened when you realized it's our competition for today on Jacaranda FM?
1: Ilana is Janie Zal. Ons het 1 jaar gaan kamp en klaar tent opgeslaan. 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
0: 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Oh, my goodness. 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
1: Ja, wel, ons moes maar gerei en pomp en koord gaan koop, maar ek kan nie anders dan nie.
0: Well, luister, ons gaan vir jou wenner maak op Jacaranda FM. Amal se stories is wonderlik. In die trekking is jou naam getrek, so Safari Outdoor and Giveaway on 9 to 12 today met jou story op 084-850-0942. Gee ons vir jou die Safari Outdoor geskenkbewys ter waarde van R5,000. Yay!
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0: 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A big thanks to Safari Outdoor and Jacaranda FM.
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0: 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Tana, Love Go, Jacaranda FM, 4 minutes to 12 o'clock. You're going to have loads of fun with Alex J and Barney. Luister, wees asseblief versigtig op ons paaie. Paaie is nat en ek is seker die res van die span gaan meer vertel. Nie net oor ons verkeer nie, maar ook met 'n wonderlike show en ook ons nuus wat 12 uur na jou toe kom. It's 4 minutes to 12 o'clock and this is still Jacaranda FM.
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10: Ooh, okay. Coming up for midday. Thanks, Alana. Back with you tomorrow at the news at midday now. 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Love always knows. And Stearns knows that the moment is worth celebrating. Yeah, no two hearts understand love in the same way. Some love begins easily. 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
0: Pretoria vandag 18, Johannesburg 16, Sydney 14 grade.
10: We've already got the still star number stationary vehicle M1 South at the ramp from Rigel Avenue, stationary vehicle on the M1 South after Olifantsfontein Road and another one on the N3 North before Grey Avenue.
0: Die Sandswane sê verskeie gebiede word deur 'n kragonderbreking geraak na ontploffing by die Waterloo substansie. Die ontploffing het vanoggend plaasgevind. Mangliso Kumalo het meer hieroor.
12: The city of Tshwane says a technical team has been dispatched to assess the damage and determine the repairs needed. The full extent of the damage is still being assessed, and the city says an estimated restoration time will be provided once more information is available. Affected areas include Watlu, Vengate, Heatherley, Mooikloof, Wapatrand, Saint-Tisha, Highlands, Willows and Linwood, Valerie, Gurusport, Pumulani, Pyramid and Mamelodi 1, 2 and 3 are also affected. Mangaliso Khumalo for Jacaranda Newswatch.
13: Julle van die Johannesburg se middestad en Marshalltown is ook intussen sonder elektrisiteit na Saterdag se groot brand by die Johannesburg sentraal substasie. Die jongste kragonderbreking volg slegs 'n dag nadat kragtoevoer herstel is na 'n onderbreking van 2 weke, sê die power se woordvoerder Isaac Mangena.
14: At this stage, unfortunately, we are not able to give a restoration time. Our commitment is to ensure that we restore supply as quickly as possible and also as safely as possible. We are urging members of the public not to approach the substation or interfere with our technical work while they are busy working, because this may actually delay in terms of the work that we're supposed to do.
13: Die borgtog aansoek van die geskorste adjunk nasionale polisiekommissaris Shadrick Sibiya is in die Randburg se Landdroshof tans aan die gang. Die 59-jarige is verlede week in hegtenis geneem op aanklagte van onder meer verkrachting en menshandel. 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
15: That my arrest was a well-orchestrated diabolical plan aimed at incarcerating me based on false and trumped up allegations, that any attempt to escape would be nonsensical and useless, as I'm a well-known public figure whose face and personal details have been splashed across social media ad nauseam.
13: Nog nies uit die buitenland. 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
16: It is more of the isolated to scattered chance of showers and thunder showers, sometimes maybe widespread. You can expect more of rainy conditions should there be storms.
13: Dit in die jongste nies, meer om een hier.
10: Okay, I like that. Oh, man. I'll tell you what, the Weather Bureau are on point, eh? I mean, they let us know last week already. Ah, watch out, because there's going to be very changeable conditions. And now it's with us. From today through until Friday. Hey! Yeah, it's a bit matig, bewolk en reënerig. And thunderers coming up later today. Joburg peaking at 15, 9 degrees overnight. It's almost half the temperatures of the other day. Ay, ay, ay, ay. Yeah, well, it's matching on my wild mood swings. Pretoria, 10 overnight, 18 at midday, and on the banks of the Vaal Rivier. Vereniging, 9 up to 16. Oh, boy. But that's all right. We've got hot hits coming up. We've got the Newswatch traffic updates, famous birthday list. We've also got not one, but two competitions on the show today. Check out our Safari Outdoor Competition. 5 grand voucher up for grabs and 4 tickets for Prime Fest, Oppie Spell. Besonderhede, Oppa. But

That's all we got, huh? Desiree with Life. Taylor Swift, I knew it. I knew you. And Nelly and City Spud starting up the show today with Ride With Me. So Heritage Day done and dusted, it hasn't stopped us playing the SA classics for you. Here are the Mighty Goldfish.

0: He's beautiful. Of course it is. It's Bruno the Romantic Mars on Jacaranda FM. Also the Mengsel, Magic, Pink and Willow, Sage Heart and Gold Fussies. They'd be enjoying the weather today, those goldfish. Hey! Okay, so where are we in space and time? We are here. We're in South Africa. It is 12:27. It is Tuesday. Last Tuesday of September. What? Yeah, as well. And already, I was worried about this. When I opened the curtains this morning and go, okay, so the Weather Bureau got it right. It's going to be busy. The first year News Watch traffic updates coming right up.
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0: Yep, that's us. So we've got roadworks on the M1 South after Beyers Nordea Drive, believe it or not. We've also got plenty of stationary vehicles. There's one on the N1 South ramp from Rigel Avenue. Another one on the N1 South at Rancho Road on the link on the ramp to the N12 East. Okay. Delays on the Crown M2 West towards Main Reef Road. Station vehicle M1 South before Rigel Avenue. Houghton Estate, you've got queuing traffic on the M1 North. That's as you head towards 11th Avenue. And a station vehicle on the N1 North before the Buccleuch interchange. Another update in 10 minutes. 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

0: Thank you, Sabrina Carpenter and the fabulous TLC. I'm feeling unpretty. People said to me this morning, oh, you look tired. And I went, nah, just not wearing makeup. If only, huh? 20 minutes to 1 o'clock. Ah, we are getting big R&B acts. Brian McKnight and co. coming in now. Brandy, legendary R&B superstar. She's bringing her timeless hits with her. You get to ready to sing along to all of the hits you know and love. Back and Forth, Boy Is Mine, and a whole lot more. 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
0: First crash of the afternoon. It's on the M1 at Houghton Estate. M1 northbound, a crash before 11th Avenue. Plenty of stationary vehicles. There's one on the N3 north before Grey Avenue. Another one on the N12 east before Clip River Drive. Stationary vehicle M1 north before the Buccleuch interchange. Stationary vehicle M1 south before Rigel Avenue. Delays on the Crown M2 west towards Main Reef Road. And we got that stationary vehicle on the N1 southbound at Rancho Road ramp to the N12 east. Ish. That's it for now. We'll give you another update top of the hour, and that's when Chanel will update your news for you as well. It's about 16 minutes away from lunchtime, still to come. Okay, you think we aren't the home of the hits? Fine. I shall bring you the list just to prove it.
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0: Aye. Ariana Grande's newie, Hate That I Made You Love Me. Also, Brendan Paper, Steve Winwood, and Blue. Don't be blue, Chanel's back. Latest news coming up.
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0: Got a crash, Houghton Estate M1 North, the crash before 11th Avenue. And another station vehicle, this one's on the M1 North after the Flying Saucer interchange.
10: We start with news just then. President Cyril Ramaphosa is expected to address the nation tonight on the rise in violence against women.
11: I'm having a family meeting because this issue requires us as South African, as a family, to speak on it and introspect and all articulate our roles. The president will address the nation.
10: That's Minister in the Presidency, Kombutso Ntshobeni. She says the president's address at 7 p.m. will focus on growing concerns about violence against women. Businessman Joe Sebanyoni is back at the Madlunga Commission of Inquiry today for cross-examination. He's being questioned over allegations of extortion involving contracts in Mpumalanga. This includes an alleged demand for money from another taxi boss.
12: I'm still not understanding what your contribution to this agreement was, to this arrangement was. What were you going to put into this business?
13: I put money.
12: You put money?
13: Yes, I did put money.
12: When did you put money?
13: In the middle of the process.
12: And sorry, in the middle of the process?
13: Yes, yeah. Like in 3 months' time after we started.
12: 3 months after the quarrying started?
13: Yes, yeah.
10: The city of Tshwane says a power outage is affecting several areas following an explosion at the Watlu substation. The explosion occurred this morning. Magalisa Kumalo is more.
14: The city of Tswane says a technical team has been dispatched to assess the damage and determine the repairs needed. The full extent of the damage is still being assessed, and the city says an estimated restoration time will be provided once more information is available. Affected areas include Watlu, Vengate, Heatherley, Mooikloof, Vapadrand, Saint-Tisha, Highlands, Willows and Linwood, Villery, Gurusport, Pumulani, Pyramid and Mamelodi 1, 2 and 3 are also affected. Mangaliso Kumalo for Jacarandi Newswatch.
10: At the same time, parts of the Johannesburg CBD and Marshalltown remain without power. This comes after a major fire at the Johannesburg Central substation over the weekend. City Power spokesperson Isaac Mangena.
15: At this stage, unfortunately, we are not able to give a restoration time. Our commitment is to ensure that we restore supply as quickly as possible and also as safely as possible. We are urging members of the public not to approach the substation or interfere with our technical work while they are busy working, because this may actually delay in terms of the work that we're supposed to do.
10: In news abroad, dire weather has forced Nepal to suspend search operations. This after a Himalayan avalanche caused what is feared to be the worst expedition disaster in over a decade. 4 bodies have been recovered. 12 others are still missing. African leaders will meet in Egypt this week. It's for a business summit that Cairo hopes will bolster its clout across the continent. And finally, we end off in Singapore, and police there have charged a man with posting a fake AI-generated picture of a crocodile at the city state's largest reservoir that sparked public concern as well as an intensive search. The man was charged with communicating a false message and obstructing the course of justice. That, of course, is your latest news. More at 2.

0: Shabba Dabba Doo. DJ Snake featuring Bieber, along with Christina Aguilera and Miles Smith. 14 minutes past 1 o'clock this little chilly Tuesday, a little rainy as well. Hope you're having a good lunch break today. I'll tell you who is having a good lunch break is American comedian Ali Wong's man. Why?
1: People are always very surprised at how off stage I'm a completely different person with my boyfriend. I'm very nurturing and domestic. I am. I pack his lunch every single day. I do that so that he'll become dependent on me. Because he graduated from Harvard Business School, and I don't want to work anymore.

0: Taking it easy on a Tuesday. Thanks, Adele. Also on the mix, all cutting crew. Neo with So Sick and Sienna Spitto, the Material Lover track. Now, the incredible thing about that cutting crew track from 1986, that song is 40 years old now. Topped the charts, including the Billboard Hot 100. Was number one in 19 countries. And the song surpassed 1 billion streams on Spotify recently. The estimation is that the song, written by the frontman, Nick van Eerde, is around about $9 million. One song. Hey, don't discourage your kids from pursuing a musical career, that is for sure. Today is September the 29th, 272nd day of the year, 93 days left in 2026. It's your birthday today, first of Mikey, Minium Nandikue. Hope you have a beautiful day and an amazing year ahead. You share your birthday with that Hungarian inventor, Laszlo Bajró, who invented the ballpoint pen. Today, 1899. Birthday today of the singing cowboy, the American Gene Autry, Anita Ekberg, Swedish actress, the late president of Mozambique, Samora Machel, born today. Also, Jerry Lee Lewis, Ian McShane, the English actor, Mike Post, the composer of the A-Team, Hill Street Blues, and a whole lot more. Who else? Lech Walesa, the second president of Poland, the Nobel Peace Prize laureate. He was born today. English sprinter and the head of the International Olympic Committee now, Sebastian Coe, born today. The American comedian Andrew Dice Clay. Devante Swing. We know him as the American singer-songwriter of Jodeci. Also, maybe as the owner of Swing Mob Records. But thanks to Devante Swing, well, he was the guy that signed Timbaland, Missy Elliott, and Genuine. So we owe him a debt of gratitude. Zachary Levi, the American actor from Shazam fame, 46 today. Russell Peters, the Canadian comedian, he's 56. And it's Halsey's singer, the American singer, born today in 1994. I absolutely love her real name. Halsey's real name is Ashley Frangipani. I kid you not. Local legends, we've got a couple of former pro footballers, Orlando Pirates and Bafana defender Siyabonga Sangwene, born today 1981. Also Lebogang Mokoena, born 1986. And the Afrikaanse Dichter, the DJ Opperman, born today 1914. There you go. That is today's famous birthdays. And if it's yours, get presents, get cake. No more of that, like, I'll get you next year. Get me now.
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0: Yeah, whatever you do, don't fire a flare. 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
0: So far, so good on the roads. Everything seems to be flowing well. No traffic issues, no snarl-ups, ongelukken, which is always a win, but we do have stationary vehicles. One on the N12 West after Clip River Drive, one on the N4 West at Proefplaas, a stationary vehicle N1 North at New Road, and a stationary vehicle on the R21 South at Griffiths Road. And that is it. Yay! An update coming your way, top of the hour. So, blood donors, have you ever been curious? What really happens after you donate blood? Well, if you are curious, you can find out in Why Blood Matters. It's a powerful South African National Blood Service documentary which takes you behind the scenes of blood collection, of the testing, the processing, and the delivery to patients. 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It's going to be broadcast Sunday, the 11th of October, 9:30 p.m. on SABC2. So, give blood, please. Give it tomorrow.
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0: Me neither, Tony. Tony Braxton or Jack A. I wasn't man enough. Prior to that, Drums and Drums, I'm at Bernice West's new one's called Too Late, and the Backstreet Boys, who still want it that way. T's and C's apply. Jack and News at 2 coming up.
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0: Dum, dum, dum. I love the way they did that at the end. Like, okay. Coming up in the next hour, our 2 o'clock hour, we have got that 5,000 Rand voucher to give away, courtesy our friends at Safari Outdoor. Yeah, Safari Outdoor opening another branch. This one, launching 3rd of October at Chili on Top in Rivonia. $5,000. All you have to do is let us know when you or your fam went on a camping trip. What did you forget to pack? What was the craziest, most ridiculous? So far, we've had, I forgot the tent, I forgot the toilet paper, I forgot the fishing rods on an angling trip, I forgot the food, and the one from Saturday that took the cake. I left my wife at home. I thought she was on the back seat. Think about it. What is the most ridiculous or silly thing that you forgot to pack going on a camping trip? We'll invite you to call in a wee bit to win on Jacaranda FM.
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10: Pretoria 18, May King 22, Johannesburg 16 graden.
0: Sandton Drive, there's delays at Alice Lane and no further details at the moment. We've also got a stationary vehicle now on the M1 North before New Road.
10: Statistieke Suid-Afrika sê totale werksgeleenthede in die land het tussen Maart en Junie met 14,000 gedaal. Dit was ook 95,000 laer in vergelyking met Junie verlede jaar. Voltydse poste het met 40,000 afgeneem.
11: Part-time employment increased by 26,000 quarter-on-quarter from 1,069,000 in March 2026 to 1,095,000 in June 2026. This was due to increases in the following industries: community services, 32,000, business services, 4,000, electricity, 2,000, and transport, 1,000.
10: Dit dan Statistieke Suid-Afrika's Matlapane Masupie. President Ramaphosa sal dan verwagtend vanaand die land toespreek oor die toename in geweld teen vroue.
12: I am having a family meeting because this issue requires us as South African as a family to speak on it and introspect and all articulate our roles. The president will address the nation.
10: Dit dan die minister in die presidentsie, Kombucha Chobeni. Sy sê die president se toespraak om 7:00 sal fokus op toenemende kom. Oor die afgelope paar maande in Ekurhuleni en Gauteng gevind. Chobeni sê die kabinet het kommer uitgespreek.
12: The laws of the country have been amended to ensure GBVF crimes are dealt with harshly, including the provision of denial of bail. Government will continue to do all in its power to promote the security and well-being of women to ensure that women and children are safe in our communities.
10: Die DA het intussen vandag 'n debat in die parlement verkry oor die voortdurende krisis van geslagsgeweld in Ekurhuleni. Die DA se Katu Shelo Mashilingwane.
13: President Ramaphosa cannot continue to remain silent without decisive actions. We need increased visible policing in affected communities, stronger cooperation between SAPS and the EMPD department, and properly resourced law enforcement, functioning street lights, and safer public spaces. This investigation must also urgently identify those responsible and ensure that they are getting arrested.
10: Die N4 in Schoemanskloof naby Bombela is heropen. Dit volg op 'n skietgeveg vanoggend met onwettige mynwerkers. Die woordvoerder van die tolpad konsessie, Salan Suarez.
14: Law enforcement requested that we close the route because the shooting was allegedly occurring over the road, and in order to keep road users safe, it was best to just not let or allow any traffic onto the route.
10: Nog nies uit die buitenland, erge weertoestande het Nepal gedwing om soekoperasies op te skort. 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
1: Thank you, George. George Michael with Fast Love. Also in the Ming Soul here on Jacko. What did we play? Have we been taking notes? I haven't. Ella Langley, choosing Texas, which is rather nice, over Tennessee. Little Jack says hello. And Owl City with the Firefly song. So here's the thing, right? So you're going to get engaged. All right, fine. So that person is your fiancé. The other side of love. If you're getting divorced, what's the name of that then? American Rose Baker thinks she has the answer.
2: I don't know what you call somebody that you are divorcing. There's no name for that. Deonce, I guess. Deonce's fun. I'm workshopping that. I think we have to change the way we respond to people saying they're getting a divorce. Like, I really do. Because I think we should respond to people getting married the same way that we respond to people who are getting divorced. You know, like when somebody's like, hey, I'm getting married, you should be like, what happened? Why? If somebody's getting divorced, like, I've never heard of a divorce being a mistake. I've never heard of anybody being like, oh, divorced too young. Got divorced to make my parents happy. People do. They come up and they'll be like, why? What happened? They're like, what changed? I'm like, women don't get divorced because something changed. We get divorced because nothing changed. That's why whenever, like, our husbands find somebody new, it's like getting rid of a haunted doll. Like, we're slightly concerned for the new recipient.

0: be Gracie. Gracie DeMacy, Gracie Abrams, J.J. Abrams' daughter, I kid you not. Lucas Graham, a band and not a person, with 7 years. Denim, featuring DJ Jazzy D and a brilliant Can't Take My Eyes Off of You. And Megan Trainor, Made You Look. Right, competition time on your number one feel-good station. A 5,000 Rand voucher up for grabs from Safari Outdoor. They've got another branch opening up. Yeah, they're really getting presence around the entire country. Their new, all-new Safari Outdoor is in Rivonia. Launches 3rd of October at Chili on Top. And if you haven't checked out their stores, whoa, they've got everything for camping, for outdoor, for home. They've got gifts, self-defense stuff, luggage, bags, backpacks, all the fistfunkredunters, that anything you could possibly want, footwear even, obviously clothing, and I don't know, their optics range is unbelievable. See, I've never seen anything like it. See, it's optics. See what I did there? 5 grand voucher up for grabs. You know the deal. What have you forgotten to take on a camping trip? You can either WhatsApp, voice note us, or text us at 084-850-0942. WhatsApp lines will stay open for the next 15 minutes. 084-850-0942. And I look forward to giving you a 5,000 Rand voucher. Good luck.
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0: Meanwhile, on the roads, Bedford View has slow-moving traffic N3 north on the link to the N12 east at Galoolies. Stationary vehicles, yep, there's one on the N3 south at Modderfontein Road, another one on the N4 west before Simon van Houten Road. Got a stationary vehicle still on the, well, it is, it's stationary, Al, so it's still, on the N1 north at New Road. Santon, you've got delays on Alice Lane, Amalgam Main Reef Road, lights not working at Dorado Avenue. Oh, Modderfontein Road, Edenvale, double whammy, lights not working at either Fund Riebeck Avenue, sorry, neither Fund Riebeck Avenue nor the N3. Grayston Drive, Santon, lights not working at the M1, lights not working in Bordeaux, Republic Road at Main Street, also Malebongwe Drive at the N1. That is your NewsWatch traffic update. 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

0: Benson Boone. Simon Monica, Angel of Mine, not yours. Angel, the angel on the one shoulder. I'm hoping I've got the second angel on the other. I'm not so sure. 18 minutes to 3 o'clock, the Safari Outdoor Competition. The brand new Safari Outdoor opening in Rivonia at Chile on Top on the 3rd of October. We'll see you there. It's going to be fabulous. Alrighty, so we asked you to let us know, what is the craziest, silliest, or the most awkward or embarrassing or even terrible thing that you forgot to pack for your camping trip? This is in order to win the 5,000 Rand Safari Outdoor voucher. Alrighty, so Michelle Forster got hold of us and she said, look, we went camping and we forgot our stretchers to sleep on. And of course we only realized when we got there. So the floor it was, with really thin mattresses. Ooh, I'm sure everybody was very happy about that one. Charles says, how's it, Alex? Me and my friends were going on a fishing trip one day. We forgot half of the bait as well as the rubber duck motor at home. And obviously, we only found that out when we got to the dam when we were unpacking all the gedoentes. Aye, I love that, old man. Bernadine could see. Hello, Bernadine. Ekemekarel at Ian Navia can't come along. See, Fiswater said, he aren't you ons no lekker moeg en hongerus? Toe besef hy, hy het nie die braai staan en alles gepak nie. En hy die rooster vergeet. Toe eet ons maar bacon kips en bully beef vir aandete. Dis 'n ware storie, and to say the least, ons is nie meer saam nie. Oh, best you found out that way, Bernadine, all of that, but Anton got hold of us as well. He said, it was the blow-up mattress we forgot. And let me tell you, it was uncomfortable on the cold, hard ground. All right, Anthony, listen. Now, don't lay it on thick, guy.
1: Alex, so the craziest item I left behind when I went camping was my portable radio. And that is the most crucial thing to leave behind. Well, the craziest thing and weirdest thing to leave behind, because I can't listen to my favorite radio station, Jacaranda.
0: Oh, and Anthony! Oh, dude, okay, fine. Listen, you know, I know what you're doing there, and I really, really appreciate it. You are a sweet human being. But I'm not going to let the rest of the guys hear what you have to say after that. All right. Thanks, my brother. And I think we've got a winner. This is Bronwyn Hutting.
2: The one thing that we forgot when we went camping one December in Kruger at Sitara Camp was our swimming costumes. And if you know anything about the Kruger in December, it is like an oven. It's so hot. So obviously the shops in Kruger are quite expensive to buy those kind of things. So my husband was so hot after actually putting up the caravan, he had what we now call an underpants swim. of course I couldn't do that, but we did go into town outside of the Kruger to go and buy some swimming costumes. But that was something that was quite funny in our house, and we now refer to the underpants swim. Anyway, thanks for a great show and great competition. Bye.
0: Nice one, Bronwyn. You are the winner of our 5,000 Rand voucher from your friends at Safari Outdoor. And that exact same thing, I got to tell you, happened to me and my family. And I had a buddy with me on holiday. We had no problem swimming in our onobrukies. But my sisters, justifiably, were a little bit more, I think they'll just sit on the beach. Thank you very much. We're going to do it again tomorrow here on Jacaranda FM. Thank you, Safari Outdoor. And thanks to everybody who sent their submissions through. Maybe your chance to win tomorrow on your number one Feel Good Station.
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0: Right, got a crash on the N1 South after the Buccleuch interchange. Stationary vehicle on the M1 North at the Morocco Bypass. Stationary vehicle N1 North at Albertina Sisulu Road. Stationary vehicle N1 North after the ramp from Allendale Road. Bedford View, you've still got slow-moving traffic, particularly N3 North, linking up to the N12 East at Galulis. Stationary vehicle N3 South at Modderfontein Road. And some roadworks and delays on the N1 South. The delays are after Beyers Nordier Drive. I think the rain is also playing merry hell with the verkeerslichter, so please treat them as four-way stops and be careful. 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

0: cool is that song? Onzeya Shekinah with What Are We? And Nelly Furtado, Say It Right. Jack and News at 3 coming up.
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14: Johannesburg 16, Pretoria 18, Emalahleni 14.
0: Got a crash on the M1 South after the Buccleuch interchange. Stationary vehicle M1 North at the Morocco bypass. Stationary vehicle M1 North at Albertina Sisulu Road.
14: We start with the very latest on the country's jobs front. Stats SA says total employment fell by 14,000 between March and June. Employment was also down by 95,000 compared with June last year. Yes, Stats SA's Matla Panema Sibuye.
15: Part-time employment increased by 26,000 quarter-on-quarter from 1,069,000 in March 2026 to 1,095,000 in June 2026. This was due to increases in the following industries: community services, 32,000, business services, 4,000, electricity, 2,000, and transport, 1,000.
14: In other news, suspended Deputy National Police Commissioner Lieutenant General Shadrick Sabir has denied all charges against him, including rape as well as human trafficking. Sabir appeared in the Randburg Magistrates Court today, where the case was postponed to Thursday. Cliff Shiko has more.
16: Shadrack Sibiya says the charges against him were trumped up. He has denied allegations that he distributed explicit videos to a 16-year-old girl on WhatsApp. However, the 59-year-old admitted to a consensual sexual encounter with the 18-year-old woman at a hotel. His lawyer, Advocate Estelle Killian.
17: An MC and myself were left in the hotel room. We proceeded to have consensual intercourse.
16: The matter has been postponed to Thursday to allow for consultation on documents relating to a defense witness, Cliff Shiko, Jacaranda Newswatch at the Randburg Magistrates Court.
14: Staying with court-related matters, and the urgent application relating to late former Deputy President David Mabuza's estate will return to the Mbombela High Court on Friday. Mabuza's daughter Tamara Selinda and her mother are asking the court to enforce February orders on financial support from his 44 million rand estate. Zingisa Chirwa has more.
18: The virtual court sitting got off to a rocky start this morning with a dispute over whether all respondents were served in time. Advocate Sibui, representing three of the respondents, says some parties were served late, including a minor child who he said had not been served. Applicant's counsel then confirmed papers had been sent electronically to the minor's lawyers. However, there was no confirmation of receipt. He said keeping the matter on the roll will also give those served late an opportunity to file their papers. Zingisa Chera, Jacaranda Newswatch in Mbombela.
14: In other big news, President Cyril Ramaphosa is expected to address the nation tonight on the rise in violence against women.
19: I'm having a family meeting because this issue requires us as South African, as a family, to speak on it and introspect and all articulate our roles. The president will address the nation.
14: That's Minister in the Presidency, Kombutso Ntshabeni. She says the President's address at 7 p.m. will focus on, among others, growing concerns about violence against women. Moving further afield, African leaders will meet in Egypt this week. It's for a business summit that Cairo hopes will bolster its clout across the continent. And back home, the Powerball and Powerball Extra draws tonight have a combined estimated jackpot of over 101 million rand. The Powerball jackpot is 80 million rand, while Powerball Extra stands at 21 million rand. That's your latest news. More at 4.

Thank you, Olivia. Olivia Rodrigo, along with Emily Sunday on a Tuesday, and Olivia Dean, the man I need. Also, the Rembrandts, when last, eh? I'll be there for you, friends. So, are you going to be at Prime Fest 3? Yeah, Prime Fest happening Saturday, 3rd of October, Syringa Park, Avianto Estate in Mulder's Drift. Prime Circle, in partnership with Reel and your number one feel-good station, brings you this lack of live music experience. It's going to be fabulous. Great lineup. Zahn Zonikas, Martin Bester in the band, Canva, Lee Cole, Jesse Clegg, Good Luck, Jeremy Loops, and of course, Prime Circle. Four tickets are up for grabs today. What you've got to do is listen out from now through until 4 o'clock for one of the artists that I've just mentioned. I'm going to be playing one of their songs. If you want the tickets, when you hear me play that song, as soon as it starts, hoy me a WhatsApp with the word Prime Fest, your name and surname, and the name of the band. We'll skip the title today because, yeah, I don't feel like making you sweat. What? Why? Hoops of fire, ne? So once again, there will be a track by one of the Prime Fest artists coming up over the course of the next 42 minutes. When you hear it, just call me the WhatsApp with the first word Prime Fest, your name and surname, and the name of the band that I have played. First correct answer received will win the four tickets to go and attend Prime Fest. It's going to be an absolute joy. It's a joy to be with you this Tuesday. Let's get back to the hits. Here's another classic oldie. It wasn't me. It was Shaggy.

0: Of course you still believe you were the daughter of a preacher, if memory serves. The late, great Aretha Franklin working out with the equally late and great George Michael. Rave on with Angel. If you are one of the many thousands of people in our country who had absolute FOMO for not being able to go and see the Oasis reunion tour, well, I got some interesting news for you. No, I'm not. They're not coming here. But Disney Plus SA has announced that Oasis, Don't Look Back in Anger, the new documentary, is going to be streaming exclusively on Disney Plus from the 9th of October. This documentary, by the way, is the year's highest grossing documentary feature film in the UK and at the Irish box office. It's also sitting at 97% on fresh on Rotten Tomatoes and an audience score of 98%. So there you go. No travel, no swapping rands for pounds. You'll be able to catch Oasis with the Don't Look Back in Anger documentary. And obviously it's going to feature some of the great performances from that live show. Isn't that nice? On the other hand, Aaron, I haven't played a track by one of the Prime Fest artists. Keep listening if you want to win those four tickets. Hear a track between now and 4 o'clock by either Good Luck, Jeremy Loops, Prime Circle, Jesse Clegg, Lee Cole, Camber, Martin Bester, or Zahn Sonicus. Then hoi me that WhatsApp voice note 0848500, sorry, WhatsApp text 0848500942 with the words Prime Fest, the name of the artist, and of course your name and surname. First correct WhatsApp will win those four tickets. Tickets for you to go to the show. And it's Net Ronto Midrai this Saturday, 3rd of October, Syringa Park, Avianto Estate in Milders Drift.
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0: It has not been the best of days for Krachtufür in the capital, and yet another power outage. Traffic lights not working at multiple junctions in Fairy Glen and surrounds. I'm afraid it's expect delays. We're also having a bunch of traffic lights affected in the capital. Jan Schober Street, lights not working at Duxbury Road, nor at South Street, Linwood Road. Lights not working at Jan Schober Street. We're also Centurion, El Mapius Drive. Lights ain't working at Olivenode Bosch Road. Elsewhere, we have got a crash. It's on the N12 West at Voortrekker Road. Plenty of stationary vehicles, one on the M1 North and South at the Golden Highway. We've got slow-moving traffic, Joburg side, M1 South towards the Crown. Stationary vehicle N12 West at Clip River Drive. Stationary vehicle N3 South before Marlborough Drive. Also got a stationary vehicle M1 South at Rigel Avenue. And the last still standing motor to be Indian site, net na Harschenteinbach. Unbelievable. But that power issue thing is really worrying. We'll get that covered in the news update. That's with Malene coming up on the drive with Robin Ross in a little bit. Alrighty, back to the hits.

0: that was your cue to WhatsApp us. Prime Circle, she always gets what she wants, along with Coldplay. It feels like I'm falling down them stairs again. Thanks to everybody who sent their WhatsApps through. People like Christy Human, Jervis Tweer, Gewis Ashley de Jong, Derde, Lance, you came in fourth, and Andre, you were fifth. Let's dial the winner, shall we? I hope we're going to make their day.
1: Hendrik,
0: is Alex J, Jacaranda FM. We gaan het, man.
1: Ja, goed en eerlijk.
0: Lekker, jij is die winnaar van die kaartjes.
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0: Vier kaartjes. 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
1: Dank je, Alex.
0: Thank you so hard. There you go, Hendrik Ninander, but our winner of the four tickets to go to Prime Fest this weekend. Saturday, 3rd of October, Syringa Park, Avianto Estate, Mildes Drift. And I'm sure you're very disappointed for not winning tickets like Hendrik did. Don't worry, we're going to do it again tomorrow here on my show. Thank you, guys. So much looking forward to this.
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5: Jacaranda Newswatch traffic in 90 seconds.
0: Once again, a power outage in the capital. Traffic lights not working at multiple junctions in Fairy Glen and surrounds. Jan Schober Street in particular has been affected. The lights are not working at Jan Schober at Duxbury, Linwood Road at Jan Schober, and Jan Schober at South Street. We've also got queuing traffic in the capital. Eskom Patlele Drive north as you head towards Moertstraat. Downed traffic lights in Centurion, Nel Mapius Drive. Lights ain't working at Olivenhout Boschbach. Elsewhere, we've got a stationary vehicle on the N3 south before Drive, another one on the M1 south of the Golden Highway. Station vehicle N12 west at Clip River Drive. Slow moving traffic towards the crown of the M1 south. Stationary vehicle on the M1 south at Rigel, and we have a crash. It's on the N12 west at Voortrekker Road. Also out in south, stationary vehicle M1 south after Rand Show Road. And just in Alexandra N3 south, there's now a stationary vehicle before London Road. That is your Newswatch traffic update. Yo, with the power issues in the capital again today, that's a little bit crazy, huh? We're going to do an update on that krachttoevoer coming up in the news at 4 o'clock on Jacaranda.

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1: Oh love, I'm a mess right now. 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

0: Stay Love. Lewis Capaldi. Sammy Bobby von Jarsfeld and Seal wrapping up my show. 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
11: Mbombela, moro op na 18 grade, Pretoria 14, Johannesburg 13.
12: Midrand and Pretoria looking pretty good on the highways so far. There is a problem in the Buccleuch interchange heading from Midrand down towards Marlborough Drive, and another crash after Marlborough Drive. That whole stretch very slow.
11: And in your sports, the Springbok captain Siya Kolisi joined the Stormers after his international duty, and Fernando Alonso shared his future plans with Aston Martin.
13: Ons begin in Mbombela, waar die N4 in Schoemanskloof weer oop is vir verkeer. 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
14: Please stay clear of electrical infrastructure, treat all power lines as live, and keep appliances unplugged until supply is safely restored. The city apologizes for the inconvenience and will provide further updates.
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0: Dit is Dinsdag op The Drive with Rob and Roz. En dit was Dasha met Austin. En voor dit Robbie Williams met de baie bekende liedje van syne genaamd Rock DJ. That our beautiful 25-year-old sports anchor Karabo Peter has never heard before in her life.
1: Ever in my life. That was a first.
2: Have you never heard any Robbie Williams or is it just Rock DJ?
1: The name Robbie Williams is very familiar. Roz, wait.
2: I've heard of this person.
0: It rings a bell.
2: Meanwhile, I was there at Loftus watching him in like 2002.
0: Meanwhile, I was there in Standard 6 perving over this man while he was in Take That. Come on.
1: Standard 6.
0: Great 8. Oh, she's cheeky now as well. Well,
2: what did you think of the song?
1: It's a great song, very catchy.
0: Especially when Roz is singing the backing.
1: Especially when Roz, you know, was being one of the backup singers here in the studio. So,
2: wild.
0: No, I'm shocked. I've heard the name. It sounds very familiar.
2: It's okay. One day, it's going to happen to you.
1: Mm-hmm.
2: You're going to be working with someone, and they're going to be like, "I might have heard of Taylor Swift. Never yes. heard any of her songs before.
0: I'm not really that familiar." Maar, hier is ons nou. We need to do a thing because this list keeps getting longer and longer and I keep getting more shocked about it, but I should be less shocked with every song that comes along. Songs that Karabo has never heard that are like iconic to Rob and I and probably you listening in your car. But this 25-year-old, say it different than Robbie Williams.
1: I think that would be very funny. Ek sal seker so 20% van hy liedjies speel. I don't think it would be...
2: Put a playlist together called New for Karabo. Meanwhile, it'll be like the greatest hits playlist of all time. Good afternoon, welcome to the show. Nice to have you with us today. I saw news. We're getting my fellow South Africans tonight. 7 p.m, the president's going to be on TV. We're not sure entirely what it is, but apparently it's going to have to do with the conversations around all of the news lately regarding the killings in the East Rand and something about gender-based violence. Yeah. So I'm not sure what it's going to be.
0: I think it's about time we hear from him. So I do hope that there is something sensible that we are going to hear.
2: It needs to be useful.
0: Yeah.
2: I don't want to hear we've taken notes, we are concerned, we are, tangible action.
0: Yeah. I also don't want to hear shocked and surprised. If he uses the word shocked or surprised one time tonight, then I am going to pull out the very little hair that I have left on.
2: That's very little.
0: Kijk eens aan. Dit is nou een radig ernstige ding en radig iets wat ons oor die afgelopen paar maanden en paar weken of paar jaar eindelijk in Zuid-Afrika radig deurloop onder. And it's so negative and it needs to be discussed, but it's brought us down a bit, right?
2: Yeah.
0: I have to talk about something that brought just light and wonder to my life recently.
2: Tell me.
0: There is a Swedish rapper called Young Lean, and he has done a song with a band called Generation. And the song is... I don't even really know how to describe it, but the music video is the thing that is getting everyone talking. And they performed the music video at the MTV VMAs. The song is called Storm. And the whole idea of the music video is it's almost like a mini film. So the music video is quite long, but the actual song part of it is about 3.5 minutes. And they performed this at the MTV Music Awards over the weekend. And no one thought that they could pull off live what is done in the video. But the video is shot in one take. And the choreography is so simple, but it is so, it's made me so happy. And I've watched it repeatedly today. And I've just been like, you know what? There is so much going on. Ons allemaal loop deur, ons allemaal sukkel. But there is a place for minds like these. And there's a place for art. And there's a place for just brilliance to be celebrated.
2: Feeling good.
0: And stuff that makes us feel good. That's why I kept watching it. Because I was like, oh, I love it. I love it so much. Ek gaan dit weer kyk. So with all the doom and gloom, there's also there's light at the end of the tunnel. I believe that. Maybe I'm naive, but I am going to choose to believe that.
2: You are not wrong. We'll put a link up on the socials as well if you want to go and have a little look-see. Music on the way. We'll do some Macklemore. We'll do some Alex Warren. We'll do some Harry Styles all on the way in the next half hour. There's an announcement coming on Thursday as well around something that I refuse to give up. I will not. I will be the last person standing on this issue. I'll tell you what it is after the traffic.
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4: Sock, sock, shoe, shoe, or sock, shoe, sock, shoe? Guys, come on. There's no... Please don't
1: there
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1: There is no
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1: Universal.
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1: There's no
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1: Universal.
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1: No way.
4: 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There is an obvious universal answer. And we're all going to say it on the count of three.
1: Uh-huh.
4: 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Okay, so the correct answer that the whole world agrees on on the count of three is
5: one, two, three.
4: Sock, sock, shoe, shoe.
1: Oh, yeah. Look at us. Sorry, I just screamed.
4: There you go.
3: 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Jacaranda Newswatch traffic in 90 seconds.
2: Hi, looks like it's going to be just busy in general this afternoon. All over the map, it's just slow. All of the major traffic intersections. Issues-wise, not too many. There is a crash through the Buccleuch interchange on the N3. That's heading southbound, but it's literally where all the Buccleuch links come together and try and get down towards Marlborough. So it's a bit slow around there. Mike 1 northbound is being a bit busy from Rosebank through Corlett Drive past Melrose Arch and up through Sandton at this stage. There's a crash on Corlett Drive as well close to Melrose Arch, so that will be a bit slow. N3 southbound, looking okay, going to feel a bit slow. Mike 1 southbound, similar story. Western bypass for the most, looking good. Malibongwe through Kaya Sands is slow this afternoon. But yeah, it just looks like it's going to be busy. I can't tell you why. It is what it is.
0: Op die paaie van Pretoria, daar is 'n ongeluksoneel op die N1 Noord net voor Rigel Lane. 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Maar op die oomblik gaan ek I'm going to put my head on the block here now and say that the N1 North is not looking too bad. You know, I might have a different song to sing in 20 minutes, but at the moment it's not going to hold you up for too long. As jy enigiets ervaar wat jou bietjie stadig maak, laat weet ons op die WhatsApp lyn 0848500942.
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0: Dit is Macklemore Ryan Lewis met Can't Hold Us on The Drive with Rob and Roz. That song is back on the Billboard Digital Song Sales Top 10. Kan jy dit glo? Nadat amper meer as 'n dekade terug uitgebring is, almal is nou weer verlief op hierdie liedjie en ek net so. We've been jamming in the studio. It's been so much fun. So it's so great to just hear the song back everywhere all the time now.
1: Nice to see Macklemore's having a moment.
0: Mm-hmm.
1: Listen, I mentioned the president's talking tonight from 7. We got an announcement a couple of hours ago saying my fellow South Africans will be back for another round. On Thursday, we are apparently going to hear from Leon Schreiber, the Minister of Home Affairs. And the speculation in all the news is that they are finally announcing the end of the green barcoded ID book. And let me tell you, I am not happy.
0: Okay.
1: I love my green book. Am I the only one? I don't want one of your dumb cards.
0: Do you? Wait, hang on. You don't have a card?
1: No, ma'am. I have a green book.
0: For someone who is an early adopter of so much technology, and you know, you always are quite forward thinking, Rob, in terms of picking things up and wanting things to be convenient. And
1: yeah.
0: Is it not inconvenient for you to walk around with that bookie still?
1: It's no more convenient than having a card.
0: No, stop it.
1: I like my book. I like the book. Also, where else will we have a record of the photographs but were taken of us when we were 16?
0: That is true. And when we used to get the stamp for the voting.
1: You know?
0: Yeah.
1: I like it.
0: Ach, Robbie.
1: I don't want to lose my book, Leon. Leave me alone. Can you make the rule for every other South African and leave me in my book?
0: Do you know what they call you with your book?
1: What?
0: Aside from Green ID Book Gang, they call you hashtag Fossil Gang. Because that is how old you sound when you are nagging about the fact that you don't want to get rid of your green book.
1: Zelda on the WhatsApp line. Rob, I've still got mine as well. I also like it.
0: No.
1: Jean just sent us a picture of his ID book. Thank you, by the way. I'm going to open a bank account in your name shortly and apply for some credit cards, Jean.
0: Thank you.
1: But he's got a photo of him when he was 16. He was born in 1984. Mm-mm. Jean doesn't look like that anymore.
0: Dit is die punt, Rob. As hulle kan nie jou gesig verifieer met iets wat yeah, I just make
1: that's
0: you
1: not
0: 60.
1: A me problem. That's a you problem.
2: I must say, as someone who's never owned the book, my
1: would you stop it?
2: I'm just trying to put it out there. As someone who's never owned the book, I mean, my only advice to the people who haven't, aka Rob, hoop om stubborn te wees en kry die kaart, because it's 2026 and it's not the first time that they've actually warned people that something like this is coming. So I'm just saying, you've been warned for years. And
1: Dirk makes a point. It was not issued with an expiry date, so I'm not letting go of my book. Dirk, my man! I'm assuming they're going to say, listen, they're not going to print them again. That you could only get a card from this point forward. But maybe us who want to hold out with our books.
0: I'm just going to hang up my headphones now. Karabo, welcome to the team.
1: Nalin, hashtag proudly fossil. Ek en jy. Ons gaan hy boeke hou. Leon Schreiber, if you're listening, your announcement on Thursday, please make an exception for some of us.

0: It is Alex Warren in Fever Dream on The Drive with Robin Ross. Madeline is ready with the news headlines in a moment. We will get back to this. 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
5: On the roads, you can expect some slow-moving traffic in the Pretoria area. The reason for those delays is an accident scene on the N1 North before Rydal, so the traffic is backed up from Centurion.
6: In the run-up to the President's address on gender-based violence and femicide at 7 o'clock tonight, there is currently a debate on the topic in the National Assembly.
7: We additionally call upon the private sector, civil society, public sector and individual South African citizens to come out in their numbers in protecting our communities.
6: That's ANC MP Megan Chauke Adonis. She's saying the fight against GBV cannot be left to government alone. And the Nigerian oil tycoon Aliko Dangote is taking a big step in the drive for African countries to sell finished products instead of raw materials. Tomorrow, work starts to build an oil refinery at the Kenyan coast, which he says will be able to produce about 700,000 barrels a day. It will cost $16 billion to build. That's about 262 billion rand. I'm Adeline Fischer, more news at 5.
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9: Karabo Peter with your latest sport update. A totally different Proteas team is expected for tomorrow's final one-day match against Australia in Potchefstroom. This is after the hosts already clinched the series by winning the first two encounters. Now coach Shukri Conrad says that they are still chasing a series whitewash but wants to keep testing the squad's depth. He also mentioned that a lot of bowlers and batters are coming through Cricket South Africa's system and things are very healthy at the moment. Now remember, the ODI series will be followed by three tests starting in Durban next week Friday. And moving along, Springbok captain Siya Kolisi joined the Stormers after his international duty and could be considered for this Friday's United Rugby Championship match against Edinburgh in Scotland. He returns after leaving for the Sharks back in 2021 and representing French outfit Racing 92 before returning to Durban in 2024. That team is set to be announced on Thursday. But in Formula One, for the Fernando Alonso fans,
10: I have things very clear on my mind. I will retire from Formula One, but not yet. I still feel fast.
9: Well, he has put the retirement talk to bed, confirming he'll stay with Aston Martin for the 2027 Formula One season. Now, he has been considering calling time on his career, but says his passion for driving convinced him to carry on for at least another year. The two-time world champion will race alongside Lance Stroll for a fifth consecutive season. And finally, Mauricio Pochettino has joined in on the jabs thrown at Manchester City, describing their era of success as a period period of deception. Now, that follows reports that an independent commission has found City guilty of breaching the Premier League financial rules. The club has strongly denied the charges while saying they remain confident that they can prove their innocence. And just to give you a rundown of their achievements, during that period of the alleged breaches, City won 7 titles. And now there's a lot of questioning surrounding the matter, one of them being, should they be stripped away? Well, that's where I'll leave it at this hour. Karabo Peter for Jaka Sports.

0: We belong together. That's how Rob feels about his green ID book. It's Harry Styles and Aperture on Jaguar and FM, your number one feel-good station. Blykbaar gaan het dalk nou gebeur dat ons allemaal van ons groen fossil gang ID boeken moet ontslaan raak. I say ons allemaal, but I have a card.
1: You, of course you've got a card. You've got an e-tag. You are unbelievable in the Republic of Mzansi. You are a unicorn, my friend.
0: I just, you know, this e-tag thing, I'm never going to live it down, except when I just zoom through the toll gates and the rest of you are in traffic.
1: I must admit, it's very useful. Yeah, there's, apparently we're getting addressed by the Minister of Home Affairs on Thursday, and the speculation is they're going to announce an end to the green barcoded ID books and issue the cards. Probably it'll be issue the cards going forward. I can't imagine they're going to turn around and go, your ID book is no longer valid. You know what I mean? Like, we still get to use them. But the messages that have been coming in so far have had us giggling.
2: Stem absoluut saam met jou. Ek moet sien hoe gorgeous het ek gelyk op my ID foto, man. Maar hoor, ek het stunning gelyk. Nou is ek oud, grys hare, vol plooie. Nee, ek is ook nie baie gelukkig nie, hoor.
1: Lots of people say they got their green ID book years ago. I mean, I'm not kidding when I tell you. There must be less than 20 pictures of me that exist between the ages of 0 and 18.
0: Mm.
1: One of them is that one. So now, where must I find another picture of my childhood? Lost my 8.
0: Sien jy, hierdie is die ding, nee? Jy weet, as jy in Amerika is, and if you go missing, then they have to put your photo on a milk carton so that the people can find you. It's like now, how are we supposed to find you? Meanwhile, you think you look like Beyonce. There's all these filters on. We need to see the real you. And 16-year-old Rob and 43-year-old Rob, they don't look the same. In fact, 43-year-old Rob probably looks better. Like, let's have a chat for that. Let's have a chat for that. Hello!
1: Delise, I've got half my ID book with my maiden name on it 18 years later.
0: Okay.
1: See, Delise, well, you don't want to lose that. No one wants to lose that. That was a period of your life. Well, you don't want to let go of that person.
3: Ek het nog steeds my ID book. Ek was ook 16 toe ons opgeneem het. Dit dateer baie lang terug. 1973 gebore.
1: You see?
0: Yeah.
1: There are no photos of you if you were born in 73.
0: No. No, we got a message in from Anonymous. No ways.

0: age 46, I've still got my barcoded ID book. Card? No way. There's a chip in the card, which I ain't having. Also, call me a fossil, but it is awesome to be one. I will take that book to my grave for access to the next life.
1: Shemungezi sent us a message. Guys, I had a very bad experience last week with my book. I went to renew my license, and the lady told me that my fingerprints are not matching on the database. And that usually happens to people with the green book, she says, because when you go for the new one, they take your prints again.
0: Yes, they do.
1: I've had that issue as well. I had an issue with my bank once. They told me the signature that I gave them and the signature they had on file were not the same. The signature they had on file was a Bob T account I opened when I was 11.
0: Oh, stop.
1: I'm like, yes, my signature is a grown-up in my 40s. Stop. And my signature when I was 11 are not the same. Congratulations, bank.
0: Well done, Captain Obvious. But also, the other thing is, that's like this Face ID biometrics thing that we have here at Jacaranda.
1: Yeah.
0: Let's say I've come from a shoot where I look like $1 million. Do you think the gate will open? That gate acts like I haven't worked here for 13 years. That gate's never made near.
2: VSB.
0: Access denied you like Isuni. And that is the issue with these ID books, guys.
3: Hello, Rob and Ross. Ntabi saying here. I agree with Rob, you know, having that book. And then I'm with my colleague right now. She just opened something right now. And then she was like, you still using the green book? You're going to get arrested. I was like, nope, I love my green book.
1: Exactly.
3: They've been encouraging me to get a card. But
1: no,
3: I love my green book. I don't want to.
1: I love it too. I'm attached to it emotionally. I know it's silly. I know it doesn't matter. I know a car to be easier and more convenient. Blah, blah, blah, blah, blah. I like my book.
0: Keep your book. I hope Leon Schreiber has got good news for you on Thursday about your book. Rob, you and all the Fossil Gang, we wish you luck with your book.
1: Dankie. Ons gaan ons boek hou.
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6: Jacaranda Newswatch traffic in 90 seconds.
1: In the traffic this afternoon, starting to get busier on the Joburg highways. Northbound on the Mike 1 is slow from Rosebank all the way through Quarter Drive, Sandton and up into the Buccleuch interchange. Southbound also busy from just after Houghton into Crown. Then the stretch between Galilee's and Geldmees, both directions is busy, as is the R24 coming onto the N12 in there from the airport. Western bypass slow from Beyers Nordea down towards 14th Avenue, and northbound from Albertina Sisulu coming up towards 14th is busy as well. Not sure what's going on there. Doesn't seem to be a broken down vehicle or an accident, but very, very slow. Four ways area just busy from Witkoppen in northbound towards Lone Hill Boulevard. There's an accident on that corner causing trouble. Cedar Road also very slow, and Malibongwe through Kaya Sands looks like it's going to be one of those afternoons.
0: Gerard, thank you so much for your WhatsApp on 0848500942. In Pretoria on the N1 North, it's not an accident that is there just near the Rigel drive off ramp. It is a stationary bucky, and guess where it is? Most convenient place ever, in the middle lane of the highway. So that's what it is. That's holding up the traffic there. 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

0: Santana with Rob Thomas. It's called Smooth on the Drive with Rob and Roz. It is about to go 10 to 5.
1: In the state for Hilo, which is proudly brought to you by We Buy Cars. Take the guesswork out of selling your car. For the past couple of weeks, we've been trying to guess how many popcorns Rob Forbes popped when he could popcorn at the Odyssey. How many pops could a popcorn
0: Do you want to try that again?
1: No, absolutely not.
0: Claudine in Benoni, how's it?
2: Hello, Rob. Hello,
1: Roy. Hi, Claudine. Welcome to the show.
2: Yeah, thank you.
0: We are trying to guess, Claudine, how many pops I popped in my popcorn bag when I went to pop popcorn at the movies.
1: How do you think that's better than what I did?
0: Listen, the current guess is, Claudine, in my bag of popcorn when I went to IMAX a couple of weeks ago, somewhere between 1,023 pieces of popcorn and 1,125 pieces of popcorn. So we got a range of about 102. Where do you want to go?
2: 1,113.
0: Okay. So we'll come down from the high point by 12.
1: Okay.
0: 1,113. Claudine, have you gone there because 1 + 1 + 1 = 3?
2: Okay, let's say that.
0: Quick maths.
1: Robert.
0: All right, we're going to lock your 1113 into the computer, Claudine. Good luck, here she comes. This silly computer in front of me. I was going to use a different word, but then you behave. Mm-hmm. Claudine, the computer says too high.
2: Too high.
0: We've got to come down from there, I'm afraid.
2: Don't worry, I'll try again.
0: Okay,
1: thank you. Absolutely, that's the vibe.
0: Have a lovely afternoon, Claudine.
2: Thank you, you got to.
0: Okay, so that's the range now. 1113 is the high point. 1023 is the low point.
1: Sure.
0: 90.
1: It's getting very narrow, yeah.
0: Somewhere in that 90 gap is the correct answer for 25,000 Rand, courtesy of We Buy Cars.
1: Claudine was so excited to try again tomorrow, even though she didn't get it right today. You can also try again tomorrow or today or Thursday or Friday or Saturday until we get it right. Very, very simple. Just WhatsApp one word, H-I-L-O, Hilo, to 0848500942 and follow the prompts. If the computer randomly selects you like it did Claudine, you could come on, tell us your guess, and if it's right, 25,000 Rand will be yours, courtesy of We Buy Cars.
0: I hope we give it away this week.
1: Ik ook.
0: 25,000 Rand, so lekker wees.
1: Yeah.
0: Just after debit order day.
1: I tell you,
0: what a pleasure that would be. 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

0: It is Trezor. 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
1: It is almost time for the news with Marlene at 5. And then at 10 past 5, we get into Alpha Palooza, where 26 questions stand between you, 5,000 Rand, and bragging rights of being the Alpha Palooza champion. Would you like the A guess?
0: Yes. What is the A question today?
1: Thor, Captain America, and Iron Man are part of which superhero group?
0: Arsenal.
1: No. Please don't listen to Rob. That is not correct.
0: Okay. That is the A question today. And the outstanding one from yesterday that checked us all up was the C question. I didn't even know this.
1: In a 2002 song, Right Said Fred told us to stand up for the what?
2: I have vision, though I believe. I know I can count on me. So stand up for the
0: That's the song.
1: That's trolling. That is proper trolling.
0: That is your C question tomorrow. I mean, later.
1: Yay, 10 past 5, Alpha Palooza.
0: If you know those answers, your name in the word quiz to the WhatsApp line 084-850-0942 now.
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9: Johannesburg and Polokwane reaching a high of 13 tomorrow, Pretoria 14.
0: Lots of issues on the highways. We'll give you a full update in a couple of minutes' time. Anneke, dankie. Still staan verkeer op Gordon, op pad na Hendrik Potgieter. Lyk soos 'n robot wat uit is. And Kevin sent us a message. Traffic lights out on both off-ramps at 14th Avenue N1 interchange.
10: And in your sports, Bafana Bafana gear up for their second AFCON qualifier. And Fernando Alonso shares his future plans with Aston Martin.
9: Earlier today, the Madlanga Commission heard some testimony from the Mpumalanga taxi boss, Joe Ferrari Sibagnone. He said he paid a businessman, Tsengane Ntuli, 900,000 rand. It was allegedly made as part of a business venture that was linked to the proposed upgrade of Maloto Road. Ntuli, on the other hand, accuses Sibagnone of extorting him of about 2 million rand. Anastasia Mokobo has more.
11: Taxi boss Joe Sibagnone says the 900,000 rand was a contribution towards the business venture involving the proposed Maloto Road upgrade through Kwaggafontein. But WhatsApp messages recovered from his associate Bafana King of Skies in Danny's phone have raised questions about payments allegedly made by contractors. Evidence leader advocate Matthew Chaskalson said the message suggests a contractor who previously paid protection money to Jothan Musibi was now approached by Sibagnone. Sibagnone denies being part of Musibi's alleged criminal network, saying his leadership in the taxi industry should not be confused with control of the network. Anastasia Mokobu for Jacaranda News Watch in Pretoria.
9: In other news, the city of Tshwane says an explosion at the Watlu substation has caused a widespread power interruption affecting several areas from Watlu to Mooikloof and Lynnwood. The city says a technical team has been dispatched to these areas. And in the run-up to the president's address on gender-based violence and femicide at 7 o'clock tonight, there's a debate on the topic in the National Assembly.
12: We call upon the private sector, civil society, public sector, and individual South African citizens to come out in their numbers in protecting our communities, but also providing law enforcement with credible information and tips and leads that can be followed.
9: That's an ANC MP, Megan Chauke Adonis. She says the fight against gender-based violence cannot be left to government alone. She also called for increased funding for the National Council on Gender-Based Violence. Then we head to Mpumalanga. The urgent application relating to the late former Deputy President David Mabuza's estate will run to the Mbombela High Court on Friday. Mabuza's daughter Tamara Silinda and her mother Imuna are asking the court to enforce February orders on financial support from this estate. Payout to Mabuza's widow, Nhlanhla Mnisi. That payout was interdicted in February as well. Then we move abroad. Iran is waiting on a formal response to its peace proposal with the US from Washington. The country's negotiator, Mohammed Ghalibaf, is now threatening with attacks on infrastructure in the Middle East if his country's security is not guaranteed. And finally, something for the art lovers out there. A painting by the British artist William Turner went on display in Italy today for the first time ahead of its auction in December. But what makes it so special? The painting offers a glimpse into what Rome looked like in 1836. It's remarkably preserved. It's only been sold twice. It also has the artist's original fingerprints on it, and there are even some of the hairs of his paintbrush still on this painting. The day's other big stories are online. I'm Marlene Fouchier, More News at 6.

win 5,000 Rand. Cash. Someone's general knowledge is about to be put to the test, and that someone is you. Coming up next, the game that makes you scream at your radio more than any other. Alpha Palooza. WhatsApp your name and the word quiz to 084 850 0942.

0: Taylor Swift, I Knew It, I Knew You on The Drive with Rob and Roz. Almost 10 past 5.
1: Yeah, she took all the awards the other day at the VMAs. I think they were just really glad that she was there, because there were quite a few artists who just didn't come.
0: I mean, if you know Taylor's going to win your category,
1: then why are you coming?
0: Precies.
1: Anna, thank you. Anna, thank you.
0: Adrian is on the line. Alpha Palooza time. Adrian in the Roodepoort, hoe gaan het?
2: Dank jezelf, Rob.
0: Ja, lekker, dude. Voel je slim vandaag?
2: Oh, ek weet nie, soos ek sê, as jy op die radio eers klim, jy sê vir jouself, jy klink baie slim, en as jy op is, dan is jy nie slim nie.
0: All I'm going to say, Adrian, is that last week, when we had a couple of winners winning this whole thing, both of them said, listen, I don't know how clever I'm feeling, so maybe that's a good sign for you.
2: Maar as ek het so by die derde vraag kan maak, is ek baie happy.
1: Het jy ons baie obvious leidraad gehoor vroeger?
2: Definitief, ek het.
1: Jy het, okay. En jy het ook die A-vraag gekry vroeger.
2: Ek het, ja.
1: Okay,
2: so ek
1: wil
2: maak reg met die eerste ene.
0: That's fine. Wow. The rules for Alpha Palooza, if you're new to this, are very simple. We've got 26 questions. The game is called Alpha Palooza because it works its way through the alphabet. So the answer to the first question starts with A, second question B, and then C, and then D, all the way down to Z. Halfway through the alphabet, the letter M is worth 2,000 Rand in cash. All the way down to Z is worth 5,000 Rand. There is a 4-second timer. If Adrian gets timed out or he gets a question wrong, we stop the game. We start again tomorrow with someone else, all the way back at the letter A. Adrian, is jy reg?
2: 100%, let's try.
0: Rosie, you ready?
1: Absolutely.
0: Let's play Alpha Palooza.
1: Thor, Captain America, and Iron Man are part of which superhero group?
2: Avengers.
1: I'm looking for the name of a cut of beef from the chest that is smoked as part of American barbecue.
0: Ooh.
2: Yeah, you see now.
0: A beer, Adrian.
2: Part of American.
1: Yeah.
2: A beer, yes, see.
1: What is the name of a cut of beef from the chest that is smoked?
2: Brisket.
1: Yes. In a 2002 song, Right Said Fred told us to stand up for the what?
2: Champions.
1: George Clooney, Patrick Dempsey, and Hugh Laurie had what job on their respective TV shows?
0: How many self the job gehad? What was it? It was in House. It was in House. It was in ER.
1: Grey's Anatomy.
2: Doctor.
1: Doncaster, Blackpool, Birmingham, and London are all cities in which country?
2: Europe?
1: No, we can't accept.
2: Oh.
0: Oh, we can't.
2: Which country?
0: Yeah. Oh, Adrian!
2: Oh, yes.
0: Jammer, ja.
2: Kan jy dit nou gooi?
0: Wat er land nie, wat er continent nie. Oh, I'm sorry. I'm sorry, my friend.
2: Wel, ek het by 4 uitgekom, so
1: jy
2: goeie
1: doen. Jy die brisket, that was tough.
0: It was tough, and I'm glad you got champions from Right Said Fred out of the way. So Adrian, ons sê vir jou dankie en lekker middag.
2: Honderd waardeer, dankie julle, hetzelfde dag.
0: Thanks, meneer.
1: Oh, what a legend, hy het so lekker gespeel.
0: Would you have got the brisket question right?
1: Can I tell you why I would have gotten it right?
0: Why?
1: Only because I know Wayne. Producer Wayne, and some of these questions, like, I know how he thinks, so
0: got
1: I think
0: you.
1: I would have gotten it, yeah. And you?
0: I would have struggled with the Right Said Fred. I would have probably got there, but I don't know if in 4 seconds I would have got there, to be honest.
1: No, it's tough, eh?
0: Playing this game in the 4-second timer, I think, is the kicker. It's very moeilijk, Mark.
1: And the fact that your radio is.
0: Yeah.
1: As you nou
0: well,
1: I've
0: done that before.
1: Nie. Me as well, once or twice.
0: Come and play with us tomorrow. We'd love to have you on. Give us a go. Alpha Palooza, 10 past 5 every single day. 5,000 Rand up for grabs. And the best part about that money, it comes out of Roz and my pockets personally.

0: The heat is on. It's Will Smith, Miami on the drive with Rob and Roz.
1: Dit is net na 4:15 op Jacaranda FM, your number one feel-good station. En ek het onlangs ontdek, ek het 'n gewoonte waarop ek nie baie trots is nie.
0: Oh, really?
1: I have recently, it's been happening more and more often, and I thought I could hide it. I thought I was doing it like on the back burner.
0: Do we need to talk about this as a class?
1: We do. I need to bring it to the class. I need to bring it to the forefront.
0: Okay. We'll talk to Rosie about what this thing is in a moment. I love music on the way. Agnes will do next. Some proper turn up the volume music. There's some Usher and Pitbull, some Zara Larsson all on the way. But right now, 5:15, let's go have a quick look at the roads.
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1: Op die N1 Noord in Midrand is daar 'n ongelukstoneel by Ellendaleweg waar die verkeer erg ontwrig daar van alle rigtings op pad na die Bekloewisselaar en dan daardeur ook. 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
0: In Joburg at the moment, highway is busy, especially through the Buccleuch interchange and northbound. Mike 1 both directions through Grayston, very, very slow. Mike 1 south from Houghton Drive all the way through Crown is busy. There's also a crash on the M2 coming in from Geldenhuys. It's after the Cleveland Road off-ramps are heading into the city of Joburg, very slow. Between Galilee's and Geldenhuys, very busy. Geldenhuys northbound, again, there's an accident. I'm so sorry. The R24 and 12 queuing to get down towards Van der Buren. Then we move to four ways, both directions through Lone Hill Boulevard. Doesn't matter if you're coming north or south down Winnie Mandela. Very, very busy. Cedar Road, very slow. There's also a crash on the corner of Witkoppen and Douglas Drive and Malibongwe, both directions through Kaya Sands queuing at this stage. Finally, there's some robots out on the off-ramp from the 14th Avenue to the N1 highway. So coming down from Malibongwe is going to feel very, very slow. Anything else? 084-850-0942.
1: We also got a message in from Danny about the traffic in four ways that Cedar is heavily backed up. And you need to be on the lookout for taxis driving into oncoming traffic to avoid that backlog. Thank you so much, Danny, for the message.
0: Traffic brought to you by Toyota this afternoon. When there's tough to be done, you choose a partner that never quits. Because when there's tough to be done, there's the new generation Hilux.
3: Jou gesig is 'n padkaart van die grondpaaie, agterpaaie en kronkelpaaie wat jou vorm. 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

0: It's Agnes and Release Me on the Drive with Rob and Roz. So, what was this new habit you've picked up in yourself that you're not sure about?
1: Ek was onlangs iewers en dit het ook gebeur by 'n paar restaurante en kroë en so voort. Die vorm van 'n wynglas.
0: Ja.
1: Is vir my 'n groot probleem. Like, do not bring me the chunky stem where, like, the stem and the actual bowl of the wineglass are like neighbors. Like, they just, they must live on different blocks, and that stem must be thin and the glass must be thin. A thick wine glass to me feels like the wine tastes cheap.
0: Even though it doesn't.
1: It's not cheap wine.
0: Yeah.
1: And you know what? I'm not a wine snob. I know what I like. It doesn't always have to be super expensive.
0: No, sure.
1: But a chunky, ugly wine glass. Ek was onlangs iewers en ek het besluit, nee, ek wil nie meer wyn drink nie. Bring vir my Coke Light. Bring me my soulmate of drinks that will never let me down. Bring me a Coke Light. I don't need to drink this wine out of this ugly glass.
0: Is it the kind of glass you get at a... like a catered event?
1: Oh.
0: Like if there's a company do on and there's a buffet.
1: No,
0: is it those wine glasses?
1: It's those, man. I want that crystal to sing to me. I don't. Even then, if you put cheap wine into that glass, then it tastes like it comes from Chateau Miramont, wherever. Ryan is on my side. I agree, Roz. It destroys the whole wine destiny. Roz, you're my spirit and I completely agree. The thinner the glass, the better the wine tastes. Let it sing. Let it yuch.
0: Can I tell you something producer Wayne is a snob about? He'll judge the towels in your bathroom. He's a towel snob.
1: Oh, so you... okay.
0: He's got a thing about the softness and the... oh, I don't know. What's the term they use for things? Thread count.
1: Yeah. Simone, yes, on the wine glass. Ugly glass is ugly wine. And now I actually feel so supported now because I thought I was a secret snob. So ek het gedink, dit was altyd op my gesig as die waiter of iemand dan die glas kom neersit. Jou gasheer of jou gasvrou. En
0: yeah.
1: ek trek my gesig maar so... an undercover, but it's clearly not an undercover thing anymore. Like, do not bring me wine in an ugly glass, especially if I'm paying for it.
2: I mean, I know I'm a secret snob about two things, actually.
1: Ooh.
2: Toilet paper.
0: Yeah.
1: Okay.
2: I do not want to use a one ply.
1: Girl.
0: I think if we had a choice, no one would agree to that.
2: No.
0: There's something about, like, shopping mall public toilet
2: no,
0: paper,
2: guys,
0: it's not the one.
2: Exactly. Sometimes I even carry my own when I know I'm going to be going to a lot of public spaces, like maybe like a festival or something where they're just going to supply
0: yeah.
2: a one ply.
0: It's not nice.
1: Shirley says just wipe twice. but on that, right, Karabo, like I get you, but I think the people that supply those one ply, they want you to just do one thing there. They don't want...
0: in and out.
1: They want
0: don't
1: you
0: spend
1: in and
0: time
1: out.
0: Here.
1: This is not a... we're not friends here.
0: Yeah.
1: Like, just... and then out.
2: You have to make sure, though. So,
1: yes.
2: With a one ply, you just can't.
1: What's the second thing?
2: The second thing is coffee.
0: You're a coffee snob.
2: Yes. I am a huge coffee snob in terms of the brands.
0: Will you turn down an instant?
2: I will turn
0: down. If you're visiting a friend and they're like, do you want a coffee? I've
2: okay.
0: only got instant.
2: You're
0: going to be... no. Wayne's nodding his head in the background. He'll turn... I'm an instant coffee guy. You turned down my coffee. He says yes, he's going to. How rude.
2: I feel bad, but just know deep down. I'm just like,
0: are you judging?
1: Thank you.
2: Yeah.
1: And you?
0: I'm trying to think.
1: Okay. I think you need some time to think.
0: Yeah.
1: I think I know. I have one that might surprise you that I think you are a snob about.
0: What do you think I'm a snob about?
1: I think you are a snob about... you're just cool. So you're not going to go to like a common door. Rob is going to go where the vibes are curated, where the people are your people. You're not just going to go just for the sake of being a doll.
0: I like to maximize my fun.
1: But
0: let's put it that
1: with
0: way.
1: The right people and within an environment that you have chosen.
0: Correct.
1: Yeah. See?
0: Yeah, it's true. What are you a secret snob about? Not something that has to be a big deal. You don't even have to tell other people, but something that you notice. The way producer Wayne says he'll notice when he comes to visit you and he goes to the bathroom what kind of towels you have. He's paying attention. Are you that person who's going to turn down a cup of coffee because you're actually a coffee snob? What are we secret snobs about? Let's share. 084-850-0942. I'd love to know.
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7: 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Ons volledige bulletins is op jackrandfm.com. Klik op news. Robert Cameron van Refinery 5 Investment Management skop die sakesegment af in die buiteland.
8: Ons plaaslike mark versterk vandag na die afverkoop van gister met hulbronne wat die toon aangee. 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
9: Trabo Peter with your latest sport update. Now, Bafana Bafana back in action tomorrow with Pito Mosimane's side taking on Eritrea in their second AFCON qualifier. South Africa opened their campaign with a 2-1 win over Guinea, while Eritrea held Kenya to a 1-1 draw in their opening match. And the game is being played at a neutral venue in Cairo with kickoff set for 6 p.m. But in tennis news, world number 2 Alexandra Zverev could face a 6-time champion Novak Djokovic in the China Open quarterfinals. Nazarbayev, who captured his second major title at the US Open earlier this month, will open his campaign against Cameron Norrie, while Djokovic, who last played in this tournament back in 2015, will face Nino Bujis in the first round. But here is Djokovic on that first round.
10: A lot has changed with the facility. I mean, back in the days, I think it was 2009 when they moved the tournament here to this new facility that was built for Olympic Games. It was already one of the best facilities we have in tennis. Just a phenomenal event that has been very successful for me in the past. As you mentioned, 11 years, the last time I played here. So it was long overdue, my return to Beijing, and I can't wait to play.
9: And a totally different Proteus team is expected for tomorrow's final one-day match against Australia in Potchefstroom. After the hosts already clinched the series by winning the first two encounters, coach Shukri Conrad says they are still chasing a series whitewash, but wants to keep testing the squad's depth. He also mentioned that a lot of the bowlers and batters are coming through Cricket South Africa's system and things are looking pretty healthy at the moment. And finally, for the Fernando Alonso fans, he has put the retirement talk to bed, confirming he will stay with Aston Martin for the 2027 Formula One season. Now, he has been considering calling time on his career, but says his passion for driving convinced him to carry on for at least another year. The two-time world champion will race alongside Lance Stroll for a fifth consecutive season. Karabo Peter for Jaka Sports.

0: It's Usher and Rob's favorite artist ever, Pitbull, Mr. Worldwide DJ, got us falling in love.
1: If you say that all the time, people are going to start believing you.
0: Yeah, but you started it, so come on, stop telling lies to the people. Music on the Way, still an absolute classic from Wham between now and 6 o'clock. Are you a secret snob?
1: Yes, that's what we want to know.
2: Rose, I totally agree. I hate a thick wine glass. If I have to drink wine, it has to be in a super thin, proper wine glass. Not these thick, cheap wine glasses. I don't like it.
0: Ja.
2: I agree with you.
0: Nee, 100%. Ons het 'n anonieme boodskap gekry wat sê ek werk in wyn. And the size and shape of a glass does make a difference to the taste. And hierdie persoon sê hulle was by 'n kristalglasfabriek in Oostenryk waar hulle glase eintlik gaan studeer het. 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Maar nie almal is altyd in hierdie prysklas nie. And that's true. But you can even get nice glasses that don't cost a lot of money.
1: No, absolutely you can. I was not expecting. A lot of people were saying they're both margarine and butter snobs.
0: Yes.
1: In terms of the brand that you keep in the house. I didn't realize that many people were going to come through and say butter and marge.
0: Yeah.
1: We'll judge you based on what you bring out.
0: Then we got a message in from Izelle, who also promised us that she would bring us this butter from this biltong from the promised land. She said, "Ek is beslis 'n biltong en droewors snob. Ek eet net A-grade biltong, baie droog, geen vet wat spesiaal vir my afgelewer word." 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Hy moet effens nat wees. 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
1: So those two must never meet each other's biltong.
0: Never. Never. Then you get the table setting people like linen and towels like producer Wayne. Deodorant. Simone will only use a specific deodorant. Doesn't care what price it goes to.
1: Seems a lot of people also talking about being coffee snobs. Like Karabo over here.
0: Yes. Karabo said she was a coffee snob and also a one-ply toilet paper. Must never see her. Anna-Marie sent a message. "I also don't use one-ply. My bum doesn't need to know I'm poor."
3: Thank you, Anna-Marie.
1: I tell you, my cousin, he'll tell you he's not a massive coffee snob. But he is.
0: Yeah.
1: Right. And whenever he comes to stay with us, because he works in Durban and occasionally he needs to come to Joburg for something, and he always stays over and it's always a lekker night. We eat food and we drink wine and we have a lekker chat. It's one of my favorite human beings in the world. But every time he comes, I feel bad about the coffee situation in my house.
0: Really?

0: Because not just do I not have nice coffee, I also don't have the tools to make nice coffee with. So I can't just pop off to the shop and buy some pods. Nice whatevers.
1: Yes.
0: Not even a pod brew. I do have nothing to, like, if you give me
1: a
0: coffee
1: grounds.
0: Next. Dololo.
1: Oh, okay.
0: I gave up years ago. I chose speed over quality. I want my coffee fast. I don't want it good. Those, you make that choice early in your life. That is how you decide between coffee snob people and instant coffee people. You are either in for this quickly or you are in for this for good.
1: I'm here for a good time, not a long time.
0: Precis. So, what are you a secret snob about? Not that you're difficult. Not that you make other people's lives hard.
1: Nia.
0: But something that you notice. Something that you choose for yourself. Rosie doesn't want a disgusting wine glass.
1: Nia, money for my duck stem bring me. I'm not interested.
0: What about those plastic ones that come with a picnic set?
1: Rob, turn off your mic.
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2: Jacaranda Newswatch traffic in 90 seconds.
0: Joburg at the moment, the N3 southbound from Modderfontein and the R24 onto the N12 through Galilee's down towards Van Buren. All of that is slow at the moment. Similar story, Mike 1 southbound as usual. Jan Smuts and Empire heading down. Then stationary vehicle on the Mike 1 northbound from Marlborough Drive into Buccleuch is going to be very, very slow. It's also a stationary vehicle again on the corner of Sandton Drive and Jan Smuts causing trouble. And a stationary vehicle on Rivonia Road heading northbound towards Witkoppen. Four-way is still very slow. Cedar Road heading from Four Ways Mall out towards Danefern and Broadacres. Winnie Mandela from Monte Cassino all the way through Lone Hill Boulevard is slow, and a crash on Witkoppen at Douglas Drive causing some trouble. West Rand mostly calming itself down.
1: Op die N1 Noord in Midrand is daar stadige verkeer na 'n vroeër ongeluk by Ellendale weg. 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

0: It's Billie Eilish and Birds of a Feather on The Drive with Robin Ross. We are all birds of a feather because we're all snobs about something, apparently.
1: Indeed, I have found my people. I am a snob and not such a secret anymore about a thick, ugly wine glass.
0: Ugh. Not for you.
1: Nee, hou op. 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
2: drink. 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I hate a thick wine glass.
3: Ja, nee, Robin Ross, ek saam met julle. 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
0: Nee, Roan.
4: Hey, Robin Ross, great topic. Secretly snob on meat. When meat is so expensive and you go braai with people, and this ook brings his pink polony wars to a braai, and you brought grabau that was made from the best oxen, and what, and now he eats all your nice wars, and now you're stuck with his pink polony wars. Nee, man.
1: Nee.
0: People have feelings about these things.
1: They
0: man.
1: Really do. Natanya say, my nails moet altyd gedoen wees. 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
0: Everyone picks something.
1: Yeah. There's even Shirley was saying, there's one person that touches her hair.
0: And it's that.
1: And it is that. No, don't even stop. Nikki sê, ja, maar is mos klaar in 'n glas. So kom met julle issues oor die wynglase.
5: So, my secret, yet not so secret, everyone who knows me knows it's not a secret, is a charcuterie board. Moet nie vir my hierdie processed kaas gee nie. I will likely never then touch that charcuterie board. It needs to be the proper cheeses, with some proper cold meats, a sticky fruit here and there, but oh, giving me processed cheese on a charcuterie board, I cannot. Mia Mansis.
0: My wife takes her charcuterie board seriously as well.
1: Yes, I think Leah and who's that lady?
0: Jennifer
1: are going to get along very, very well.
0: Yeah, no, 100%. Secret snobs about things.
1: Yeah, and you know what? We're living in a time where we can't really afford to be snobbish about
0: 100%.
1: Stuff. 100%. But there is net a paar goed waar jy die lijn moet trek en sê, tot hier toe en nie verder nie.

0: Hierdie ene keer het in die 80s uitgekom, Wham! With Wake Me Up Before You Go-Go, but it got a bit of a resurgence when Zoolander came out in that one scene at the gas station, which was very, very funny. Karabo, I will explain it to you later. Musiek op pad, Nari 6 uur, Nes van David Guetta, bietjie Tyra Cruz, ook een van Martin Bester en Ras Lemond, wat vir ons by Jacaranda FM baie speciaal is.
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13: This is Jacaranda News Watch with Marlene Fourchier.
14: Pretoria and Rustenburg, tomorrow up now 14, Johannesburg 13 grade.
15: In the traffic, the heaviest of it at the moment, N1 northbound. There's a crash at Allendale coming up from Buccleuch. That's why all of that is so slow. The N3 south through Van Buren, very busy. And there's a crash on the Western Bypass just after Albert Sisulu. Sisulu, that is northbound heading back towards 14th Avenue.
14: And in your sports, Bafana Bafana gear up for their second AFCON qualifier. And England hope to bounce back in tonight's Nation League action.
16: Die geskorste adjunk polisiekommissaris Shadrack Sibiya oor donderdag of hy op borgtog vrygelaat gaan word nadat hy in hegtenis geneem is vir onder meer verkrachting. 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
19: 5 firearms, including 3 pistols, 1 AK-47 rifle and 1 self-made pistol, together with lots of ammunition, were recovered during the operation, as well as illegal mining equipment such as pandukas, gas bottles and gold-bearing material.
16: In Ananies is daar tussen maart en juni van jaar 14.000 minder werkslede geskep. Die meeste verliese is in die vervaardigingsbedrijf aangeteken, gevolg deur diensleweringsondernemings, handel en vervoer. Nomfundo Twala brei uit.
20: Community services recorded the largest increase, adding 29,000 jobs, while mining, construction and electricity also recorded gains. Full-time employment, however, fell by 40,000 jobs during the quarter. Part-time employment, meanwhile, increased by 26,000 to more than 1 million. Year-on-year, total employment declined by 95,000 jobs, while part-time employment edged up by 1,000. For Jacaranda Newswatch, I am Nomfundo Twala.
16: Die koue weer duur intussen môre voort. 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Die dag se ander groot stories is op jackrandfm.com. Klik op news.

0: The Angels were out in full force about 2 weeks ago at the Good Morning Angels Golf Day, raising over 5.5 million rand. This song also goes towards the Good Morning Angels Fund. Every stream, well, Martin Bester and Ross Lehrman of Angel helps out someone in need. PM Dawn also in there with Set Adrift on Memory Bliss. I love that song. Tayo Cruz and Dynamite. And we started the four in a row with David Guetta, Teddy Swims and Tones and I. The song is called Gone, Gone, Gone.
1: It is almost 20 past six. Time for a question of the day. Rosie, If you're making a cup of tea or coffee, then you forget about it on your desk. Are you drinking it lukewarm or are you microwaving it 2 hours later?
0: I drink rooibos tea, swart. So I love it when it's boiling hot, or if I've forgotten about it, I'll drink it at that temperature that it is. Even if it's like now giving iced tea that's been in one of those quench bottles that keeps the stuff cold, I wouldn't microwave my tea, no.
1: If I come to a drink that I made that's a hot drink, and I come to it later when it's cooled down, down the sink it goes.
0: Not even a young microwave moment.
1: Absolutely not.
0: Why?
1: I'm convinced microwaves make hot water taste different.
0: Oh, no.
1: Am I wrong here? Am I making that up in my brain?
0: I think you are.
1: Like, if you boil the kettle and you heated a cup of water in the microwave and you made tea in each of them, I think they taste different.
0: Okay, you know what? We spoke about this a couple of weeks ago. Remember we chatted about, it was, you know, my favorite thing that happens on the show, things the internet tells us we're doing wrong.
1: Yeah.
0: And apparently that you shouldn't just sommer use the lukewarm water van die kraan af, jy moet die water gebruik van die ketel wat gekook het en so voort. But
1: Because you know what my thing is? I want my hot drinks to be hot to the point where you can almost not drink them. So in the winter, you know how I tell it's winter? If I make myself a cup of coffee at home, and then immediately, as soon as I pour the boiling water into the cup, I'll put the cup back in the microwave for 20 seconds. Because the act of the cup itself being cold has made my coffee so cold already that I don't want to drink it.
0: So you put the cup on its own. You don't put the cup...
1: No. I'll make the whole coffee and then I'll put that into the microwave just briefly just to bring the temperature up again.
0: You are fighting with yourself here, Rob.
1: I am.
0: Because you're saying that, no, I don't put my stuff in the microwave, but then when it's winter, I do put my stuff in the microwave
1: I won't reheat a cold cup. But if I've just made it right at that second, I'll give it a little extra boost to make it even hotter.
2: 20 seconds is not that much of a difference.
1: No, it's just the tweak you need just to make a hot cup of coffee into a steaming cup of coffee. You know what I mean? I can't do it. Linda, Rob, I'm with you. I don't like even warm stuff.
0: Yeah.
1: It must be hot. Kwekom. Brand my mond.
0: Okay. Well, today we don't put our stuff in the microwave to reheat it, but we will put it in the microwave to make Robert says, do you have a stainless steel throat?
1: I do, sir. Breakfast with Martin Bester. Sock, sock, shoe, shoe, or sock, shoe, sock, shoe? Guys, come on, there's no... Please don't
2: there
1: do this,
2: no
1: people.
2: Universal.
1: There is a universal
2: There's no
1: answer.
2: Universal.
1: There is a universal answer. Don't sound stupid. There is an obvious universal answer. And we're all going to say it on the count of three.
2: Uh-huh.
1: Okay, so it's either put the sock on, then the shoe and the shoe, or it's sock with the shoe, sock and then the shoe. Okay, so the correct answer that the whole world agrees on the count of three is
3: one, two, three, sock, sock, shoe, shoe.
2: Oh, look at us. Sorry, I just screamed.
1: There you go. Breakfast with Martin Bester. Featuring Felicity Regan and Orlangina. 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
4: Chakaranda Newswatch traffic in 90 seconds.
1: In the traffic update this afternoon, last time, there is still a crash on the N3 southbound at Funderburen coming down from Linksfield or from the R24 onto the N12 and then down there is very, very slow at this stage. Rest of the highway is starting to look a lot better in Johannesburg. Still an issue on the Western Bypass that is northbound after Albertina Sisulu heading up towards 14th Avenue. Four Ways is still a bit busy. Winnie Mandela in particular near Lone Hill Boulevard. Cedar Road leaving Four Ways Mall and heading out towards Broadacres is a bit busy. West Rand is looking good. East Rand is looking good as well. And it is still slow, unfortunately, getting through the Buccleuch interchange northbound into Midrand.
0: Ja, rede daarvoor is 'n stilstaande motor op die N1 Noord net voor Ellendale weg waar die verkeer ontwrig. Dan, as jy daar verby is, is it pretty much smooth sailing all the way on the N1 North and the N1 South all the way through to Pretoria. On the N1 South, however, there are roadworks at the Proefplaas interchange, and then you can also expect some delays due to the roadworks on the N1 South between the N4 Bakwena Highway and Sifako Makgato Drive's exit. Enigiets anders, laat weet ons op die WhatsApp line 0848500942 of gaan volg ons op X by Jacka_traffic.
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0: It's Kygo with Tina Turner. What's love got to do with it? It is almost 6:30 on The Drive with Rob and Ross. Still got music on the way from Sienna Spiro, one of the most incredible voices of the last year or so. I can't believe she's only 20, so we'll give Material Lover a spin for you. And Simple Minds, a little bit old school before we wrap up the show.
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6: On the roads, most of the delays can be expected in the Woodmead and Buccleuch area. The reason for that is a stationary vehicle, which is on the N1 North in Midrand as you head towards Allendale Road.
7: The man accused of killing and dumping Tsombifuthi Nxumalo at the Mooifontein Cemetery on the East Rand will be back in court on the 6th of October, when he'll find out if he'll be released on bail. Victor Rampedi faces a charge of murder following the discovery of her body on Sunday. All of this as the president prepares to address the nation at 7. It follows Nxumalo and 12 other women's deaths in Gauteng since July. Then we head to America. A Russian envoy met with U.S. officials in Washington yesterday, not for peace talks about the war with Ukraine necessarily, but for talks about energy initiatives between the two countries once the war with Ukraine has ended. With that, we head into the Business Minute. Kicking off the Business Minutes abroad, here's Robert Cameron from Refinery 5 Investment Management.
8: U.S. markets are lower in early trade as U.S. debt market levels approach the highest yield since 2002, with a 30-year U.S. Treasury bond yielding 5.6%.
7: The JSE, he says, is 0.3% higher today after yesterday's sell-off.
8: European markets are mixed this afternoon, the FTSE in London losing 0.3%, the CAC 40 in Paris down by 0.2%, and the DAX in Germany is marginally stronger by 0.1%.
7: I'm Marlene Fischia. Our next bulletin is at 7.
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9: Karabo Peter with your last sport update for today. The Formula One grid for the 2027 season is almost complete, with just 4 seats still up for grabs. Aston Martin have now confirmed Fernando Alonso and Lance Stroll will stay for another season, meaning the two-time world champion will race beyond his 46th birthday. And in football, Bafana Bafana back in action tomorrow with the Pitso Mosimane's side taking on Eritrea in their second AFCON qualifier. Now, Bafana opened that campaign with a 2-1 win over Guinea, looking to build on that momentum when they headed to Cairo tomorrow. And still on the note of the Africa Cup of Nations, Botswana has withdrawn from its bid with South Africa and Zimbabwe to host the 2028 Africa Cup of Nations. Now, its government reportedly refused to provide the required financial guarantee to support the bid and viewed hosting the continental tournament as not among its priorities. But still in football, there's more Nations League action tonight with England looking to bounce back when they face Czechia. But let's hear from Thomas Tuchel ahead of that encounter.
10: In general, we always arrive at every match and prepare the team with a target to win. This is always the target, was the target against Spain, and we respect your position, we respect the quality, we respect the challenge that it brings if you play in Prague against Czechia.
9: And to wrap things up, LeBron James has started his new chapter with the Philadelphia 76ers. But at 41, there's plenty of experience for his new teammates to learn from. Now, the NBA all-time leading scorer says he hopes to pass the knowledge and lessons he picked up throughout his career.
11: Bring that experience, bring that knowledge, bring the blueprint to guys that's trying to accomplish some things that they haven't done in their career. I've seen everything that this league has to offer on the floor and off the floor. So I hope that every single day with my approach to the game, approach to the work can translate to every single guy.
9: Karabo Peter for Jacka Sports.

0: It's another one from the movies, Simple Minds, Don't You Forget About Me, from that 80s classic, The Breakfast Club. You know what? That's all I want to do. I just want to listen to music and then like try and remember what soundtrack comes from.
1: I thought you meant you wanted to be in a breakfast club.
0: No.
1: I want to be in a breakfast club.
0: No.
1: Can we just get together and have brunch all the time?
0: All the time. Then there was another one from the movies before that, Sienna Spiro with Material Lover. Can you guess what movie that's from?
1: Not a clue.
0: Devil Wears Prada 2.
1: Oh.
0: I'm here all week. Elke dag tussen 4 en 7.
1: If that category is where your pub quiz falls short, invite Roseanne McKenzie for soundtracks night.
0: I would be there within.
1: Listen, if you go and check out Checker at FM's Facebook page at the moment, there's a story up there from something we were talking about earlier on the show. Apparently on Thursday, Home Affairs Minister Leon Schreiber is going to address us. Something to do with ID books.
0: Ja, ons weet nou nie nog nie wat nie.
1: No, the speculation is they're going to announce the end of the green barcoded ones.
0: Yes.
1: And I was sharing earlier this afternoon how upset I am with that decision. Because I like my green ID book.
0: So did about 95% of the people who WhatsApped us earlier.
1: Precies, lots of people saying you can come and fetch it from me. That's what you could do. I don't want your card. I want the photograph of me when I was 16 in a little book that's been through the wash 97 times with 3 pages fallen out.
0: Let's keep it current.
1: Yes. This May Green Mamba in Akvalomau. If you want to go and see the story, it is up now

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2: Jacaranda Newswatch traffic in 90 seconds.
0: We still have that issue on the N3 southbound, stationary vehicle heading down towards Funderburen. It is still slow on the R24 getting onto the N12 just from Edenvale Road and then around the corner and down south towards Germiston. Rest of the highways have calmed down nicely in Johannesburg. Couple of issues in Sandton. There's a crash on Greyston Drive coming from Catherine back towards the N1 highway, so that might be a bit slow there. Up in Four Ways, there is still an accident on Winnie Mandela, this one just before Lone Hill Boulevard, so that might feel a little slow still this afternoon. West Rand behaving itself and the East Rand is calmed down as well.
3: Op die paaie van Midrand is steeds 'n stilstaande motor op die N1 Noord by Ellendale weg. Die vertraging is regtig baie beter as wat dit vroeër vanmiddag was. En dan basically smooth sailing all the way between Midrand and Pretoria. If we head all the way through to the N1 Proefplaas interchange, there is some work happening there on the roads which could slow you down, and then also on the N1 in both directions between Sefako Makgato Drive and the N4 Emalahleni exit. And then if you are in the Harties area, the R512, bietjie stadig daar vir die padwerke wat net buite Pikenburg gebeur. Volgende verkeersbulletin is môreoggend om 6:00 op Breakfast with Martin Bester.

0: It's Cat's Eye, new music from the K-pop world Animal. Before that, Pink and Get the Party Started.
1: Yeah, we were chatting earlier about the fact that there may be some changes made to the green ID book position. You might need to get a card. And Danny Painter is keeping you company between 7 and 10 tonight. She sent us a message to say, I refuse the card. Capital letters, green ID book for life.
0: You and me, Danny.
1: Yeah.
0: They can come and
1: that article, it is up on our Facebook page at The Drive with Rob and Roz.
0: That is it from us. We'll be back tomorrow afternoon between 4 and 7 to have a lekker rest of your Tuesday evening.
1: As a blif, my name is Roseanne McKenzie.
0: My name is Rob Forbes. We'll catch you tomorrow. Bye-bye.

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10: Mlahleni reaching a maximum of 12 degrees tomorrow, Joburg 13, Pretoria only up to 14 degrees. President Cyril Ramaphosa is at this hour addressing the nation as the bodies of at least 13 women have been recovered since July, with the exception of one woman who was found in Soweto. The rest were found in Ekurhuleni on Gauteng's East Rand. We see that the president is speaking indeed. You can go online and make sure that you get all the latest updates and tune in tomorrow morning with Khada D'Souza if you want to know what he's saying. It follows a debate on gender-based violence and femicide in Parliament, where the DA's George Mikolakis highlighted the long-standing DNA backlog in the country and blamed it on a lack of political will.
11: If a government fails to address a problem that goes back this many years, it either does not want to or it's incapable of it.
10: He also raised concerns over victims' ability to reach police stations, as well as shortages of vehicles and personnel. And before tonight's address, though, the president also called on the African Union member states to strengthen support for South Sudan's efforts to achieve peace, unity and development. Addressing the AU high-level ad hoc committee on South Sudan, Ramaphosa said the revitalized peace agreement remains the key framework guiding the country's transition.
12: The revitalized agreement on the resolution of conflict in South Sudan remains the only internationally recognized framework for the implementation of South Sudan's transition. We are pleased that since the inaugural C5 Plus meeting earlier this year, support for the implementation of the agreement has grown across the region and the continent.
10: Then we head to Pretoria. The Mpumalanga taxi boss, Joe Ferrari Sibagnoni, has defended paying the legal fees of a convicted hitman. This emerged during his cross-examination at the Madlanga Commission. WhatsApp messages show payments made towards the legal defense of at least two men convicted of taxi-related murders. Anastasia Mokobu has more.
13: Sibanyono was questioned about a specific payment made to an attorney representing Gwabo Matlangu and Sogofatso Makofane. Evidence leader advocate Matthew Chaskarsen say WhatsApp exchange suggests that Sibanyoni and Bafana King of the Sky Sindani were involved in paying their legal expenses. He questioned why they would be paying legal costs of men convicted of serious crimes. Sibanyoni is challenging the admissibility of the WhatsApp messages presented to the commission. Anastasi Mohobu for Jacaranda News Watch in Pretoria.
10: In other news, Stats SA says that formal employment fell slightly in the second quarter of 2026, with 14,000 fewer jobs recorded between March and June. Its latest statistics on quarterly employment show manufacturing recorded the biggest job losses. It's followed by business services, trade and transport. Then we head to Spain. The government there approved measures, including a ban on evictions until 2030, as well as the automatic renewal of tenant contracts. It follows days of protests against unaffordable housing in the country that was fired on by last week's eviction of an 87-year-old woman from the house where she's been living for more than 70 years. The women have since been able to return after the country's prime minister intervened. And finally, Joburg is a vibrant city that attracts people from all over the world, including Hollywood stars. And one of the latest celebrities to sing the city's praises is the actor Richard T. Jones. He was in Joburg for Comic-Con on Friday, where he expressed his love for the country as a whole. I'm Marlene Frischer, and that's it from myself and the rest of the team. Remember to visit jacarandafm.com for the day's other big news stories.

0: That is one of our favorite boy bands in the world. It's Westlife with Bop Bop Baby. More music that makes you feel good on the way. I'm going to answer an Ella Langley. President is currently addressing the nation. It's giving me COVID vibes. I got to tell you, I logged in and I watched the first 2 minutes and then I got trauma. I was like, absolutely not. So if you want to, like me, you can follow along on @jacaranda_news on X. You can also head over to jacarandafm.com and click news for all of the updates, or you can tune into Breakfast tomorrow with Martin Besser, where Khana D'Souza will have the entire thing laid out very neatly for you, and you can just listen there. I am Danny Painter, and we're hanging out until 10 p.m. tonight with all of the lack of music. A brand new one from Josh Ross, a brand new one from David John, possibly something new from your favorite, Taylor Swift. All of that and more. But sit back, relax. It's 17 minutes past 7. This is your number one feel-good station, and here is some feel-good music.
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0: It is 24K Golden and Ian Dior on Jacaranda FM. Why are you always in the mood? I mean, it's okay if you are. The weather is doing it to me too. Don't worry. I can't. It's, you know, like we're not supposed to be in winter, surely. It's summer. Summertime. The living ain't easy. But I did also see something that put me in a little bit of a mood as well, because it's made me realize that I'm kind of old. You know how when your friends have kids and then they turn 21? Like, I knew your mom when she was doing unspeakable things at Bourbon Street, Boxburg. You know? Now you are 21 and I'm attending your birthday. Well, this has happened to me, but in the form of a series, and I'm having a little bit of an existential crisis. Grey's Anatomy. This was on TV when I was in, like, high school, right? We were in high school when this was on. And I have just learned that Grey's Anatomy is about to premiere season 23, and that they have been running for 23 years. This is impossible. I was not in high school 23 years ago. I was in high school like 5 years ago. I obviously have delusions of age, and I am far older than what I think that I am. So there you go. If you remember Grey's Anatomy from school, not the book, the series, it is 23 years old, and we should be, I don't know, maybe getting a walking stick at this point. Jesse Clegg and Johnny Clegg on the way with Great Hearts, as well as something brand new from Josh Ross. We're going to drink through things tonight. But also, I'm learning more and more how weird people are. You know that some people put on one sock and then one shoe and then one sock and then one shoe. Did you know that? Did you know that other people put their milk and then cereal, and other people put cereal and then milk? Some people pour the water and then put the tea bag in. Did you know these things? If you didn't, you should be listening to Breakfast with Martin Bester, because it's going to make you feel maybe normal or not. Breakfast with
1: Martin Bester. Sock, sock, shoe, shoe, or sock, shoe, sock, shoe. Guys, come on, there's no... Please don't
2: there
1: do that,
2: no
1: people.
2: There is no
1: universal. There is a universal
2: There's
1: answer.
2: No universal.
1: There is a universal answer. Don't sound stupid. There is an obvious universal answer. And we're all going to say it on the count of three.
2: Uh-huh.
1: Okay, so it's either with the sock on, then the shoe and the shoe, or it's sock with the shoe, sock and shoe. Then the shoe. Okay, so the correct answer that the whole world agrees on on the count of three is
3: one, two, three. Sock, sock, shoe, shoe.
2: Oh, yay! Look at us. Sorry, I just screamed.
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8: 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This is not a drill. RADA is unleashing. You must be kidding me. With a comedy lineup so fierce, it should come with a seatbelt and a nappy. 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It's funny, it's wild, it's for a good cause. What more do you want? A unicorn? 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Seriously, don't miss this.

0: It's time.
1: It is. Lewis Capaldi, and after all this time, we still don't have another single. And that's okay. But we're not going to forget you, Lewis. We love you. We want more. Someone who is giving us more this evening, though, in a form of hit it or quit it, are we going to keep it? Should we delete it? Is Josh Ross. Remember him? Country music superstar. Born in Canada and currently in Nashville. He is a Canadian country music singer and songwriter. And he has a brand new song for us. It's called Drink Things Through. And this is a song for me because I'm a very big believer in if something bad happens, if something good happens, if something happens, we should definitely drink about it. So let me know what you think on 0848500942. This is 0848500942. Are we going to hit it? Are we going to quit it?

0: It dropped about 4 days ago and already on 38,000 views on YouTube. $5 million for his last couple of songs. This is his third single for 2026, followed up by Kicked Out of Bars and Give Her Hell. If you like it, we should keep it. You know, I'm in my country era. I think we're all in a little bit of a country era. And I like the song. I think it's good. What do you think? 084-85-00942. Dis 0848-50942. Stuur vir my asseblief 'n boodskap and say for my, are we going to hit it or are we going to quit it? Now, something, you know, I don't know. I tell you too much and I'm too honest with you. And this is gonna make you judge me. I loathe and detest a board game. You know, like Roz doesn't love a bribe. I love a board game less. I will never play Cards at Your House. I'm never playing 30 Seconds. I will never, ever, ever, ever in a million years. I would rather eat butternut. And if you know me, then you know that that's a big deal, right? I hate a board game. And surprisingly, Rob Forbes doesn't dig them either, but for a different reason.
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2: 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The dice just came up your way. If you're playing like Monopoly or something, It's just about the dice.
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2: 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That'll be your life. That's how bad I am at dice.
3: I'm so sorry, Rob.
2: So, great weekend. Otherwise, hope you had one as well. 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

0: It is Jeremy Loops on Jacaranda FM Down South. 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

0: days are brighter. 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And the music is feel good. 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

0: It is Shaboozy on Jacaranda FM. Everybody at the bar getting tipsy. You're definitely not at the bar, right? Because we're here. We're hanging out. Now, I just saw something that I know this is an overshare, but I spat coffee all over my computer now. So, you know those things that they do on TikTok where they replace the actual question with the fake question? Well, they asked Martin Bester today, How many times a week does he change his underwear? You have to go watch the video. You have to go watch the video. I've not laughed this hard in a very long time. You know, I was about to come on here and say we have nothing to look forward to. The weather is terrible. And, I mean, Christmas is far away. And this has made me feel a lot better about my life. Listen, you got to go. Jacaranda 94.2 on Facebook. Go have a look. Follow them on TikTok. It is absolutely hilarious and he has no idea. It's the best thing I've ever seen. While you do that, I'm going to play you some feel-good music. Shanice and Maroon 5. 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It's Jacaranda FM.
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0: It is a cover by Ellie Goulding of your song, More Music That Makes You Feel Good. I hope it did because it's a really beautiful cover. Hey, I actually missed Ellie Goulding listening to her voice now. I've got DJ Snake, Dua Lipa, and then a brand new one from Daniel John. We're going to chat to him. But the big question of the day is, when you put your shoes and socks on, do you put socks on? And the answer to that question is going to make us judge you.
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0: It is somber on Jacaranda FM. It's called Homewrecker. Freshly ground fire is low. Indeed. Indeed, the sun is far. I don't know what happened. Dua Lipa on the way, and then we're going to be chatting to Daniel John. You're listening to your number one feel-good station. It's Jacaranda FM. My name is Danny Painter. It is almost 9:15, and I don't know how we got just so quickly. Anyway, we're going to chat to Daniel John. He has a brand new single, and he is going to pass on the feel-good to someone else.
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0: It is Dua Lipa on Jacaranda FM. It's called Levitating. I've got Rukla de Opad, maar eerst something brand new from one of our favorites. Daniel John is back and we have a new single. Daniel John, hello. Happy Tuesday. Yes, Tuesday. Tuesday.
1: Miss Danny Painter. So lucky to be here.
0: Listen, it's always lucky to hear from you, and you were nominated as a Pass on the Feel Good. You're our artist of the evening, thanks to Janie Bay. She said very nice things about you yesterday. I don't know if you're invoicing her or what happened, but she was very kind about you.
1: Yeah, I'm paying her massive sums of money.
0: You know what? I thought so. I wasn't going to say anything, Daniel, but you know, you got to get your Pass on the Feel Goods how you get them.
1: Amen. But Janie Bay is one of the coolest people ever, so it's really cool that she did it.
0: Okay, so you guys are both paying each other money at this point. I see. I check. Okay, so where have you been? We haven't heard from you in way too long. What have you been doing?
1: Yeah, I have been busy cooking in the kitchen, the music kitchen, that is. Single after single after single. This is my fourth single of the year, with four more sitting in the bank, ready to be released. Yeah, it's been a really cool year so far.
0: Okay, so are they? Do you have work towards the end of the year?
1: Oh, Danny, I don't know if I can answer that. The decision is kind of to see what we're going to do a couple months into next year, whether or not we're feeling that we're kind of aiming for about 8 tracks ready by March. And if we feel that it's good for a body of work, then it will be. If we don't, it will be a bunch of singles for everybody to jam to. So.
0: Okay, and the singles, like, do they go together? Like, could you put them on a body of work, or are they all experimental and different?
1: No, they are definitely sort of in the, let's say, they're all different pieces of furniture in the same room. Can I put it that way?
0: Yeah. I feel like that's a Daniel Johnism, 100%.
1: It's the best way I can put it.
0: Okay, so talk to me about Somebody to Hold. Is the song about someone in particular?
1: It's about somebody who's made a number of really, let's say, stupid mistakes and learning to let them go.
0: So about you? No? Maybe?
1: I can neither confirm nor deny.
0: Okay, what is the message that you want us to take from Somebody to Hold?
1: Yeah, the song is, it literally is about that. So, you know, people have a habit of making really stupid mistakes, not just me, but everybody. And I think it's more, it was supposed to be just mistakes in general, but it ended up being about mistakes in love and spending a long part of your life, you know, feeling a lot of regret and sorriness, if I can put it that way, for people that you've been in relationships with. And at some point feeling like, you know what, there's two people in this relationship and both of us made mistakes and I can't keep beating myself up over these mistakes. I've got to let them go, and I can't always be this person that you want me to be. And that's kind of what the song's about.
0: I really love that you always write so authentically. And as much as I feel like you're very young for these life experiences, I'm very grateful that you're sharing yours with us.
1: Thank you. There's a lot of them. I've probably been more stupid than most, so hopefully there's more to come, Danny.
0: Listen, I'm here for it. Please continue to be stupid then, and give us more music, because it makes the rest of us feel less alone, right? That's what music does. It creates communities around these things that we go through, and we all think we're these beautiful and unique snowflakes, but none of us are, and none of us have the guts to talk about the things that you guys as artists do. So thank you for bringing us together.
1: Yeah, amen. Yeah, it's such a lovely way to put it. I mean, When you get married, you choose your favorite song. When you meet this person you love, you guys have your song. When somebody passes away, there's a song that gets played for that person. It's like music is the one medium that, you know, moves through all these spaces, talks to all kinds of people, has a home in all kinds of rooms. So it's the best thing on the planet, in my humble opinion.
0: No, agreed. Okay, so speaking of, I have five quick fire questions, vaguely to do with music. Are you ready?
1: I'm ready.
0: Okay, what song instantly fixes your mood, no matter how tragic the day was?
1: Oh, Role Model Harmony. Easy answer.
0: Okay, what is one completely ridiculous and possibly out of character thing that makes you so happy when you do it?
1: Dancing in front of the mirror like nobody's watching.
0: Oh, do you use the hairbrush and sing as well? Or like something to sing as well?
1: No, whatever object is on the floor there.
0: Okay, which artist, if you met them, international obviously, would you lose like yourself to? And like you would just be a mess?
1: Oh, I might kiss John Mayer on the cheek if he wasn't watching. That's what I'm saying.
0: You are the second person to say this. I feel like the universe is telling us John Mayer might be coming.
1: Yeah. If he is, he's getting a kiss on the cheek. There's no doubt about that.
0: If he is John Mayer and you're listening, Daniel John's got to open for you. Okay, number four. What is the best piece of advice you got that you didn't listen to?
1: That I didn't listen to?
0: Yeah, that you look back and you're like,
1: I will say for a long time, I didn't listen to when you do something, do it because you enjoy it first.
0: Ooh, it's getting very deep tonight, Daniel John. I got to tell you. Okay, finish the sentence. Life feels good when?
1: Life feels good. Oh, life feels good when you got Jesus with you.
0: Ah, okay. Now, who are you passing the feel good to, and what song are we playing, and why?
1: Alrighty, there's this one really cool dude from like a small town somewhere. I don't even know if it's a small town. I'm gonna imagine it's a small town. His name is Hanu. His artist name is Hanover, and his song is Exit Signs.
0: Okay. For you, I will be playing that tomorrow evening. Tonight, we are playing Janie Bay's Pass on the Feel Good, who is Daniel John, Somebody to Hold. Daniel John, please introduce your song here on Jacaranda FM. Good, sir.
1: Jacaranda FM, I am Daniel John, and this is my song, Somebody to Hold.
0: Yes, King. Thank you, Daniel. Bye.
1: Love you, Jacka.

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1: Do we put too much pressure on ourselves to be perfect?
2: Sadly, yes. I see it so often, and I think it's and I can't remember who said it. I think it was Anne Lamott, but it's, and don't quote me on who said it, but basically that perfectionism is the highest form of self-abuse because it's a standard we cannot reach. And I remember working with a client once, and she was, you know, saying it's got to be perfect. And I said, well, if you got this perfect, how would you know? What would it look like? And she couldn't answer me, which was interesting. So I think, yeah, I do. I think we have unrealistic expectations of ourselves. I think we put ourselves against standards that are, it's not to say they're not achievable, but it's this pressure all the time. And I think linked to that is because we're holding ourselves to these standards, the focus is always about what can I improve versus seeing where's my progress, what have I done well.
0: And on Jackpod on jacarandafm.com.
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0: It is Michael Jackson on Jackie Grande FM. It's called Heal the World. Camila Cabello with Havana and Miles Smith with Stargazing. Do you want to play a game? I like to play a game. I think we should play a game. You know what? My whole life now is figuring out how I can find a cooler game than Alphabalooza, because they don't want me to play Alphabalooza. And yesterday I told you that we had figured out, if you're new, I'll explain. We had figured out that producer Wayne has not in fact blocked me. It's worse. He is just ignoring my pleas. So on the drive with Robin Ross, they play a game. It's called Alphabalooza. And it's one of those games like when you play alphabetical I Spy, right? So the first question you answer with an answer that starts with A, and then the second question must answer with a B, and then a C, and then a D. And very few people get to Z, right? To the last one. And I think I can do it. I know I can do it. I'm going to be the Alphabalooza world champion. People will travel to play Alphabalooza with me. They will fly me to play Alphabalooza. And producer Wayne is ignoring me. So, in disdain, in sadness, in scorn, I have decided that I will try and play other games. And we will find a game that is better than Alphabalooza. And we're going to begin with a very simple game. This one is very easy. All you need to do is save this number, 084-85-00942. Because we are going to play Wrong Song. I'm going to play you four songs. Three of them belong and one is wrong. And you are going to tell me which one on that number, 084-85-00942. Remember, only one of them is wrong. Three of them belong. Are you ready? Let us play our very first game that might take over Alphabalooza. I highly doubt it, but let's see.
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0: Well, well, well. It seems like the game is too easy, but that's okay. Maybe we keep it because that's what games are supposed to be, right? Easy. The game is called Wrong Song, Which Song Didn't Belong? Three should be there and one should not. We're going to do this every now and then. I had BTS, NSYNC, Britney Spears, and One Direction. Which one was the wrong song? Zander, it for my boodschap gestuurd. Danny, the answer is Britney Spears. Give me more because it's the only one that isn't by a boy band. Adele, Annalene, Leon, Johan, Leon, and Barry from Springs. Welcome back, Barry from Springs. All said the same thing. And no one got it wrong. So, Wrong Song is the easiest game you'll ever play. We'll do it again, I promise. Britney Spears was indeed the wrong song because she is not a boy band. Now, are you doing things wrong? Do you want to know if you are? You should be listening to Breakfast with Martin Bester because he is asking the question. Sock shoe? Sock shoe? Sock, sock, shoe, shoe.
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0: It is a great big world, and Christina Aguilera, Say Something. 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Now, I'm not going to be selfish, and I'm going to tell you that there is a brand new secret sound that you could win. And what is a better way to make some bucks? This, it's easy. All you have to do is figure out what the sound is and then send the word secret to 08485-00942. 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

0: It is Jonas Blue on Jacaranda FM. This was Fast Car. Now, have you ever wondered what really happens after you donate blood? You can find out in Why Blood Matters, a powerful SANBS documentary taking you behind the scenes of blood collection, testing, processing, and delivery to patients. 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Give blood, give it tomorrow. David Gray, Amy Jones, and more on the way for you. And then tomorrow, more music that makes you feel good from 7 to 10. But don't forget to tune in to Breakfast with Martin Besser tomorrow morning, because it is Good Morning Angels Day. It's the most beautiful day of the week. And thanks to you, we get to help the rest of our Jacaranda FM family. Don't forget that you can always be in touch with us on 0848500942. And before I bid you farewell, I just want to take one more opportunity to say that we will find a game worthy of Alphapalooza, a game that rivals Alphapalooza, and then we can have an Alphapalooza versus whatever game we find off, you know, because they won't let us play Alphapalooza, so we'll make our own Alphapalooza. We don't need them, you know. It's like when the big kids kick you off the nice playground at lunch. This is how I'm feeling without Alphapalooza in my life. Anyway, you, however, can play. You can play it every single day on the drive with Rob and Roz, somewhere between 4 and 7. But you're going to have to listen in to find out when, how, why, and what you get if you win. I'll be back tomorrow. Have a good one. Good night.
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0: Shoe or sock shoe, sock shoe. 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There's no. Please don't
1: there
0: do this.
1: There is no universal.
0: There is a universal.
1: There's
0: answer.
1: No universal.
0: There is a universal answer. Don't sound stupid. There is an obvious universal answer. And we're all going to say it on the count of three.
1: Uh-huh.
0: Okay, so it's either put the sock on, then the shoe, or it's sock with the shoe, sock and shoe. Then the shoe. Okay, so the correct answer that the whole world agrees on the count of three is
2: one, two, three. Sock, shoe.
1: Oh, yeah. Look at us. Sorry, I just screamed.
0: There you go.
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5: Arinal is daar vir jou gemeenskap, want ons is van jou gemeenskap. 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
6: Met die eerste oogopslag is niks omtrent die grootste stryd in rugby so glad soos Castle Double Malt nie. 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Die gejuig na 80 minute op die strydveld. 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Vernoot van rugby's greatest rivalry. 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
0: She's the voice behind some of R&B's biggest hits. And she's coming to South Africa.
7: Right here with you.
0: Legendary R&B superstar Brandy takes to the stage at the All White Soul Sessions Concert Tour on the 17th and 18th of December at Sunbet Arena Times Square. 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
1: It's the best of breakfast with Martin Bester.
2: I was talking earlier about the story about the Sandton banker who accidentally put super glue in her eye instead of eye drops.
3: Yeah.
2: And to your point, possibly an easy mistake. Looks very similar.
3: And it feels very similar because she didn't look at it. She just felt for it. So you're like, oh, this must be it.
2: Thank goodness she's okay.
3: Yes. Sure. Yeah, yeah.
2: But I was talking about crazy freak accident stories, right? And there are a lot of stories coming in. Thanks for sharing. 084 850 0942.
4: When I was quite young, I was into skateboarding. And I tried to do that thing that all the cool skateboarders could do where you kick the skateboard and it jumps up into the air and you catch it. Except I leaned forward for some reason when I did this. The skateboard hit me in the face and I broke my nose.
3: Oh.
4: Yeah, all the kids at school called me Voldemort for a couple of weeks.
2: And it makes it more uncool because it involves a skateboard.
5: Yeah.
3: Yeah.
2: Which is supposed to be cool.
3: Yes, very cool.
2: Next.
6: Julle mag maar lag, want dit is nogal baie snaaks.
2: Uh-oh.
6: Ons was by 'n verjaarsdagpartytjie. My dogter het my gevra om saam met haar op die slip en slide te gaan. En ek het airborne geraak. En ek het 3 ribbes gebreek.
2: Ouch!
3: I have to laugh because his mom coming down the slip and slide and getting airborne.
5: I'm picturing the Superman theme song.
2: She didn't feel it at the time.
7: I had a freak accident years ago with my first car, little Beetle. Got a fine the morning on my way to work because they put unleaded petrol in. Those were the years where they just changed to unleaded petrol and the car didn't really like it. So it was huffing and puffing, and after work I started it, and eventually got it to go, and I put it in reverse, and I floored it backwards into a parked police van.
2: Of all the cars in the world.
8: Ek het 2 van die mishaps gehad. Een is om my eie kombi op my voet te parkeer, terwyl ek om wou start om werk toe te gaan.
2: Oh, no,
8: en die tweede een is dat ek in 'n leeg graf ingeval het by 'n begrafnis.
2: No! No!
5: I can imagine me exiting.
2: Picture it, yeah.
5: Coming out.
2: And the people next door, at the grave next door, going, ah! Shanti, that's a great story.
3: Is Brad, there video?
2: I'm picturing it. That should be the movie.
5: Oh, my goodness.
2: Brad, how's it?
9: Very well, thank you. How's it, guys?
2: Good, man. You're listening from the Kruger Park.
9: Yes, sir.
3: I'm so jealous. I hate
2: that
3: you.
2: Is insane.
3: Yeah.
2: We are so envious.
9: Yes, I'm fortunate enough that I get to drive in the park every single day.
2: Oh, fantastic. Well, thanks for tuning in. What's your crazy freak accident story?
9: So it's not as crazy or as exciting as these other guys' stories. I was getting ready for work one morning. I bent down to tie my shoes and I slipped the disc in my spine.
3: Tying your shoes?
9: It was a normal morning. It was 6 o'clock. I bent down, I put my shoes on, and then it was just excruciating pain.
2: Brad,
9: I had to try and explain that to my boss.
2: Brad, I would make up a story. Firstly, secondly, humor me here. How old were you at the time?
9: 35.
5: Oh,
9: it was a few months ago. Yes.
2: Brad, that's I think that was the magic age.
5: Yeah.
3: Oh, is that when it starts happening?
2: I think so.
5: I think that's when the first warning.
9: It's been downhill.
2: when you slip a disc tying your shoelace, you realize you're no longer 34.
9: No. It's been all downhill from there. I'm feeling the knees now. All of a sudden, the elbows are going.
2: Oh, come on now! Oh, come on now! Nice.
5: Brad can tell when it's going to rain because of the.
2: Brad, thanks for sharing, my friend. Have a great day. Cheers,
9: eh? Beautiful. Bye. Thank you, guys. Cheers, guys.
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1: Sock, sock, shoe, shoe, or sock, shoe, sock, shoe? 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
1: 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There is an obvious universal answer. And we're all going to say it on the count of three.
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1: 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Then the shoe. Okay, so the correct answer that the whole world agrees on the count of three is
3: 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Sock, sock, shoe, shoe.
2: Oh, yay! 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
1: There you go.
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0: It's the best of breakfast with Martin Bester.
1: Oh, this Oak's wife.
2: And the early.
3: My wife won't allow me to have female friends. What should I do?
1: How do you feel about that?
4: That's a trust issue. If you're going to tell me to stop speaking to one because of insecurities, then I believe that you don't have trust in me as much as I would have trust in you. Sorry, but that's just a red flag in my opinion.
1: Well said.
5: Yeah. Joppa, jy gaan nie wen nie. Jy is die enigste een nog jong getroud. Nog nie eens 'n jaar in nie. Wil jy sê, never gonna win this battle, my man. Never gonna win this battle. The best to be is cut them out of your life completely.
6: Oh.
5: Do not have female friends.
6: Oh.
1: Oh, shoo.
6: That
1: okay.
6: Seems a bit... No.
1: Yes, like... So that like so basically so what they say is hy vertrou homself nie.
6: Da, dankie, dis presies wat ek sê. Ja, sny alle vrouens af
1: ja.
6: En vir die res van jou lewe mag jy glad nie 'n vrou 'n vroue vriendin hê nie.
7: Dis baie weird. Bump into them at the shopping center or at work or something.
8: When I studied psychology, it was mentioned that even if you might not like someone, just being around them a lot, you start to develop feelings of attraction.
1: No, I think that was challenged quite successfully. Because I can tell you now, I'm around the same people every day of my life.
6: Hello.
1: And I do not have or will ever have feelings for them.
6: No.
1: You cannot tell me. I don't think so.
6: No.
1: I know there are other examples and case studies, obviously, when it gets to serious stuff like prison behavior.
6: Got you,
1: and,
6: yes. Right. Yeah, yeah.
1: You know, so there are, she's right, in psychology there would be.
6: Yeah, but that's very extreme situations. But it's not normal everyday situations.
1: You tell me that. I mean, picture, give me a name.
6: Lazzy looks directly at me.
7: We're all looking at you.
6: Stop it.
1: Okay, don't give me a name. Don't say it out loud.
7: I wanted a name.
1: Think of a colleague.
6: Yes.
1: Okay.
6: Yes.
1: Alex, who are you thinking of?
6: No. Of course I'm thinking of Alex. Alex and Barney, both of them, yes.
1: I'm teasing. Think of a colleague at work. There are certain colleagues you know it is impossible. You will never develop feelings for them.
6: No.
1: It doesn't matter how much someone mistrusts you or suspects or whatever. It for me, it's either yes
6: or it's no.
7: Yeah.
1: There are maybes.
6: Mm.
1: You know what I'm saying? But you also know, when it's a no.
6: Yeah.
9: Ek stem met jou 100%
1: saam. Maak jy saak, hoe veel, ons gaan op 'n eiland saam op eindig. Verstaan jy?
6: And we have been on an island together.
9: Right. What is our fight with, mate?
6: Yeah.
9: Yeah.
6: Yeah.
9: That's fight with, mate. Yeah?
6: Tony.
1: Twee goed. Your secret sound coming up next.
10: It wakes me up in the morning. It makes me feel good as I drive to work. Happy, uplifted. I can conquer everything.
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1: I realized something this long weekend. 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I lost everything.
2: And that's okay, man. 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
1: 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The dice just came up your way. 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
1: 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That's how bad I am at dice.
2: I'm so sorry, Rob.
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1: Sock, shoe.
2: 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Yay! 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